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1: No!
2: Oh no, he's back.
1: Bring it back! Oh. Haven't I been here the whole time?
3: No, yay.
1: Craig asked me to make sure I made it tonight.
4: Been blissfully ignorant of your presence.
5: Oh, you know why he's here? Because the charges against him for defacing the reflecting wall got dismissed.
2: Gosh darn it. Dang it.
4: Did you come specially for Craig's birthday?
1: I did. Maybe. I did not deface anything. I merely took a swim.
5: That's defacing.
4: Oh, so the toxins from your body interacted with
1: peed.
4: That crappy paint job.
1: I may have peed. I don't know.
4: You may have peed.
1: I may have.
4: So
1: it's hard to tell when you're underwater.
4: Your acidic pee.
5: Did you shart?
1: No.
2: You probably sharted.
5: You sharted. You did.
1: It is me, Jeffy, the radio guy, and I do not shart.
4: Did
1: That's
4: you,
1: for you
4: did,
1: guys.
4: Did you fist any shart?
1: There was no shark fish just thing.
2: Oh, man.
5: You know, we'll get to the introductions here now, which apparently now I do. So we're going to start to my left with Josh.
2: I'll tell you what.
5: That's right. That's
1: Josh is kind of to your front, though.
5: He's to my left.
1: Yeah, front left.
5: Learn your directions.
1: Your left is a table.
2: Like your James Hetfield.
5: Also to my left is Rick. He's famous for his festivals, Rick Horton's Metal Mutiny.
1: More catty cornered.
6: And officially has lost 100 pounds.
5: Yeah.
6: Since last year.
5: When Rick turns sideways, we cannot see him.
1: Are we going to find it somewhere?
6: Maybe.
5: Rick too.
6: I know a couple weeks ago when we were at Metal Mutiny and we went outside to talk, I scared the bejesus out of Joe. He didn't know I was standing there the whole time.
5: You were hovering like the
1: But like, is there 100 pounds of you just sitting somewhere?
5: It's cloned. It's cloned.
2: Yeah.
5: There's a clone of Rick out there. I need a clone of me, but I don't weigh enough.
6: I was going to say, there's a 100-pound me walking around somewhere that really doesn't look right.
5: All right, that's Rick. I am Craig, the Pontifex Maximus.
0: Bridge builder.
5: No, Pontifex Maximus.
2: That's what it is in Latin.
0: Bridge builder.
5: Thank you. And that's what Julius Caesar deemed himself when he crossed the Rubicon and returned to Rome and took over.
0: Then you transcended the Rubicon, built a bridge, and came here.
5: And then I listened to the song by VNV Nation.
6: Started playing Benediction?
5: Yes. Okay, to my right is the hostess of this show. Joseph W. Poser Killer.
0: Am I a snack cake?
2: Twinkies.
5: You're a Suzy Q.
2: Yeah. That's my cat. How's he my cat?
3: I guess it's better than a Twinkie.
5: So Joe is the host, and then to Joe's right is
1: Giffy the Radio Guy.
4: Yeah, this is Jeff Word. The village idiot of the Metallicon.
5: He's an abomination.
4: Return to us.
0: We should probably leave.
1: Am I an abomination of desolation?
4: Much to our dismay.
5: We're trying to get Jeffy to go back to his med bed. And to Jeffy's right, we have Randy, who will be bringing us Randy's Rock and Romper Room Rage and Set later on.
4: Right on.
5: Tim is not here yet.
4: I am rocking a basket case t-shirt this week, for those curious.
5: Yeah, what are the t-shirts we have in the room this week? We have Dropkick Murphys on Josh, I'll tell you what.
2: That's right.
5: And then we have Acid Bath with Rick. I am wearing the Heathen 2026 Tour t-shirt, Never a God. Joe is in a...
1: The thing is about to happen.
5: Joe is in a Britney Spears shirt. Jeffy is not wearing a shirt, and you know what Randy's wearing, and look who's here.
2: It's Christy.
5: Christy just
4: entered. Oh, my God!
5: Our state
7: we have
5: of
7: to
5: the
7: hurry
5: art
7: up, because Craig's got to go to work.
2: So. Craig's got to go to work.
1: I told you something was about to happen.
5: She has graced us with her presence for once.
2: And she left, because she has to go to work.
5: Here at the state-of-the-art studios in central New York, where we record our Metallic Onslaught.
0: And we heard a couple songs. We heard Tyrant with Below the Sun, Showing Teeth with Bad Exchanges, and New Forbidden with Cyclops.
1: Did no one
5: New Forbidden
1: die this week?
2: Knock on wood, no.
0: Not that I found out.
5: Joe's
1: Hi, Christy!
5: Joe's soul died.
7: Whose soul didn't die?
5: That's right. Oh, that's right. America 2026. Whose soul didn't die?
7: If your soul didn't die, there might be something wrong with you.
0: Where the hell have you been?
7: I've been at work.
5: Why?
0: Why?
2: Like Craig, she has to work.
7: I have to work.
5: Christy Why? Has to
7: I have
5: work.
7: To work upon work upon work.
0: Don't you work during the day
7: work
0: and then
7: on
0: you
7: work
0: can come here
7: work.
0: At night like everyone else?
7: Do what?
0: Don't you work during the day?
7: I was getting up for work when I messaged Soraya this morning.
1: That's true.
7: And like I couldn't go back to sleep.
0: Then you can come here at night.
1: It's true.
7: And like I couldn't go back to sleep.
0: Then you can come here at night.
5: Well, Soraya's
7: and I had to work right after

0: not. I was just hoping you were still in jail from what you did to the reflecting pool.
1: I took a swim. I didn't get arrested.
2: To the reflecting pool.
3: You know how to swim?
1: Yeah.
2: You know how to make a slit 350 feet?
1: What kind of slit?
2: The vandalism's kind.
1: I don't do the vandalism.
0: The band.
3: You're
0: the slits.
3: Good boy, Jeff.
4: Maybe you should take a swim and drown.
2: Close, but you know, different direction.
1: Why don't you take a swim and drown? There, what about that comeback?
0: Can you drown in 2.5 feet of water in the reflecting pool?
4: That was
2: you
4: great.
2: You can drown in like less than that.
1: You can drown in a puddle if you pass out.
0: But you make a good
2: you
0: point.
2: You can drown
0: there.
2: In the shower if you're snobby enough.
0: Snobby enough.
3: That's right. I shall drown in the shower!
5: That doesn't sound like drowning.
1: You know, gal, Tristy should be full of tips.
2: I thought you were going to say something else. I was just thinking about that, actually. Sorry.
4: Yeah, you almost like...
2: So I was like, I just don't know if I can keep wearing this bra much longer in the show, because I've had on since... What, 100 hours straight?
1: Oh,
3: that's a long time.
2: It's a long time.
6: It's been some time since we've gotten tips.
3: I mean, that's 4 days.
2: I do have a tip.
4: You better have 35 of them.
2: I can probably come up with them, yes, after the months that I've had.
0: What about this tip? Don't get a job.
2: Well, my tip is do not get a 2025 Ford Escape.
3: Okay.
1: Why?
2: Because that's what I'm currently driving, and... I feel like it is worse than the 2014 Ford Escape. You could probably go out and get a 2014, and it would be a better car than this 2025 sitting out here.
1: Well, that makes sense. I mean, older cars are better.
2: Yeah, but it shouldn't be that bad.
1: What the hell is that?
0: Oh, no.
3: It's Toto!
2: What's up, Toto fan?
1: He's wearing the Toto shirt.
0: Oh, jeez.
6: Oh, Toto.
0: Oh, you remember.
2: I didn't remember.
0: I asked
2: him. Oh, but it's on time.
6: Poser alert.
2: No, no.
6: Poser.
2: Aww.
6: Hi, Tim.
0: Timmy.
2: I think he looks hot with his Toto shirt on.
4: Oh, jeez.
0: Oh, God.
5: Well, next week he's going to wear his Christopher Cross one.
2: That would even be hotter.
3: And his name's on the back.
2: I mean, which one of us did not grow up hearing that song in the background?
0: You mean Think of
2: like
0: Laura?
2: The one song.
6: Hey, let's

0: Thank you.
1: We're going to hear a new Gamicide song. It's called Overload.
2: Who in this room was at Gamicide last October?
3: You two were. Hiding out in the...
2: In the back?
3: Yeah, in the back.
2: Like Vic Rattlehead, the man
3: with
2: in the back?
3: With my freaking keys.
2: Well, you were charging your phone at the expense of Black Mariah.
3: I had to charge my phone without keys.
2: You had to charge your cell phone.
3: That was after the fact.
2: Yeah,
3: you guys left me without my keys.
2: You got to write a song called Black Mariah.
3: I'll never
2: charge
3: forget
2: my
3: it.
2: Cell
3: I think
2: phone.
3: About it every day, once a day.
1: So, here's Gamicide.
2: New Gamicide.
3: Every day, once a day.
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0: That was Cutthroat in a song called Purge, going out to Tim, wherever he may be.
1: Hey,
2: he's here.
1: I'm here.
0: Before that was Brian Eckerman with Apparitions in the Attic, Atomic Aggressor with Dwellers of the Unknown, Surrender to Eden with Mirror Mirror, and Gamicide with Overload.
1: So, I almost forgot that Cutthroat was a good one.
0: Yeah, you forgot that you were working them, didn't you?
3: I did introductions in the previous break, and Tim wasn't here, but Tim is here now.
1: Hey.
3: And he is, I said everyone shirts were.
1: Fashionably late?
3: Well, you're not fashionable.
4: No,
3: because you are wearing a Toto shirt.
1: Yeah.
4: You're just rude and inconsiderate, Mr. Tim.
1: Yeah.
5: So I got to ask this. In the spirit of Crisscross playing with Toto last week, did you wear your clothes backwards?
3: Crisscross. Was that the wrong Crisscross?
1: Nah.
6: Crisscross.
3: Did they make you want to jump?
0: What did you say? Did he wear what?
5: Did he wear his clothes backwards in the spirit of going to see Crisscross?
0: Oh, yeah.
3: You
4: did, does Crisscross wear his clothes backwards?
1: Yeah, and they'll make you jump.
2: Yeah.
3: Well, didn't one
4: did
3: of
4: nobody
3: them...
4: tell him?
1: No.
4: Like, did he just go out that way and no one bothered to say anything?
2: No, what was it they said? Wiggity, wiggity, wiggity, whack.
4: Well, that's not telling
2: like
4: a mush.
3: I don't know, man. That's wild that you know that.
2: I was a kid when the video came out. My friends, that was my sister. That was my sister's band. But I had to hear it, unfortunately. And my best friend's little nephew would actually
3: be a long story?
2: No, I'm finishing it up now. He would dance to the Crisscross, and we loved watching him do it. He was so cute.
3: Did he wear his clothes
2: backwards?
3: He was like
2: a baby. I don't know. He didn't have clothes.
3: Did he have his diaper on backwards?
2: Yeah, maybe.
0: We should start doing a show that's just popular music from days gone by that's not metal, and then
4: that would you do now?
0: No, then we could start talking about metal during that show.
1: Yeah, that would make sense.
2: Absolutely. I'm all for it. I'd love to talk about metal here, but I never get to.
4: Yeah, Joe.
0: You can talk about it. Instead, you're talking about Crisscross and
2: he
0: dancing
2: brought
0: bands.
2: It up!
5: Well,
0: you didn't have to kill.
2: And no offense, not even put like this is what we're supposed to do.
5: I know, right? But we did go watch Acid Bath and High on Fire.
2: Exactly.
5: Win
2: yes.
5: Right. And a few of us are going to watch High on Fire again this year.
1: Yeah,
2: nice.
1: Both.
2: And you're going to see them in Syracuse, right?
5: Yes.
2: Okay, yeah. Right on. Yeah. And I am hoping to see Sebastian Bach.
4: Why?
0: Why?
2: Because.
5: Sebastian Bach
3: why?
5: Is actually a good
3: because
5: one.
3: It's not a good enough reason to go see Sebastian Bach.
2: I don't know. I want to see Held Hostage.
1: And he might sing all his good Skid Row hits.
3: That's true.
2: Actually, what I really want to see is Guar on Saturday.
3: Timmy
2: and
3: was a young
2: Jerks
3: boy.
2: And Weekend Nachos.
1: Yep. I had a hard time. Is
5: that this weekend or the weekend after?
2: It's the weekend after that show.
1: So I
2: it's like
1: to
2: that's
1: Power
2: Thursday
1: Balance.
2: And then Saturday.
4: You know, it's not good Circle Jerks, right?
2: No, it is. Keith Morris is a singer.
4: But.
2: No, Keith Morris is a singer.
4: Okay.
3: Don't need to get
2: look.
1: Yeah.
3: You're
2: I've been wound up. I've been giving expensive insurance out all day and making people cry.
3: You were gonna pull out a shuriken and throw it at Jeffy, which I hope.
2: You don't look like that every time you say something.
3: Yeah. All right. Let's hear some more music.
4: Okay. You want me to sing?
2: Yes.
0: No. We don't even want you to breathe.
4: I hear
0: some
4: yeses.
3: Music goes in my head.
1: You know, that. I sang something that wasn't like.
0: We would like you to not breathe.
2: Oh my gosh.
3: Can you?
1: That's very mean.
3: Jeffy?
4: For how long?
5: Did you say not breathe
3: for
5: or not breathe?
4: Oh, okay.
2: It wasn't.
0: Both.
2: I don't think he's breathing anyway.
3: Breathe or breathe.
0: I don't want him to breathe.
5: The correct answer to that would have been yes.
1: That's why you do a circle jerk. You don't have to breathe.
2: If I'm wrong.
3: I want
2: Weekend Nachos is going to be
1: the real circle jerk, as you say.
3: I want Jeffy to take a swim in the Gulf of Hormuz.
2: Someone else is going to be there that's really good, too.
3: Nobody.
1: It might make them pay a toll.
5: Actually, there's Blood Desecration and Disruptor around that, and they both kick ass.
3: On what?
5: On the Endless Fire thing.
3: With the Circle Jerks?
5: Yeah.
2: Yeah, it's like, 15, 20 bands that day.
3: Oh, that's too many bands
2: for me. I don't
3: know
2: how.
4: Are you going, Tim?
3: I'll give you money for a shirt.
1: I would love to, but Billy Idol's that.
3: Give me a Circle Jerks tour shirt, would
7: you? Jeffy.
2: Just go to the show.
3: No.
4: Yes, Randall.
7: Craig has a point.
4: What's that?
7: You could serve our country.
4: That's
7: by
4: so.
7: Swimming into the Strait of Hormuz and deactivating
1: you'd
7: all the
1: you'd be a real
7: bomb,
1: American hero. G.I. Jeffy, they'd make action
4: I'm already
1: figures.
4: A hero. I don't need to do that stuff.
5: Hey guys, I do have an announcement that I'd like to make.
3: No.
5: I was kicked out of Slipknot over the weekend.
1: I'm sorry. Why? You went too crazy.
3: Why did you get? Because they were
2: You're
3: terrible,
2: kidding, right?
3: Did you tell them that you told them they were terrible, right?
2: Where was Slipknot? Well, Slipknot was
5: the first
2: there.
5: Three albums were the only ones that mattered.
0: Anyway, we're gonna play Lion's Share right now, and the track Phantom Rider.
3: On
5: Metallica Onslaught.
4: Starring Jeffy.
3: No.
1: No.

0: that was our common collapse with invertebrate Nova Rain for Tim, wherever he is.
1: Hey, it's Amir here.
0: With shifting the axis of the world, left to die with death by metal, motionless and white with fight like hell, and lion share with Phantom Rider.
1: Phantom Rider!
0: So Tim, we know that you're a poser.
1: Yep.
0: And then you went, you did more poser things.
1: I did.
2: You did?
0: You went to a casino and you saw a crap-ass warrant.
1: Oh, yeah, I did see that. Oh.
2: Are there any original members?
3: Oh, dude.
1: Well, technically, Warrant is all original members except for Janie, because he's can't be.
2: Oh.
1: But the bass player likes to not do all their tour dates. So they had Robbie Crane, which is even just as good, since he's been in a bazillion great bands like the Vince Neil Band.
0: Vince Neil Band.
4: Is
2: he
4: okay? Has his singing gotten any better, Vince Neil?
1: And Black Star Riders.
4: Unless you don't want to comment on that.
2: No, Vince Neil, they just dub it in.
5: I was going to say, wasn't he also on one of the Gilby Clark things?
1: Probably. He's been in so many different things, so. But it was good. So it was three-fifths of the original members.
0: And they still did all the crappy songs.
1: They did all the crappy songs. Actually, none of them were crappy except for Robert Mason's gun.
5: A great vocalist, and almost makes those songs good.
1: Machine Gun and Uncle Tom's Cabin. Because they're like, oh, you remember the first time you heard this one? And they started playing old Uncle Tom's Cabin, and I go to Lance, I go, yeah, I think I'm the only person in this venue who didn't like this song the first time I heard it.
3: Well, it was too heavy for you.
1: No, not really.
4: It was too heavy.
3: It wasn't ballady enough.
1: It was the best song on that record. It really
4: yeah.
1: It was too serious for me.
3: Like, it was kind of an intense subject matter.
1: And romance.
3: But he doesn't, I think, that's one of the reasons I did like it.
2: Thinking and seriousness.
0: So we got to make you feel bad. Did you just hold hands the whole show and hold your lighters up and do your
3: no. Heaven isn't too far away.
1: He had hearts in his eyes. He kind of drifted off away from me to kind of get a better view of me.
3: Oh, no. Were you okay?
4: I say, they don't hang out beside each other.
6: Did that cause...
4: Yeah, don't hang out.
6: Did that cause a psychic wound?
1: That was fine.
6: Tim, why are you running away?
1: I knew we were connected.
6: Why are you running away from yourself?
4: Can you text me that, Randy? Because I have to do music for a wedding on Saturday, and I think I'm going to put that one in there.
0: Cabin?
4: Yeah.
6: Why?
4: Because they really like that.
0: Why don't you put Raining Blood in there?
4: I wish. It's not my wedding. I can't.
0: The hardening of the arteries.
5: I was going to
2: label it.
5: Remember how people reacted when they played it at your wedding?
2: Raining Blood.
4: I can't.
1: You're gonna harden my heart.
4: Oh, that's a good one.
0: Okay, Tim.
3: Swallow my tears.
4: I don't know the words, apparently.
0: Back to you being a sock vacuum.
1: Yep.
0: So, in the last month, you went to see Motley Crue.
1: Yep.
0: And Warrant.
1: Yeah.
0: Both who are garbage.
1: Nope.
3: Yes.
0: And in 1989, I saw them together.
1: You lucky.
5: I almost went to that.
0: Looking back, I'm probably thinking the Motley Crue probably had backing tracks back then, too.
4: What happened? What do we do now?
1: I don't know.
4: What do we keep doing?
6: We're talking about...
1: I wasn't there.
0: So
4: I'm stressed out now.
0: So in 2026, you're seeing shows that I saw in 1989.
1: Yeah.
5: That was almost my first concert.
6: Why is there a light shining at me?
4: Were you like...
2: Shining at Tim!
6: No. I'm not Travis Walton.
2: Spot the star! Spotlight the poser!
5: So,
6: Am I the next Travis Walton or Whitley Strieber?
0: Everyone can't talk all at the same time, remember?
6: Come on, goddammit.
4: I thought you put a spotlight on me earlier.
6: Christy.
2: I don't control it.
5: So,
4: what are you trying to say?
0: Rick's trying to speak.
5: So... Speaking of the name Travis, my buddy Travis said in front of my mom when I was asking if I could go to Motley Crue, oh, I heard somebody got stabbed at the last Crue concert.
6: No.
5: So if there was any chance of me going, so my response to that was like, thanks, Dick. That would have been my first show.
6: That's
2: good. What a Richard.
5: Wow. But I ended up seeing Metallica a few months later.
6: Right.
5: So
6: well, that made up for not seeing
4: No one got stabbed there.
2: Nope.
6: Did your buddy Travis get abducted by a UFO?
5: I wish.
4: Stop it.
2: What? I don't control it.
4: I was going to say, I don't think it's actually... I think it's actually...
1: It just means we're the stars.
6: Everyone's a star.
2: It lights you up beautifully.
4: Does it?
2: Yep.
6: Tim, sing Everyone's a Star.
4: Oh, now I'm deaf and blind.
6: I'm supposed to make money,
4: and now I can't because I'm deaf and blind.
2: I think that's an automatic response from you and saying you're going to put those songs in something.
4: No, I'm going to do what they want me to do. I'm a good friend.
2: Do what they want you to.
4: I have to.
0: You can make it better by adding hardening.
4: Needs to get married with
0: all
4: their
0: the arteries.
4: Lame songs.
0: Hardening of the arteries.
4: Some of them I can't even stomach that I'm putting in there.
0: It's an awesome song to walk out to.
6: You know, you should put Stigmata by Ministry in there.
4: Yeah,
0: First Dance,
4: that's a great
0: Stigmata
4: one. By Ministry. I have that
2: at home. The Benny Hill theme for the march down the aisle.
4: Oh my God.
5: That might actually work.
4: Yeah, they might like that. That'd be a good suggestion.
6: All right, let's move on.
0: Perpetual Paradox.
6: Perpetual Paradox.
0: And the song's called Smell the Rot.
6: Smell the Rot.
2: Metallic!
6: On
4: Slot.
5: Like mommy used to be.
4: Srot.

0: was Show Me the Body with a song called Mileage. Before that, Double Driver Within the Moonlight, Bullet Spear with Dead and Dying. Tim?
1: Yeah?
2: How's Blitzspear?
1: Blitzspear.
0: You don't know Blitzspear?
1: Should
0: Moving I? On. Unteachers with Song of Seven Pillars and Perpetual Paradox, Smell the Rot.
2: You know what I have at home? I have a compact disc of Jack Kevorkian.
1: Wow.
2: And the Morpheus Quintet or whatever they're called.
0: But not Chlamydia.
2: It's a Jack Kevorkian music CD. Jack Kevorkian doing jazz.
0: Is it Jack Here. Chlamydia?
2: And the wow. CD is titled A Very Still Life.
0: This is pertinent in what way?
2: It's not.
0: Thank you.
2: It's not pertinent at all. It's called an anecdote.
3: What was the name of the one band?
2: Kevorkian Death Cycle?
3: Yep.
2: Yeah, they were industrial. Not Jack Kevorkian. Kevorkian didn't do any industrial. He just did some jazz.
0: As opposed to Captain Kirk, who has a metal band.
1: Yep.
2: Captain Kirk. William Shatner, 94 years old.
4: Shatner.
1: He's going to be playing Riot Fest.
5: Yes, he is.
1: His very first show with his metal band.
2: I miss Leonard Nimoy.
0: Who's in his metal band?
1: I have no clue.
6: Oh, just think, you know. Nimoy could come out and do the Ballad of Bilbo Baggins, and they can do that. Yeah, that could be a fun collaboration.
2: Randy, you need to throw that into your set some week.
6: Right, yes, because it fits so well with our
2: See,
6: is there a metal cover?
2: When we did
6: that?
2: Live radio, I would throw something like that in for a couple
6: How
2: of
6: has a metal band not covered that song?
2: You know, you've got a good point there. Randy's 100% correct.
0: I think it's because it's not good.
7: Covered what song?
6: The Ballad of Bilbo
7: Baggins. That is a great song! What is wrong with you?
1: Yeah, there
0: it
1: blows.
7: No, it's awesome!
6: Bilbo.
2: So if you had Baggins. To choose for Randy's set between Sammy Hagar and Bilbo Baggins.
7: Baggins!
1: Sammy Hagar.
5: That's a rock and a hard place, dude.
6: I do like me some Sammy.
5: If it was Sammy with...
2: Red Rider.
5: Montrose.
4: I was going to say Montrose.
5: I'd be okay with, but anything else, no.
6: Oh, dude, Sammy's solo was awesome.
2: Well, no.
6: Yes.
2: Continuing.
6: Absolutely.
7: This professional 32. That's not what I want. Why do I have a commercial?
0: I don't know, because you suck.
7: I don't know how to make it stop.
6: Because you come with ads now.
7: I come with ads?
6: Yeah. Apparently.
7: How can you say this is bad?
2: This is the Ballad of the Bilbo
6: Baggins.
2: Oh,
6: I am so sorry.
5: I don't know. God darn hobbits in their earth and outside your
8: world. Dude, I'm so coming up to this when I go out on stage for my next show.
4: What did he say?
7: Oh, man,
4: what did he say?
7: And the video is awesome.
0: Yeah.
2: Is Bard the Bowman in it?
7: I can't hear you. I was jamming.
6: Yeah, apparently.
5: He is a hobbit.
2: Hey, Jeffy? Jeffy, did you rock down to Electric Avenue?
4: Don't get me started. I had it so stuck in my head the other day.
7: I don't know where that is.
4: Oi!
2: Oi!
4: Oi!
2: Oi!
4: That's the beginning.
2: And then we'll take it higher.
4: And then there was like, pass the Dochi on the left hand
2: side. Oh, no! No!
4: On the left hand side.
2: Stop! Why did you drink too much coffee?
4: Why can he yell at?
6: Where's your ping pong ball when you need
4: it? I only have one measly cup.
2: One too many.
4: No, I need it.
5: He's a radio guy.
4: I need it now.
2: Tim's trying to say something. We need to hear what
4: he's allowed to yell at me.
2: Hey, we need to hear what Tim has to say.
5: We just need more Jeffy the radio guy.
7: We do need more Jeffy the radio guy.
4: That's what he had to say. More important than what I had to say. Thanks, Craig.
5: He's the radio guy, after all.
8: I hope it was Jamaican me crazy.
2: Tim,
5: yeah.
2: Tim,
5: yeah.
2: Tim, what's your opinion on Lenin Marxist theory? Do you think there's any sort of palpable way it could be
8: that's
2: instituted
8: why you
2: into a successful government?
5: I hope not.
4: Boy!
5: Tim's
2: or
5: a capitalist.
2: Do you think it would be corrupted
5: been.
2: Like it was?
5: I'm an anarcho-capitalist.
4: You know what I really have stuck in my head
2: no
4: is Long Master Tower.
7: That's why Tim is doing so well. That's his life policy, and that's why he's rich.
5: Rich. Cha-ching.
4: I
2: All right. Can we play music and stop listening
7: to cats? I think the cat's trying to eat my fingers.
5: He's hungry. I think you should feed him.
8: I was going to say, we're not towards one of my sets yet, are we?
0: Yes, this is going to be a Rick set if Rick's here. Is Rick here?
2: He's being overpowered. Everyone's overpowered.
8: During the next break, I'll do my show announcement.
2: Hey, Rick, during the next break, will you do your show announcement?
0: I'm going to do Rick's show announcement right now. Rick has a show coming up.
2: There, all done. Now play some Rick music.
0: Here is Crotta with Repulsed.
4: Metallic!
2: On!
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1: A
0: Murder
1: flim
0: 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And Crada with Repulsed. What do the skies decide?
2: The skies, you know, rain stuff things. And things.
0: So yeah, is it just rain?
3: You are the sun.
1: Oh my God! Oh, I had that record when I was a child. I mean, what are you doing?
2: How did the poser alarm not go off for that?
1: No. We weren't
0: Craig
1: old enough.
0: Is the biggest
1: to...
0: poser.
1: No.
4: Craig is the biggest
1: poser.
4: We weren't
1: old enough at the time to be posers.
3: Rick has
1: he
3: a show
1: really
3: announcement.
0: The show announcement is that Craig can't go because he's a poser.
1: I'm seeing rings.
2: I was
1: going to
2: say, is this a new game show? You are the biggest poser.
0: Yeah.
4: Goodbye.
3: I think I've taken the time of
4: I didn't touch anything! It wasn't me!
3: Draining you of life.
2: Alright, so we're going to talk about things that don't pose right now.
1: Why is it really bright, though?
4: It's a light.
0: It's a light.
3: Christy.
1: I have to be loud. There's no microphone in my area.
2: Alright, settle down, ADD.
3: ADHD over there. Hey, ADHD.
2: Alright, so coming up on October 17th at F&A Rhythm and Booze in Waterloo is the Metallica Onslaught's Halloween Bash.
3: Yes.
2: And this show will feature Burned Willer, the Deadly Woolly Buggers, Clockmen, Fox 45, and Herbitual Consumption.
3: That's the only band I heard of is Herbitual
2: and
3: Consumption.
2: In the spirit of Halloween, since it is my favorite holiday of the year, and I'm actually going to dress up this year.
3: Like Jason.
4: Instead of going naked?
2: Right.
3: Oh, you could go as Fred Flintstone, dude.
1: I thought you already
2: totally
1: dressed up
2: could.
1: As a biker.
2: I won't, but I totally could. So, in the spirit of Halloween, this is a low-dose show, and it's only going to be $5 at the door.
3: Oh, that's... Why not 10, man? Charge people for this
5: low-dose
3: stuff.
1: For this quality.
2: I was told I could have charged more for the show. For
3: on
2: Metal
3: Saturday,
2: Mutant.
3: Yeah.
2: For Metal Mutant. I was told I could have charged more.
0: Will there be new Fox 45 music yet? At that time.
2: Supposedly it's in the works. It's in the works.
0: But it won't be ready by
3: October.
2: No, but supposedly there's a full Burned Willer album that supposedly is going to be out.
0: We've been hearing that for 12,100.
2: Well, they did release an EP, and supposedly they recorded an album with Nicholas Allen, and it's in the process of being mixed and mastered.
3: They sold that EP at their show at the Archive.
2: But anyways.
3: Anyways, that should be good. I like the Clockmen a lot. We saw them last year.
2: Yeah,
3: I think last December or last October. Oh, wait, it was last October, your Halloween bash at Clockmen.
2: Yeah, the Halloween bash that I couldn't attend because I was laid up.
3: Because you and Tim were on your honeymoon.
0: This year, don't get hit by a truck.
2: Yeah, that's the plan.
3: Yeah.
4: To get hit by a truck?
2: No, to not get hit by a truck.
4: Oh, okay.
0: You didn't plan to get hit by the first truck.
2: So... Oh yeah, I already talked about that. Never mind.
3: When we get closer to that show, remind Clockmen to bring more than one CD to sell.
2: Well, they should have a new album out by then.
3: All right, because last year I was gonna buy Eric, Joe, and I were there, and they were only selling their CDs for $5. I was like, give me three, man. I'll give one to my buddies over there. Oh, we only got one. I'm like, yeah, well, I guess I get one. They get squat.
5: Diddly squat. That's good.
0: Is that why I was doing squats?
3: You were doing squat
4: you
3: thrusts.
4: You do like your squat thrusts.
3: You like
0: squat thrusts.
3: You like squatting and thrusting.
2: Squat thrust Jones.
5: Squat thrust Jones.
0: Yeah. Squat thrust Jones.
4: Remember the times you ripped your pants with squat thrusting?
0: No.
5: Gosh darn squat thrusting outside your foot.
4: You did.
0: All right, anyway. This is Into Darkness. I don't know. What is Holly? What does that mean, Rick?
2: Yep.
0: Okay.
2: So, these guys like astronomy. And
4: but that's not Haley.
3: Oh, how come I'm the only one laughing at Josh's?
4: Is that an I or an L?
0: That's an L.
4: Yeah, see, Holly doesn't have Haley.
1: Hallie's comment.
2: So, anyways, this is a death metal band from Italy, three-piece death metal band. Into Darkness.
3: Okay.
2: I heard this streaming through Decibel and was like, I wonder if we have this in the folder. And I went to look for it. It wasn't in there, so I bought it.
3: Did you check the folder?
2: I did check the folder. It wasn't in there. But, so,
0: You can't hit him at any time. I mean, we probably give you money.
3: I'll give you money if you hit me.
4: I can hit him.
1: I feel like it's a financially sound decision.
2: If I chopped him, he'd probably end up calling in.
0: When we come back from the set, you're reading
4: all the time. Oh, I'm doing my job is what you mean.
3: Can we all allow Rick to finish his thought? Christy.
1: I'm giving him advice.
3: ADHD.
1: I know I have ADHD. You're not telling me anything I don't know.
3: I know I'm not telling you anything.
4: She's getting uppity.
1: I am very uppity. Don't do it.
3: For someone who hasn't been here in 2 years.
1: Oh, you got him. That's enough for me.
0: All right, play the song.
4: Metallica's Lot.
3: Into darkness.
1: We need to pay someone just
2: why must you hit people with balls?

0: somebody...
1: Sepulchrum right there with into the infected bowel.
2: Could someone get Christy a Thorazine drip?
1: I feel like... Randy, is that you into the infected bowels? If we went into your bowels, would they be infected?
3: I certainly hope not. I mean, considering I just had a colonoscopy not long ago, and it was...
4: It's all cleaned out.
3: Yeah, right? I look, you know, just...
4: He's ready for anal.
1: Sallow moth.
5: What did he say?
2: Jesus,
5: Tim. What did he
2: say?
1: Sallow moth with drift moth vivisector.
2: Gotta go.
1: Metazalem with the atrocities vessel.
5: Did you say anal rain dance?
1: Yes. Insipidus with nearest dusk. And into darkness with Hallie.
2: Insipidus.
6: Oh, that escalated quickly.
2: Jeffy's jokes are insipidus.
3: Oh, God.
6: Anal rain.
5: Better than being funereal.
3: I'm glad I didn't have a mouthful of fluid.
2: Mouthful of what?
3: Again.
5: I'm gonna mess myself up.
2: Hey, did we mention?
5: I might get real uppity.
2: ADHD. Chill. Did we mention that Tim's wearing a Toto shirt?
0: He is.
3: Yeah.
5: We're
3: trying to forget it. We're trying to ignore it.
5: Always on time. Oh,
2: Jesus
5: oh
2: Christ.
3: That's the only good
7: what
3: song.
7: Are you sure it's not?
0: No!
2: Atlas, the rain's down
5: in Africa.
8: This show sucks. It's filled with the biggest amount of poserdom I've ever seen on a metal show.
0: Posers.
5: We're cleansing our ear palate so we can hear all the nice metal music.
8: Bro. People are turning the channels everywhere.
5: Oh, sure.
8: Because they don't want to listen to this
4: can
8: garbage.
4: We get a Hank Hill, this show is full of posers, I'll tell you what.
0: That's right. This show is full of posers.
5: I hate to tell you.
8: Ship full
0: I hate
8: of
0: to
8: posers.
0: Tell you all, but all you gosh darn posers there.
2: Crazy on a ship of fools.
8: All right. ADHD.
5: Oh my God. On waves of love, my heart is breaking. Bro.
2: Bro. Bring it down
5: on anymore.
2: Bro.
5: Tides of prize, my world is changing.
8: Does anybody have any fire?
0: No.
1: I know what to do. Hang on.
2: Bro.
5: I don't even know. Does anyone know what I was just doing?
2: Bro,
1: he was singing bad songs.
3: Robert Plant.
5: Thank you.
2: Why is Christy mogging us?
4: Yeah, no one else did it. Just you.
2: Bro, quit mogging.
5: I know how to block the light.
4: Uh-oh.
5: Blinded by the light.

0: you.
1: I have texture in my show.
0: blame your benefactor over there in the chair.
1: They're being buttheads.
2: It's the poser alert.
3: How are you gonna have it on the recording?
1: I did listen to a lot of different types of music.
3: Good.
4: What?
0: Huh? Jeffy won't let it happen again.
4: What?
1: She's trying to say she's tired and doesn't want to hear it.
0: Yeah, stop it, man.
4: I mean, I'll stop posing.
0: Well, Christy's probably more annoying than the siren.
5: All right, Christy, since you're annoying, tell us some things to look out for.
0: No, you have plenty. I don't believe that.
5: Give us some of your tips.
1: Okay, I have got.
0: You see, you're bothering.
1: I've got Zong Massacre so stuck in my head that I can't
0: ADHD.
1: He just asked me a question.
0: Okay, go ahead.
1: Am I not allowed to? Didn't you just ask?
5: Yeah, you give us some tips.
0: But he's the only one who cares.
1: So I just say, purchase Void Emperor's album because you will not only, hear great music, but you will learn about history.
0: The Cimmerian,
1: Zong Massacre.
0: I already own that album.
5: Okay, that was number one.
1: Two. I already said don't buy the Ford Escape 2025.
5: Oh, I forgot that.
4: You had to give us 35.
1: I'm getting there.
6: Give him time.
1: Do you really want to give me that much of the floor? Because apparently y'all can't handle it when I talk.
5: Number three. Let's go. Come on, talkity.
0: Wait, I need to get Christy's opinion on the 1972 Dodge Challenger.
4: We should come back because,
1: that would be the car to get.
4: That would be the car to get.
1: At least you can,
0: it's
1: made tough. You could probably get a deer and survive it.
4: Nitro!
0: Oh! Yeah. Is this my set?
6: This is your birthday.
0: I mean, Randy's set for my birthday?
4: It's his birthday?
1: Whose birthday?
4: Oh.
6: It's Craig's.
0: I am the mighty Leo,
1: really
0: king of the zodiac.
1: Oh my God.
4: I'll have something for you when we get back.
1: Today?
0: No, not today.
5: All right, here's Nitro with Freight Train.
4: MetallicaOnslaught.com.
1: Go disco dancing.
0: I'm turning 28.

0: So this ends the Craig
1: birthday set.
0: Yeah,
2: it's been an experience.
0: Birthday suit set. Weird violence with calling in the coroner.
1: Yes.
0: Except with dogs on leads.
1: Oh, my favorite except song.
0: Motorhead with rock and roll.
1: That's a great song. Great album.
0: Some crappy band named Tool with Sober.
1: The great song.
0: And Nitro, who's even crappier.
1: I love Nitro. Freight Train coming. That Nitro rule.
0: He is absolutely the biggest poser in the room.
3: I don't know. Nitro do kind of rule.
0: At first I thought it was Tim, but now I'm wrong.
1: No, Nitro.
4: Does everyone understand he's not in his birthday suit?
5: No, he's
1: not.
5: He makes the least behind the chance. The check-in counter.
4: I want a refund.
3: I see Tim.
1: I'll be in my birthday suit right, when I shower
4: Friday.
1: Tomorrow.
4: Friday.
1: Right. Thank you, Randy, for that set.
6: Birthday
1: that was awesome.
6: Yeah, you're very welcome.
1: You're not going
3: to
1: grab my
3: point,
1: net.
3: I'm going to have to run.
1: Oh, God, no.
3: There we go.
1: God. All right.
3: That felt good.
5: We need
1: anybody got some wipes? Oh, God, he's on my crotch.
6: Don't get up yet.
3: No. Hang on. Hang on. Let's go.
1: We've taken it far enough.
3: I don't understand.
1: That was very disturbing.
6: I
1: think I'm going to be psychologically scarred.
5: Imagine the very worst.
3: I enjoyed that. That was nice.
1: So Christy's in her own little world over there.
4: I was saying, believe me, if it's...
1: Can Rick say something, Christy?
4: Yes, of
1: is that
4: course.
1: Okay? Wait, Rick, hold on. Is it okay if he says something?
4: It's always okay if he says something.
1: Okay, Rick?
4: I'm sorry.
6: I forgot because there was too much hands.
0: All right, I have a question.
1: Joe has a question.
0: Did you get a finger in?
4: We were right there. Oh, I mean,
6: hey,
0: I wasn't looking.
6: Wait a minute.
1: I was knuckle deep inside the borderline.
3: I mean, I definitely felt something poking me.
0: Yeah.
1: Knuckle deep inside the borderline.
6: So, I remembered what it was.
1: Cool.
6: Are you randomly going to start screaming at work later because you're going to have that visual?
1: Oh, I know. Psychological damage is going to require years of therapy.
3: Mm. I should have had you lube me first.
0: Therapy the band?
1: No.
4: I do have a new tip.
3: Oh my God, Josh dematerialized!
1: Can Christy give us a tip?
3: Yes.
4: Go to Craig's establishment tonight and every night that he works because it is a really nice hotel. I got to drop my clients off there and they raved
1: all
4: about it.
1: Don't tell people where I work. I don't need my fans coming to the place.
4: They said they loved the Hampton Inn in Seneca.
1: Thanks.
4: What is it?
3: Josh is back.
5: Where they've got free breakfast.
3: Yay.
4: Yeah, free breakfast. It's fancy. It's a big hotel.
1: It's 81
4: so
1: rooms.
4: It's I didn't even go in and see it myself, but my clients were like, that place is and we love that Craig guy. They said he was great.
1: Yeah, he is.
0: Oh, so then they lied.
4: Well, they
0: all that was a big lie.
4: He wasn't there.
1: He
4: wasn't there that night. Or I certainly would have gone in and totally been annoying, ADHD style.
1: Once again, Randy put together a killer set for my birthday.
3: Tim, you want to give him your lap dance?
1: No, good God, no.
3: Randy?
1: No.
6: Nah, I'm good, man.
1: Nobody.
3: Randy gives the best lap dances.
5: I always opt
1: out. I'm scarred for life.
3: Oh, excellent. You like that.
6: It could be said that Mandy might even give better lap dances.
5: Oh, no.
3: I don't know. Craig really liked the one I gave.
1: Oh, it feels nauseous.
3: I feel that there's a squirt and pudgy in there somewhere.
5: Yeah, glad we have witnessed that. Thank you, bladder!
6: Oh, there's something I haven't heard of in a while.
4: You missed out.
0: This set,
1: we're going into some more. Can you ladies?
0: This set in the middle of it has a nice little thing for Tim.
5: That's my job.
3: Good. It does. Look at that.
0: So we're gonna play some Alter Heart
3: with Wayward.
0: And in the middle of it, don't get scared. It's just a little something for Tim.
5: Aww,
1: what's in the middle of it?
3: Is it a segue of the night?
0: Yeah, it is. And then it's got,
1: you're
0: got heaviness everywhere.
1: Are you playing Toto or Christopher Cross?
3: Right? He's not playing it for Tim. He's playing something he likes.
0: No.
4: What is
3: yeah.
4: It?
0: It's for Tim.
3: What is it? Metallica!

0: Well, that was the demo version of From Hell I Rise by Kerry King, because they re-released that album with a bunch of bonus tracks that are all demos from the album.
1: Is it good?
0: It's really good.
1: Okay.
0: Deceased was before that with Morbid Shapen.
1: Okay.
0: Deceased was before that with Morbid Shapen Black.
1: Nice.
0: And then for Tim, and only Tim,

0: Tiger Tail's look too heavy for him.
1: Alright, let's see. Does Joe like sleaze bees?
2: Yes! Well, somewhere to play it.
0: You won't remember because you weren't here, but.
1: How can I remember something I wasn't here
0: I
1: for?
0: I said you won't remember. Right, open your ears, scumbag.
1: Like, I just, there's not something I forgot. Scumbags.
0: Anyway.
1: That's not very nice.
3: Wait, we gotta see if Christy has something to say.
0: No, I'm telling a story. So, I went down the Sleazebees rabbit hole like a month ago. And then I was gonna play that song, and then I thought, well, if Tim doesn't show up, then it's moot.
3: Yeah, it's pointless.
0: And we knew that there was no poser show tonight, so Tim was gonna be here.
2: Enjoy it together.
0: So, we had to put it in there for Tim. Oh, we slipped it in for Tim.
3: We need to ask Tim what his next poser concert is.
2: Gosh, I'm so bad at remembering what concerts are coming up.
3: It's because of all the psychological damage you keep running from.
2: I should be going to Guns N' Roses on Wednesday.
1: Nobody should be going to Guns N' Roses.
2: Do not
1: ever.
2: Give that those so, men
4: so there's
2: money.
4: Two there's two shows I'm going to this weekend. One is a local show,
1: And which
4: one
1: is
4: one is a show that I wouldn't be surprised if I seen Tim there.
3: What good show are you going to?
4: So I'm going to watch Uraka and Ratkind and Comrades and one other band down at the Bug Jar, which is a matinee show.
3: That'll
4: and
3: be good.
4: Uraka's album release show for their album The Bridge that comes out this weekend.
3: Which we already own. And what's the crappy show you're going to?
4: Well, in my mind it's not crappy, in your mind it probably is, but I'm going to watch Blues Traveler, Spin Doctors, and the Gin Blossoms.
3: Oh my god, dude, that's a Tim show.
2: Yeah.
3: Dude.
5: Is anyone going to see Tim here?
2: I might go see Gin Blossoms.
3: Spin Doctors. 1, 2, Prince is here before.
5: Okay, anyway, no, so, you Tim, can't look over here. You can't even look over here and ask me if I know that.
0: Tim, what else?
2: I remember I got Silverstein with...
3: Oh, God.
0: Terrible.
3: Terrible.
2: With Story of the Year.
4: My show's still
0: terrible.
2: And then Quarantine, which you might be heading to.
3: Terrible.
2: I'll be going to the Kegs one.
1: Terrible.
5: Anyone
2: and then Thursday
5: we're
2: going to see Elliot.
3: How come I'm the only one here who actually goes to the only good show?
0: Elliot, the guy that rides the bike with E.T. in the basket?
2: Yeah, different Elliot.
0: Oh.
1: Christy asked the question.
3: Elliot Gould.
2: Maybe.
5: I was just asking if anyone's going to see Sam Terry at the Bug Jar.
2: Elliot? When?
3: We're going
5: it's
3: to,
5: in August.
3: We're going to Six like Feet maybe. Under and Fuming Mouth.
1: For 6 Feet Under?
3: 6 Feet Blunder. Fuming Mouth.
1: Are you going to stay for 6 Feet Under?
3: No. Well, I told Joe I would stay as long as he wanted to stay to watch whatever he wanted to watch 6 Feet Under.
1: He loves 6 Feet Under.
5: I'm only
1: going to
5: stay if you play
3: 420. While he
5: goes, play 420.
3: While he watches 6 Feet Under, I'm going to be banging my head against the wall in the back.
5: So y'all aren't going to Sheer Terror, is what you're saying.
2: We'll give each other high fives as
5: you leave. I don't think, have
2: in.
5: You seen them, Sheer Terror?
3: No.
5: Don't you want to?
3: I want to see Unseen Terror.
5: Tim saw Sheer Terror.
2: I saw Sheer Terror. I've seen him multiple times.
3: Tim tries to offset his poser by going to good shows. Bad show.
5: I think it's
3: no
5: the 23rd.
2: It's about balance.
5: August 23rd, I think.
0: All right, we're going to play a song now for a band we just saw. Heathen.
3: Yes.
0: And all The right. Prisoner.
3: An Iron Maiden cover from the Number of the Beast album from 1983.
1: Heathen? Like He-Man?
0: Yeah, like He-Man. Dun, dun, dun,
3: dun, Heathen, dun, dun, dun. I am wearing my Heathen 2026 tour t-shirt.
1: Oh.
3: Never a god.
1: Would you like another lap dance?
5: Yes, he does. He said yes.
1: He's not saying no.
5: I thought he said yes.
3: Only if you
5: with
3: have...
5: With his eyes.
1: I'll take my pants off this time.
3: Only
6: keep it on.
3: Only if you have dirty, tidy whiteys on.
1: I don't.
5: Oh
3: are
5: God.
3: They soiled?
1: I guess, no, of
3: yeah,
1: course not.
3: Find some soiled, tidy whiteys.
1: And
3: find some soiled, tidy whiteys to wear and we'll talk.
4: I was going
3: to
4: say,
5: really like
4: what's
5: that?
6: Jeffy's cleanly because he's got
5: me. They told me to shut up.
3: I wear clean boxer shorts every day.
7: That's a stretch.
6: Well, he thinks he is anyway.
1: Heathen! Metallic!
5: Death by Hanging.
1: Slut! No.
3: Slut.
5: No.
3: Slut.
5: Slut.
3: Slut.
5: Slut.
3: Slut. Slut.
6: Tell God, slut, I tell you what.
8: I will not make any deals with you. I will not be pushed, filed, stamped, indexed, briefed, debriefed, or numbered. My life is my own.

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0: That was Xandria with Eclipse. Before that, Alt with Nevermind. Patriarchs in Black with Dead or Dying. Old Moon with Creations Undone. And Heathen with the prisoner.
1: Down with the patriarchy.
2: How come you don't wait for everyone to stop talking before you read
0: they
2: songs?
0: Because they just keep talking, and they talk, and Chris they talk.
3: I was not saying one word.
1: Shut the hell up.
3: I didn't even say a word.
0: All right, I have a question for Rick. Rick, yep. Comrades. I thought Comrades was only one guy.
4: It is. Comrades is supposedly one guy, but I think if he plays live, he plays with a band, possibly.
0: Because Comrades kicks ass.
1: I have to hear Comrades.
0: But I thought Comrades wasn't a live band. I thought it was just a guy.
1: You know, I trust Joe's musical taste despite his love for Kiss.
0: So,
4: well, supposedly newer Comrades is in a heavier direction, and like earlier stuff was more like new wave-ish.
5: I think he's got electronics that do the majority of the stuff, and he might have a guitar and do vocals.
0: Well, the thing that I heard was grindcore.
1: Wait, Tim said something pertinent.
4: The newer thing that he released was probably the heaviest thing that he's done. That's what he...
3: I was hypnotized.
0: Because there is a band camp for Comrades.
1: I've been again.
0: Oh my God, shut up! I'm trying to talk!
2: That sure knows something. Sure knows something.
0: I hate all of them.
2: I understand.
0: Yeah.
1: Can we continue with Joe and Rick speaking?
2: I don't look so bad now, do I, Joe?
0: Anyway, so Rick, when you go to this show, we want an update on Comrades.
2: Thank you, Tim.
4: Sure.
1: So if he's a comrade, when he goes on stage, does he dress like Joseph Stalin?
0: No.
4: No, we actually know the guy. Cause
1: Vladimir Lenin?
4: He's the sound guy at Record Archive.
3: Lucille Ball.
1: Oh, Burzum.
4: No, not Burzum.
1: Oh, it's not Burzum.
3: What the heck?
1: You know, this is inside information.
0: So why doesn't he play the Record Archive?
4: I'm sure he has.
1: Why doesn't he play the Record Archive?
0: Oh, no!
4: Oh, my God!
3: So you've been talking quiet that whole time, and that's what you can...
0: There's
3: you
0: number
3: can belt
0: one of
3: that
0: eight.
3: Out?
1: That's chaos
0: here,
1: theory.
0: Here comes number two.
3: We even that out.
2: How come Rick can't talk as loud as he can sneeze?
0: I don't know. How come he sneezes?
3: Please write us at the address. 12. What's the address?
1: A hurricane triggered by butterfly wings.
2: 22 Acacia Avenue?
3: Yeah, okay. No, it's,
1: What? What is it, Christy?
3: It's Hampton Inn.
5: Waterloo, it'll get there.
1: What's that?
5: Attention, Craig.
3: I know the address, I just don't remember it.
1: Just come in and see the surly night manager.
3: Come in and see the sights. His birthday's on
1: Friday. All right, let's whatever. I'm tired.
5: He has to go to work.
1: I'm so tired.
3: He's so tired I have to go to work.
1: Christy's ADHD is draining me of life.
3: I love it. That's great.
0: Are you sacred, right?
2: I feel like you two are actually on the same level.
1: Who?
2: You and Christy.
1: Why?
2: You're both bursting out with crappy songs.
3: Wait.
2: Over everyone.
3: And it was all started by him, if you noticed.
2: Yeah,
3: like, it fed into my crazy.
2: Yeah, that's true.
4: I did mention Christopher Cross.
1: Christy takes no accountability. She's always pointing
3: at
1: me. Pointing at out. Down with the patriarchy.
5: Watch out, boy. She'll chew you up.
3: Don't
0: get me started! God, the show sucks. All right, let's play The Darkness.
5: Man, eat up. Ooh, The Darkness.
0: The Darkness, because...

0: matter with you?
1: He broke stuff.
2: Stop. Here it is.
3: He's a man.
2: Blood Arcanist, Masters of the Universe.
0: There's too many white...
4: See, He-Man!
0: There's too many white people in this room.
4: Yeah. Onslaught.

0: was Miss May I, a track called Hand Me a Halo. Before that, Iconic with the Valley of the Lost. Tony Iommi with
1: No, you left out Souls.
0: Alone. Yes. What?
1: It was Valley of the Lost Souls. You said Valley of the Lost.
2: Who's Tony Iommi?
0: Oh, Valley of the Lost Souls.
3: Last Sabbath.
2: Who's Tony Iommi?
0: Yeah, Tony Iommi. He now has Bjorn Land as his vocalist. He also has the girl who was with Merciful Fate as a bass player.
2: Yep. How long's Tony Iommi been around?
4: Tony Iommi, you know
3: and
4: me.
0: And I don't know who the drummer is. I don't remember.
1: Yeah. And we heard World Alone.
0: That song is awesome, and I can't wait for the record.
5: So how cool is that bass player's job? You get to play in Tony Iommi's band, and you get to play in Merciful Fate.
3: That's pretty freaking awesome.
6: She has a pretty nice life.
0: Yeah. Before that was Bear McCreary with The Elephant's Foot, featuring Jens Kinman.
5: Michelle.
0: And The Darkness, doing Masters of the Universe, which I thought was an awesome movie and a great soundtrack.
2: And if you like Bear McCreary, you can catch more of his music on the rebooted version of Battlestar Galactica.
0: He's got some great songs on that record and some songs that aren't great.
1: So, Craig?
2: Yes.
1: I wasn't aware it was your birthday, so I had to rush out in between the music was playing to get you a gift.
2: Why?
6: I don't know.
1: Because it's your birthday?
2: Oh,
5: you bring him a Diet Coke?
1: I did not bring him a Diet Coke. I can't have a Diet Coke.
2: Tim's got my Diet Coke.
6: Yeah.
4: He's between his legs.
1: I got this for you.
2: Is it a condom?
1: It's, there you go.
4: What?
2: Oh, I know what to do with this.
1: What?
5: The next time you sit down, give them a lap dance.
1: Well, no, you don't make cookies in the bathroom.
2: Oh, it's a cookie thing. Oh,
1: it's a cookie stand.
2: I had a different idea of what it was.
0: It's a cookie. Never mind.
1: Why would you need to go to the bathroom with that?
3: You could use the other end for something else.
7: I'd be worried about
1: where's the handle.
7: I'd be worried about what he's putting in his cookie dough.
0: What's it smell like? Smell it.
4: Oh, God.
2: Yeah, it smells about how I thought it would. I think Tim's been at it.
1: You like the present?
5: I was going to say.
2: Oh, it's great.
1: All right. Okay, cool.
5: I was going to say, Jeffy might use that as a doorstop.
6: It probably is a doorstop. I wouldn't know.
4: Doesn't that make probably you want to sing Kiss now?
0: It's a stop for something.
2: It'll definitely stop something up.
6: Hurry up. Hide it before somebody takes it
2: from you. Here, Tim, pull your pants down and hide it.
7: Better hide your heart, better hold on tight.
2: Okay, let's get to the next.
1: Closer.
2: Are we still recording?
6: That's a great song.
1: Well, of course we're still recording.
2: Oh, I didn't even realize.
0: Oh, do we have to be?
6: I guess so.
1: It's part of the show?
0: Oh.
1: Where Christy didn't give us the tip she was going to give us earlier.
4: She gave us three tips. Sure Know Something by Kiss. It's off the Dynasty album.
0: No, that's not a tip.
4: It is a tip.
0: The
4: it'll
0: tip should be,
4: good.
0: Don't go home and listen to the Dynasty album.
4: No, it'll
7: then
4: make
7: go,
4: you feel
7: then
4: good.
7: Then listen to Hot in the Shade, and you can listen to Hide Your Heart.
6: Find the right cookie
7: which is
6: butter.
7: Also on Ace Frehley's Trouble Walking album.
4: I was going to say, I wasn't placing which album that was on,
6: for
4: but
6: multiple purposes.
2: Here's an addendum to Christie's tip.
4: And I even
2: don't listen to Kiss
4: ball.
2: At all.
1: Hey, you kind of got a tip over there.
4: Yeah, you got a tip.
7: No, I don't.
4: Oh, you got a green tip.
0: Huh? Yeah, it's green tip.
5: Might be a brown tip later.
4: Ugly green monster.
7: It might already be a brown tip, considering where Jeffy was.
5: Oh, yeah.
2: Oh. Sharding in the reflecting pool.
1: I don't shard. I have good digestive health.
6: Straight mogging for that digestion, huh, Jeffy?
5: Yeah.
0: Did you see any sharks?
6: Straight mogging, bro.
2: You know, I think
4: is that y'all tip never trust a fart?
2: Yeah. Hey, Jeffy.
5: Well, you know, when you reach the age that we are, you know.
2: Jeffy?
1: Yes.
2: Did you find the firmament?
1: No.
2: Was
1: I looking for it?
2: Did you go to the ice wall?
1: I could. Where is it?
2: It's at the edge of the flat earth. The ice wall that holds all the water.
1: Oh, you know.
2: We're covered by the dome called the firmament.
1: I forget what random...
2: It's like the first page of your Bible, for God's sakes. The firmament.
1: We were... You know, I remember a thing that I don't actually remember with Randy, that we were trying to do a video series about Randy sailing to the ice wall, but Randy wasn't being very cooperative.
6: He doesn't believe in it. Why would he go...
1: Money, man! Viral!
0: Oh, my God, Tim.
1: We could have put it on TikTok.
7: I'm not a fan of cold places, really.
4: I'm not a fan of cold.
7: Oh, I'm not a fan of that. Yeah, right. I am either.
2: Hey, let's see what's on TikTok right now.
1: What was his name?
6: You could bring your girlfriend to a concert.
4: I know. That's an opportunity
6: and your
4: missed.
6: Wife finds out.
4: Yeah, that's
1: I came
4: like
1: up
4: a
1: with a cool name for you and everything.
7: I vaguely remember there was something. I just,
4: there
7: I don't.
4: Was something.
7: I probably
2: I'm getting live shared with Vane. I got
4: I
2: new
4: like
2: followers.
4: I had a tip to tell
7: like
4: you
7: I do with
4: I
7: most
4: it.
7: Of the nonsense you spew.
2: I'll give $20 to the first person who can guess how many followers I have on TikTok.
0: One.
6: You've got 320.
4: You've got 178.
6: Is it without going over?
2: Any number you'd like. You just got to hit it on the nose.
4: I said it.
6: 320.
0: One. Negative two.
2: 392.
6: See, I had said 320.
3: Nice.
1: Randy! Very hairy, very berry, and full of candy.
4: You're doing
1: great. Candy. What? Come on, Limerick, I wrote about you.
4: Is that the mayor of Meyer, Golden,
5: just
4: whatever, lion?
5: I mean, like, there have been times in my life where I've been full of candy, but
2: Craig
5: I stay away
2: TikTok,
5: from candy.
2: That's what happened.
6: I wish I was full of candy.
5: My life where I've been full of candy, but
2: Craig
5: I stay away
2: TikTok,
5: from candy.
2: That's what happened.
6: I wish I was full of candy.
2: Christy doesn't go on TikTok anymore.
4: I

0: both hands
1: are
0: bad.
1: Remember that time when Craig had to work?
2: Exactly what I'm talking about.
3: The truth is, I had a butt cheek and I just kind of yanked
0: it. No, you stick it right in the butthole.
3: Those were back in my wolfy days. I wolfed out and I tore them in half.
0: He did.
4: Wow.
0: On the butthole.
3: By the butt cheek.
2: You remember when the show ended and we were all happy that
0: well, you know, if I had had the butthole for him then, that would have been a good use for it.
4: Show, geez.
5: Then I can go home. And then just forget those other.
0: Why don't we just hear mystical death?
2: Craig's gotta work.
4: Next time.
2: Me go home. I gotta work.
6: Craig's gotta work. I'll tell you what.
0: This is lacerate.
4: Craig always has to work.
2: Lacerate?
5: The thing is, Craig never goes to work when he says he has to.
4: Where does he go?
2: I sculpt.
5: He just goes home.
4: I feel lied to.
2: I lurk.
0: Metal Leak Onslaught.
6: .com.

0: For Josh, that was the green goblins with spinning goblin.
1: For Josh.
0: For Josh.
1: For Josh.
2: Yay.
0: For Josh.
2: I'm here.
3: There are four Joshes?
0: Yes.
1: I'll tell you
4: two
1: what.
4: Two of them are Sex Ferguson and two of them are Josh.
0: Before the green goblins, we heard Theosophy.
1: Oh,
0: with gosh. Shadows on the earth.
1: Have you ever read any Theosophy?
0: Frozen Crown with Reborn before that.
3: Forsaken
0: Eternity with Celestial Witch. And Mystical Death with Lacerate. Mystical, Celestial.
3: Lacerate. If we read down just the first words, it's Mystical Forsaken Frozen Theosophy.
1: That tastes like chicken.
0: You forgot the.
3: What?
4: Is it like charred chicken wings?
3: That would be great.
1: That didn't really work, so I left it out. I'm
3: going to relax. Oh, you need a massage?
1: No, I don't need a massage. Okay. I'm just going to relax.
3: Because if you have any of your lube with you, I could return the favor.
1: Well, I always have lube with me.
3: Okay, I could return the favor and lube up your back and give you a nice massage.
4: He does have an hotel.
0: What kind of lube are you going to use? Flavored?
1: Olive oil.
3: Olive oil, okay.
1: Or Crisco.
3: Oh.
4: That's disgusting. Yeah, it's messed up.
0: Crisco doesn't go in holes.
4: And it causes heartburn, so I would just be like coconut oil all the way. But that's my tip.
1: Is that your tip?
4: That's always my tip.
1: Coconut oil over Crisco.
0: Coconut oil all the way.
4: Go all the way better.
1: I can't think of any more bad
0: Go all the way.
1: Plus, it just smells nice.
4: It does. It has such a light, wonderful scent.
0: Crisco?
4: Coconut oil. Coconut oil.
0: Olive oil?
4: Coconut oil.
0: Popeye's girlfriend?
1: Tim.
3: Yeah.
1: Tim.
4: Not olive oil.
1: Tim.
3: Yeah.
1: Tim.
3: Yep.
1: How were the romantics?
3: They were pretty good.
1: Did they play Talking in Your Sleep?
3: They did.
1: Did you enjoy
4: it? Can y'all sing that one? Because I forgot
3: it. Of
4: course
3: I did.
1: I hear the secrets that you keep.
4: Okay, now I know it.
3: Boom, boom.
4: When you're talking in your sleep.
3: I do like that you kept saying Tim and he just kept saying yeah like it was an answer.
1: I was waiting for ADHD over here to finish up.
3: Are they finished up?
4: I just got started.
1: What I like about you.
4: Swear, you don't okay. rush me.
1: That's like the only good thing
5: that's what she said.
4: That's exactly what
5: no,
4: she said.
5: A million.
3: I found it.
5: The whole record's good.
1: What?
3: Captain Man Pants. That was Randy's name when he was searching for the ice wall.
1: Captain Man Pants!
4: I thought that's what his name was.
1: No wonder I wanted to forget that.
3: Yeah. Captain Man Pants.
1: Jeffy?
3: Great name.
1: Jeffy, have you ever visited the continents beyond the ice wall?
3: No, I tried to get Randy to go. He said no, so we were going to film it all on the stage.
1: Well, you know, he came up with this weird idea that I'm somehow like...
6: A flat earther, which I...
4: Why?
1: No.
6: Well, the earth is flat.
1: Intelligent and a lot,
3: trying to make us money, Randy.
1: Rational thinking.
6: I'm trying to grift off the flat earth.
3: You know,
5: it's flat, but it's got some bumps.
3: You know what did make some money?
1: I actually got the science.
3: When I sold it online...
1: Yeah,
3: that worked out well.
1: I got money. You need money, right?
3: No, I'm actually good.
1: Soraya needs money, right?
3: Well, yeah.
1: So tell them to sign up for TikTok, start lives where you grift for money by saying the earth is flat.
3: Oh.
4: And tell them I need money.
1: And then they can gift you all these dumb little TikTok gifts. They can gift you. The TikTok keeps 60% of the gift value.
3: Oh.
1: But they can also send money to Venmo and Cash App if you go on there and go, hey, here's my Cash App is in my bio. My Venmo's in my bio. Earth is flat. Send me money. Then you can cover your electric bill.
3: What? I don't have an electric bill.
1: You can cover your gas electric bill.
4: My chest is flat. Send me money.
1: Earth is flat.
5: I have boogers in my nose. Send me money.
3: Randy, what was that site I had you on? Does that still exist? We can do that again now.
5: Man Bear Love.
3: Remember that guy that just like wanted to sit and stare at you?
1: Oh, God. No.
3: Yeah, that was interesting.
4: Is that a real person?
1: Is that my former co-host?
4: I just wanted to stare at you for money?
0: Bears.com.
3: Was it Bears.com? Might have been Bears.com.
5: Big Bears in the Woods.
4: You didn't go for that?
3: Rental Bear, maybe?
1: Maybe Rent-A-Bear.
0: Rent-A-Bear.
3: Check out Rent-A-Bear again.
4: That's the same as people, you know, sending.
1: Okay, thanks. Thanks, Christy. You know, there's a, you know, out in our listening audience right now, there's a flat earther. A guy, somebody who actually believes the earth is flat, and they're fuming.
3: Yeah. You say that like it's not.
5: No. See, it is a circle.
0: If I look down right now, it's flat. The Earth is flat.
2: It's like
0: right
2: pizza. Here.
0: Yeah,
1: they're like, man, I'm not listening to this metallic console anymore. They're making fun of my belief system.
3: It's like those a pizza, it just doesn't taste as good.
1: Yeah. Oh, well, yeah, it's like a pie. Because pies have the crust, and that's kind of like the
3: ice.
1: Yeah,
3: right.
1: Yeah, right. It could be pizza. It could
3: and
1: be
3: then it's turtles all the way down.
4: Make me want pizza.
0: The Earth is flat everywhere until you get to a hill.
3: Oh, yeah.
1: Or the horizon.
5: That's where the bumps are.
0: And sometimes the hills look like boobies.
1: Next week we're going to talk about the moon landing was faked.
7: Confirm that's my boy.
3: I've heard that Urocca have a new album out.
8: Yeah, they do.
4: Was Scratch scratching you?
3: He was letting me know I had stopped petting
0: him. What's it called?
1: Would that be Scratch Scratch
8: Fever? It's called
3: The Bridge. It is called The Bridge.
1: And this
0: are we playing a song?
3: We're going to hear Honor Among the Damned.
1: Oh, wait a minute, this is our last segment.
3: Yes, Craig.
1: So you got to announce all the songs you're playing.
8: So this is my this is my review of the rock, the Urocca album. It's really good.
3: Oh, okay.
1: Yeah, we picked up the Urocca album at their show. They just played it by Metal Mutiny, and it is an excellent album.
3: I feel like Kim stole that from me because that was my interview question. It was the key interview question, is are you good?
5: Good.
3: And now Tim just says everything's good.
5: I'm sorry. I just have a love for Jeffy.
3: Okay.
5: Yeah.
3: All right.
1: An effect.
5: Imitation is the what?
3: Yeah,
5: the,
3: no, it's okay.
5: Form of flattery.
3: I know you guys all love me. Yeah.
1: Desecration is the sincerest form of flattery.
4: I think I'm drunk.
5: Imitation.
1: All right, we're sorry for this show.
3: And then we're going to hear.
1: I'm sorry for singing.
0: Eaten by sharks.
3: That's not what I read initially.
1: And we apologize for Christy.
8: Eaten by sharks?
4: No,
0: eaten by sharks with becoming chum.
8: Until next week.
5: This is Ranger Bob saying a clean beaver is a happy beaver.
3: You're Josh. You're not Ranger Bob.
1: Cage in the water, sharks in the water.
7: God damn it.
3: Jeffy will return.
7: Dang mouth, I'll say.
1: We're going to need a bigger boat.
4: Good night.
1: Good night, Christy. Good luck with your ADHD.
5: Good night, dog boy.
4: Might be able to sleep tonight now that I got all that out.
1: Good. Well, I'm glad you took it out on us.
0: Good night,
4: dog boy. That's what you're here for.

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1: 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Viewer discretion is advised. Also, we are idiots. Please don't take anything we say offensive or to heart.

0: Kablam! Wow. We're missing someone here. Let me remove this here. And
1: we're missing me.
0: Where'd you go?
1: Bye. Where am I at? There I am. Now I'm not here anymore. What's up? I'm the ghost. There we are.
0: There we go.
2: Jamie's gone, obviously.
0: Yeah, yep. Jamie is not here this weekend. She is at OKC Horror Convention.
2: Horror convention. In July?
0: Horror convention. Oklahoma City. Listen, we got Raven and we got Miss Elizabeth waking the sleeper. They have I don't think I've ever done, I got my wine ready. I'm going to drink extra tonight for you all, for the ladies in here, for their album. When did the album, it's called Frequencies, and such a neat concept album. I was going through the material you sent me, and you told us about it before when we were doing like Battle of the Bands. Mm-hmm. I wasn't fucking listening though that much. You know, I was like, yeah, whatever, fucking concept album, blah, blah, blah. Anyone has a fucking concept album, so fucking what? Bro, ladies and gentlemen that are listening to this now and in the future, I don't even know how you came up with the concept of this. So I'm going to let you, Raven, I want you to explain it. Like, whose idea was it, first of all?
3: It was mine. But it kind of, it formed as an idea at the end of the Seven Deadly Sins concept album. Okay. So I made both albums are concepts. But this one, basically at the time, my label was like, okay, how are you going to top that? And I was like, you know who the fuck I am? it couldn't just be an album, and it couldn't just be a concept. It had to be, at the end of Seven Deadly Sins, there's a song called Last Rites, and it's actually done in the frequency of 432 in the prime note. And then I was like, I want to make a whole album just based off of all of the prime notes of all the frequencies that are good frequencies, healing frequencies. And that's
0: Hold on. So that's a real thing, right? So this tells me a lot. Mike, shut up. You don't know. Mike's like,
2: I do, but keep going.
0: Do you know, Mike?
2: Dig yourself deeper, motherfucker. We keep going.
0: Mike, are you a holistic type? You're not a holistic person. You don't even eat vegetables, dude.
2: Oh, dude, I know astral projection. There's lots of things I don't share with you kids.
1: You don't even eat vegetables, brother.
0: You don't know about frequencies. You don't eat your spinach. Okay, so there's a such thing as, like, let's say you're stressed out and, like, you're in a bad mood. Like, you want to fucking go murder a bunch of motherfuckers. And you turn on, like, a frequency song. Or, like, a frequency, just like a frequency that's on this earth, right? Whatever it would be. I don't know. Right. That's going to calm you down, potentially, to smooth your attitude.
3: Yes.
0: No fucking way.
3: Yes.
0: Okay. Okay. So if I listen to heavy metal all day, is that why I'm constantly pissed off?
2: No. You don't fucking listen to metal all day.
3: I mean, not every song is going to be in the standard tuning of C, which is the 440 hertz frequency. And for those that don't know, that was actually created in the late 1930s and 40s for mind control.
0: Oh, shit. Okay.
1: I love that.
0: Okay. So how do you get different frequencies? So every song on the album, which I have a thing here, you can't really read it on there's you sent me two of these. So right here we have 528. Is that hertz? Is that what the HZ stands for?
3: Yeah, 528 is the, like, your DNA healing repair, right? So that one is, it actually, and I included, because I couldn't just make it just about frequencies. I had to, of course, include the chakras. So, like, this one is actually your solar plexus.
0: Okay. So that's 528, right?
3: Right. And that one actually is like the healing identity, your inner power type of healing frequency. And there's a color. If you've ever heard of, like, the cymatic patterns and things like this, you've ever seen, like, just to put it in layman's terms, if you put a sound or frequency with sand, it will make a design pattern. It does it with water as well.
0: I think I knew that. I think I've seen that, like, on a science
3: Like, yeah, it's really, it's really,
1: have seen that for sure.
3: Yeah, it's very cool. It's very cool. So, and there's also a color that is associated with each frequency. And like Faden, which is the 528, that one's yellow.
0: Okay, so did you know all this before you started doing this, or did you have to like do some research? I feel like you knew it already. I feel like you knew like some of it.
3: Some, and I did about 5-6 years worth of research on all of this.
0: How do you change the frequency of a song? So like, let's say Faden, right? Let's pick a different one. I want to talk about a different one. Hold on. Let's go with Rat in the Cage, right? Because I read this. Hold on. Let me minimize this here. I want to read what Rat in the Cage says. So 741 hertz is associated with expression, self-awareness, and inner clarity. It resonates with the throat chakra, encouraging honest expression and embracing your truth, no matter how messy. Yeah, you researched that. So if your song is 741 hertz right there, how do you get your song to hit 741 hertz? Like, how does that work?
3: There's a prime note for every frequency. So, yeah. So like, with, you know, depending on what song it is, it's going to be like C or A. There's going to be like different notes that are correlated with it, but the prime note is going to be either that singularity of the C or the singularity of A or A minor or F sharp.
0: So it's all on guitar. It's all on guitar and keyboard. Like all these frequencies, we already have the instruments that play these instruments.
3: Correct.
4: Right.
0: Mike, if you know it, Mike's like,
2: dude, I'm just hoping for some good vibes from them right at this time, because wow. I fucking need a bigger shit. So let's keep going. These are the kind of people I love to fucking talk to. Keep going.
1: Right. Align your chakras up. You got a chakra.
2: Please,
1: your line.
2: I need it. Trust me. I am not
0: mad. Mike does. Let's all do a prayer for Mike.
1: This shit
0: Mike,
1: makes please. Me feel super Mike. Dumb.
0: Hey, Mike. Hey, hold on. Mike's going through a hard time right now. Okay, let me talk for a second. Mike's going through some hard time right now, so let's all keep Mike right there on the show. Keep him in our thoughts and prayers the rest of this week and the rest of this month, everyone. Please, that's a serious thing I want to say Mike. And yep, so, okay. All right,
2: but I love it. Let's keep talking about shit I love. This is a great interview. Let's roll.
0: Well, I want to play, because we only have about an hour, because I know, Raven, you're out there. You're not even over here next to where we're at. You're over there in California. And my old stomping grounds where I used to live. You know, I'm gonna tell you a funny story about Roseville, California. That's where she's at right now. And
2: okay, can you shit in the streets there?
0: No, not in Roseville. No, it's
3: nice here. No, it's actually really
0: Roseville's nice. I got a job in the mall out there at a place called The Picture People, right? And I worked there for one day, because once you present the picture to the people, you have to say ta-da and like show them the picture. And I thought it was the fucking gayest thing ever. I was like, I ain't saying ta-da, dude. I fucking quit. I got on my fucking BMX and rode my ass back to my apartment.
1: So wait, did you draw these pictures?
0: No, it's a family photography.
1: Okay.
0: You know, and you have to say ta-da when you present. I ain't fucking saying that shit. I did it once. I said here ta-da.
1: Ta-da. It's ta-da.
3: Ta-da.
1: Ta-da.
3: Ta-da.
1: Ta-da. Ta-da.
2: Yeah,
0: I don't
2: know. They're talking about the right notes.
3: And actually, also, I don't know if you saw that, but each one of us members chose a frequency. So, like 741 is Beth. Yeah. And
0: Miss Elizabeth.
2: Shame on her.
3: But yeah,
2: I didn't do it.
0: So and then everyone had picked one, and they had a meaning as to why they picked that particular.
3: Exactly.
0: That particular. Okay.
3: So it meant something personal.
2: That's badass.
0: So the band had to do it. So you made the band do research on all the different frequencies, or did you like say, here, pick one?
4: Yeah. It's like we were in school.
3: Yeah. Hey. I did that to him.
0: And sometimes you got to do that, though. I want to play your music video. We have a music video and a lyric video, and then I want to go through some of the songs. Okay. That we have. Let's play the Faden music video, which this was submitted, I think, to Battle of the Bands.
3: Yeah, it's kind of a slower, because we have like hardcore, and then we have like slower songs on this album, which is awesome, because it's kind of that journey. I didn't want to be stuck in a box to do just one type of genre.
0: Okay, all right. Let's check Fading Out right now. We're going to play the whole entire song. So if you guys are, this is not Crank It or Cut It. You cannot vote. We're not doing voting on this episode.
2: Polls are not open.
0: And we ain't doing any free giveaways either because I'm fucking broke, all right? All right.
1: I'm broke.
0: I had to pay a lot of money to get my mustache to look this good. So I'm broke.
1: We went live and your video went to shit.
0: My video did?
1: I was talking about how good you looked earlier, and now it looks splotchy as it always.
2: I'm good. I see him just fine.
0: I'm splotchy?
1: Maybe it's me then. Maybe it's me.
0: It's your fucking Wi-Fi, Jordan.
1: Everybody else's camera looks fine. Hey, yours is all.
2: You're in the wrong time zone.
0: Jordan, you're in the wrong frequency.
1: Yeah, I guess so. I believe that. 100%.
4: No, he's actually using his 741 frequency right now.
1: If I knew the frequency I needed to be, I'd be at it.
0: You need to be at 528 for fading.
1: Yeah. I'm sitting around a 963, brother.
0: Here we go with Fading right here on the Loud Spot, Wake of the Sleeper. Check him out on all platforms. We'll be right back with Raven and Miss Elizabeth.

0: Wow.
1: Heck yeah.
0: Fuck yes. Oh, yeah. I remember that one. Yes, that was fucking awesome.
2: So when you when you're sitting there, when the bandmates picked the frequencies that they want and you took them to school and all that shit, right? Did you have to write your lyrics based around that frequency and what the frequency means?
3: Yes and no. When I first was doing my research, when we were writing, we had other songs, and so we picked through the songs that we were already writing and what they were about. And I said, "Oh, that one's absolutely this frequency, or this one's about this frequency," and wrapped that around the whole idea.
2: Did you use ChatGPT to help?
0: She don't need that shit. Man, she don't need that.
2: Yeah, she's fucking this. Hell yeah.
3: No, I use Google, actually.
0: There you go.
2: Right on. I mean, it's not easy to write shit What happened? Hear that?
0: Yeah, Jordan's on CB all of a sudden. 10-4.
4: 10-4. Good, buddy.
2: Check. Okay.
1: I sound fine. Everything went weird.
2: It went away. All right, I'm gonna direct my attention to Miss Elizabeth for a second. When this concept came out for the album, was there, and speak for the rest of the band also, was everyone pretty excited about it, or was everyone a little bit nervous about how it would turn out, being kind of I don't know any other band that's done this. They might be out there, I don't know. But being this new creative idea, was it like, yes, this is awesome, let's go? Or was there a little bit of pushback or thinking like maybe this might be harder than we thought it would be?
4: Oh, super nervous, super, like, because you, when you're creating, you kind of have something in your head on how you want things to lay out. And this album's kind of unique because there is songs that I brought that we kind of sat down and worked through. There were songs that, as far as concepts and thought processes, that Will wanted to do. There, of course, Seth was doing a lot of the creative writing. So when you're trying to put, of course, Seth was doing a lot of the creative writing. So when you're trying to put that all into how that's

0: like to hear, you know, you're right. You know, we don't like to have to, I don't know how many times I had to say that to my stupid sister. So, you know, because she had this vision. She did a lot of the research. She really did. So she would come back and she would say, okay, we have to try and fit it in this way versus, and let's work it this direction. So some of the songs, it would come in and you'd have, this is how I wanted to see it all lay out. And then by the end of the song, it was like the beginnings, there were pieces of it, but it ended up being a completely different
1: Again.
0: song. And you had to sit back and go, okay, that's badass. So.
1: Yeah. Oh, that's cool. I figured there might be a little bit of nervousness, especially with Raven judging everybody over there
0: Oh, I know. God, teacher.
2: with her judgy eyes.
3: It's smarter than anything I'll ever write. That's for sure.
0: Yeah.
1: Jordan, this is why you're opening up for them.
3: Yeah, 100%. 100%. I'm glad we go on before him, because people like are going to be blown away by the smartness, and then I'm gonna get up there and be like, yeah, I'm sad sometimes.
4: Yeah.
3: That's about it.
4: You got this, Jordan. We got you, bro. We got your back. You know this, man. We got you.
3: Hell yeah.
4: We're coming.
1: No, it's
3: It's gonna be a good
1: exciting.
3: time, for sure. Katie, do you know who got added to that day, I believe?
1: Who?
3: I don't know if I can. I don't even know if I could say it, but
5: yeah, you can say it now.
4: Here we go.
3: Narm.
1: Oh, did they?
3: Yeah.
4: Really?
3: Narm's gonna be there rocking out. Some band dropped off, so Narm joined up.
5: Hell yeah.
3: Okay, they're really called Dreadful Day if anybody's
5: Narm
3: listening.
5: Right now. Hashtag Narm right now.
3: Hashtag Narm for them.
1: Hashtag Narm. Yeah, Dreadful Day is
4: Dreadful Day. Yeah.
5: Dreadful Day. I knew about them.
3: Yeah, yeah, yeah. I don't know if it's the Friday that we're or the Saturday that we're playing or Friday. I don't know which one.
4: You're Friday. But,
5: we're playing Friday.
3: Okay. Good. Good. Good.
4: Ready.
1: We have a lyric video for Pieces that we're gonna play. But before I play that song, I do want to ask. Let's pull Raven back up here. I do want to ask you what is going on with the band right now? You're out in California,
5: right?
1: So some good things, I guess, going on. You wouldn't be out there for no reason, I would assume. So what's the deal? Can you tell us a little bit about what's going on with Waking the Sleeper and kind of what's happening and why you're out there?
5: Well, I can say that we're out here finishing up the artwork, if you will, for the actual CD. I can say that it is a 12-page booklet.
1: Oh, shit.
5: That's going to be inside that CD because there's 11 frequencies. So it's going to be really cool. I'm excited. I know a lot of people, you know, do digital, but I am so old school. I still love my CDs. I still love the albums, you know.
1: Yeah.
5: You know, I think it gives the audience an opportunity to dive a little deeper into the band, what they're about, what the album's about, where their vision was. I'm one of those people that I want to know more. If I like the music, I want to know more.
1: Are you going to have the CDs available at Rock the Equinox? So I'll be able to buy one. And y'all be like, the last spot's fucking horrible, you piece of shit.
4: Yes. We want to get personalized autographs.
3: CDs on the road, when we go on the road and stuff like that, CDs fucking go. They might not in your hometown and stuff like that, but when you're playing on the road, dude, we sell the shit out of CDs. It's wild.
5: Yeah.
1: People
4: still
1: like,
4: out there.
1: People,
3: I love
1: like,
3: them.
1: A lot of people still buy CDs. There's a guy named Prof, I think his name is. He's a rapper. He's like 30,000 copies and signed every single one of his copies.
3: Love to take my music off of streaming and put it on only. You got to buy it. You got to buy it straight from me.
5: Yeah,
1: it sucks when you're not like a super big band though, because you're not. No new people are going to discover you if you're not.
3: Tell me about it, Sebastian. Tell me about how much it sucks to not be a big band, please. I live that shit, motherfucker. I'm 39, still pursuing music. What the hell is wrong with me?
4: Whoa, you fired up Jordan tonight. Jeez.
0: Yeah. We were down in Texas, and there was a band that was down there, and they were selling their stuff, and they were selling vinyls. And I was like, that is so cool.
4: Yeah, people dig vinyl, man. It's
0: because
4: back.
0: I still collect vinyls. I wanted one.
3: Are you we guys want to press some.
1: Are you guys doing, is Wake of the Sleeper going to do any vinyl as well, or just CDs?
5: Just CDs.
1: Ah, come on.
3: Dude, vinyl's expensive, brother. You gotta have like a pre-order on them shits. You gotta have like 10
5: you,
3: to 15.
5: You know what?
3: You gotta meet their quota just to print them.
5: I'll say this. If

0: people out there would love to have vinyls of this album, they can donate. And
1: yeah, it would have to be like a pre-order thing.
2: How much does it cost? How much does it cost for like one?
0: A lot.
1: I'd have to look it up. I can't tell you. But it's like, dude, if you don't have like 30 people wanting them, they're not going to print you fucking like five copies. You know what I mean?
3: You can't. Just and it's like 6 months to get them.
1: Yeah,
4: one.
1: So dude, have you ever seen them do it? It's crazy as fuck. They gotta chisel that shit into fucking shit, and then they press it onto shit. It's crazy. Well,
2: bro, listen, if sand can make shapes with sound, then you should be able to make vinyl records the same fucking way. I think it's the same concept. Actually.
1: It probably happens that way. Yeah, I was about to say.
4: You're onto something.
1: Probably like that. You had to spin it at a certain speed and shit like that.
2: If you have some ancient like Aztec fucking Tupperware, clay Tupperware, you know, and you put a needle on it and spin it real fast, you can hear the conversations of what people were talking about when they were spinning that clay. Dude, you can. It's a real
1: Puerto Rican folklore, and we know it.
4: Yeah. Is Waking the Sleeper doing the backmasking thing? Do you have any like obvious backmasking thing? Because I love the obvious backmasking when they do that, and you're like, you know, like a backwards guitar solo and shit, and you're like,
0: actually, yes.
4: Good.
2: We do.
1: Those are fun. Backwards messages in it?
4: Buy our popcorn, buy our CDs, whatever.
1: Buy our merch. Hell yeah.
2: The devil.
0: We have a really cool, it's kind of like a trilogy inside the concept of the concept, but 432, there's intros for every one of these songs. And I wrote the piano piece for 432's intro. And when it goes from Sleep Into the Void, and then it goes into the intro for Awaken to the Void, that same intro is in reverse.
4: Cool. Very cool. Love that. That's awesome.
1: I'm Googling what frequency makes you famous, and I'm taking this from, I'm stealing this idea. Yep. And I'm taking it to Redefined, and we're going to put out.
4: You're going to make music out of sand.
1: Every song is going to be in 4/4 and a key of C or whatever the fuck. You know.
2: Redefined's next album is going to be a frequency concept album.
1: It's just it's just the one that makes you rich and famous. It's not going to be anything else. We're going to have all the stones in our asses that make you like fucking, you know, the rocks and shit. I'm not hating on anybody. I'm just making fun of what I think.
4: Whatever works.
1: I know that I don't want no hoodoo on me, dude. I just think it's funny to make jokes. These are ha ha hee hee. I don't want no chakra hatred against me.
2: Do I look more Puerto Rican with this thin mustache?
1: Hell yeah, you do, brother.
3: You need it to come like down the side a little more.
2: It doesn't grow.
1: No, he can't get it to attach.
2: It doesn't attach.
1: He can't get it to attach. That means his mother. I heard that means your mother drank when you were in the womb. I'm just joking.
2: We call that cyberbullying, Miss Elizabeth. You just cyberbullied me.
1: Yes, hell yeah. I'm calling the cyber police right now.
4: So offensive once again.
1: Yeah, I told him before we got on camera, it looked very that's Californian foo speak. Yeah. I don't know if you know that. When you whisper like that. Yeah, I just sent three killers to your house.
4: Puerto Rican.
1: I'll call him off.
2: It was good.
1: I called him off.
3: You have to know which house.
1: It was like you got a little tiny fucking comb for it. Wait, what's up, Holmes?
4: Sweet and sour chicken? Yeah.
2: Okay. Dude, I'm going to buy a little tiny comb. And just fucking in the middle of an episode, I'm going to start combing my mustache with it.
1: I'll shit everywhere. I'll die.
2: Let me get one of my like daughter's baby doll combs. You know what I'm saying?
0: Jordan, you should put that in one of your music videos. Just have Sebastian just be up there.
1: 100%.
3: Yeah.
1: I would love that.
2: Bro. All right, let's listen to, on that note, on my mustache note, let's listen to, that's a lyric video for Pieces. And then we're going to go through some of the songs, and I'm going to see which ones you want to listen to, which ones you don't. But for now, here is the music video or lyric video.
1: They want to listen to all of them, dumbass. What?
4: Yeah, play the whole damn thing.
1: Which ones you don't? The band definitely wants to listen to their songs.
2: We're going to play, probably not actually. You probably heard it enough fucking times already. But we're going to at least play the pieces of every song that I was able to upload. I couldn't upload every single one because it's too much memory. But I have a lot of them. But first, here's Pieces. Right now.
1: To be fair, if I never heard Let's Party Again, I'd be okay with that.
2: I love that song.
1: Right. I know. Everybody. Dude, I'll be in the middle of an emotional speech at our set, and somebody's like, let's party till we fucking die. And I'm like, God.
2: Freebird. Is this
1: play party till we die. Yeah, exactly. It's what it feels like. It feels like I should just play Freebird. It's like, shut up. Play the fucking party song. I'm like, yes, sir.
2: All right, here's Pieces.
1: I'm sorry.
5: Beer run.
3: Hey, Raven.
0: Yeah.
3: Like, you're catching, like, sunlight sometimes.
0: Yeah, I'm in California.
3: Oh, my Lord.

0: Boom. There. Okay. I want anyone at home to guess what. Can anybody guess what frequency that was in? No one can say, I know. I guessed it.
1: What song was it?
0: Pieces. You just heard it. What frequency was it? Oh, come on.
1: Wait, what are you talking about? It's 285.
0: Oh, good guess. Good guess.
1: Yeah. I guessed it. I guessed it.
0: Where's a little?
1: Hang on. He said, oh, come on. I added the wrong thing to the stage.
0: Frequency 285. If I could ask you, Raven, what was your
1: dude,
0: best?
1: The Muscle Man, so I could have added that to the stage.
0: Where's Muscle Man? What's Muscle Man?
1: Dude, you don't even remember. That's how funny you are. It doesn't even remember. Like, you're so funny that you don't even remember funny, like the funniest moments.
0: Muscle Man?
1: Probably when you best. Were in the, you were like, I've been working out at the gym or some shit. You had an AI photo. I wish you deleted it, but I wish you saved it. That'd have been great to pull up.
0: Probably.
1: We're going to find it.
0: Let me maximize my screen here so I can see you all a little better. Okay. Okay. Raven, what was your favorite frequency? Like, did the frequency matter or just the song itself, which made the song the most fun song to write? Or like, which frequency was the most exciting one to write about, I guess?
2: I would have to say Warcry. Reason why is because that's kind of, it's 639 hertz frequency, and it's about unity. It's about all of us as a band reaching out to everybody else and that loves who we are and joining what we are, becoming the family unit that we are, and raising our fists and saying, you know, fuck all the bullshit.
0: Fuck it. Everyone say fuck it. 1, 2, 3, fuck it. 1, 2, 3, fuck it.
3: Fuck it.
0: All that shit. All right, Miss Elizabeth, what was your favorite song frequency or to write about on this album?
4: Well, I should do the same shameless plug and say mine, which was associated with the song Fly. But honestly, my there's two on there that every time I go back and listen to it, I'm just like, oh, God, because we don't play those nearly as much. So Struggle Within is by far my favorite on the entire album.
3: I love that by Metallica. Okay, keep going.
4: Yeah.
0: Yeah.
4: Yeah. And then recently, it's like this is one of those earworms because I've gone back because we're getting ready to, I think we're going to play it at the next show. But is Beautiful Disaster the one we're going to do? And that was just... It's psychotic. It's chaos. It's like all of the right things at the same time when it's all put together. It's like, wow.
2: A beautiful disaster.
4: Yeah. It's like, we really created that. So that's kind of my second favorite right now.
0: Okay. Here's what we're going to do. We got, we have a fan favorite is Shattered. We're going to play that. Then I want to play War Cry. We have all the songs you mentioned. Struggle Within.
3: Cool.
0: Not by Metallica.
2: Sebastian,
3: I knew it was a remake.
2: Do you have the intro for Shattered?
0: I have Shattered. I don't have the. I can download the intro real quick.
2: I just wanted people who love that song, and especially since they requested it, I want them to hear what the intro that goes into it sounds like.
0: Okay, give me 1 second here, and I will get that going.
3: Yeah, you always had a part of the tune. Come on,
1: you don't know how to do it.
4: Damn. If you do Struggle Within, you're going to make me cry because that one always makes me cry.
3: Okay, let's do that.
0: We're definitely going to make her cry.
3: We're going to make people cry on the show. Fuck yeah, let's go.
0: Let's see here. Okay, that's not the right one. I mean, I have your email pulled up. It's hard to find intro to Shattered.
2: Yeah.
0: Right?
5: Okay, let me download it right now.
0: Down
3: once again, Jamie is gone.
0: You know what's cool is is that I gotta hand it to Raven. You know, most bands when they get on here, they just fucking come on here and just expect me to fucking know everything. Shit, where'd you guys go? Here you go.
1: You do know everything.
0: And nice ladies are good Raven, interview. Raven sent me like that's why I like dealing with managers mostly, not the band, because the managers will send me shit. Or like whoever does their PR will send it to me also. But the bands don't send me a damn thing. But Raven, good job. You sent me everything. That was fantastic what you sent.
2: And okay. Just so everybody knows too, on every intro, you're going to hear Morse code, but the Morse code is actually in the number of the frequency.
3: Oh, wow.
0: Dude, you fucking used AI. I know you used AI for that. How can I write the best frequency album? And it's like, do Morse code also, you know, some shit like that.
1: Put some added flavor in there.
4: That was when we were in the studio, because we were like coming up with the beats and everything. And she's like, you know, this could actually be, let's research the Morse code to go with. And then it all, yeah, that was actually something that happened and came together while we were in the studio.
0: Did you know Morse code had to do with frequencies at all before ChatGPT told you that?
3: It's not ChatGPT, man.
2: It's
3: come
2: not,
3: on.
2: No, it's not. It has nothing to do with...
0: That's crazy. That's cool that you can do that. That's,
3: you damn
0: that
3: kids.
0: That is just so cool that you... You know when you get into something and you really like something and like this concept album, your brain starts going wild with different ideas of what you can bring together. I'm just messing around with ChatGPT. She did not use ChatGPT. I'm just joking, everybody. She's fucking...
3: She don't need that shit.
0: She don't need that shit. Thank you, Mike.
2: It took us over, what, that 2.5 years to write this album?
0: Oh, yeah. Oh, yeah. There was definitely no AI.
4: Yeah. No, it's scary in her brain. You don't want to go there.
0: That's why I'm sitting over here. A lot of ideas. That's why I'm sitting over here.
2: I drive myself crazy.
3: Yeah, that's why he's not California.
0: That's what makes you a good lead singer, though. That's what makes you a creative part of the band, helps you lead the band.
3: Very intriguing.
0: To go places. Because you have that. Not everybody has that. The more chaotic someone's brain is, the more fascinating I think that they become to
3: artistic
0: to other people, you know?
3: Well,
1: mostly autistic.
2: Yeah, autistic. I agree with Jordan.
3: I didn't say autistic part.
0: Now he's just talking about me. Now he's just talking
1: about
0: me.
1: I'm just talking about me.
3: We're not, don't label Sebastian Gordon.
0: I think I am a little bit autistic, though, like a little bit, you know?
1: A little
0: downy as well.
1: Probably. A little. No, not downy. You don't have the eyes.
0: You don't know. I'm wearing glasses.
1: I saw you take them off earlier.
0: Oh.
1: Yeah.
0: I put a filter
1: I've seen on my- you in person.
0: I put a filter on my camera.
1: You're so much taller than people expect.
0: I know. What the fuck, dude?
1: Yeah.
0: Dude, people think I'm like short and fat, bro.
1: I thought you were going to be, I didn't think you were fat, but I thought you were short. And then you were taller than Sam. I was like, I'll be damned.
0: I don't know if Lori's still on here, but she was like, we're about the same height, right? I was like, Lori, no, you come to like my fucking chin, maybe, you know? Like, she's like, I guess because I'm Hispanic, I guess I just look fucking short, you racist fucks.
1: That's just what we're bred to believe, brother.
0: I'm 5'10, dude. That's just because you're, and Jordan's like fucking 6'3?
1: 6'2", 6'3", somewhere. Depends on what convenience store I'm coming out of.
0: Everyone in his band except for Little Drew's tall as fuck, dude.
1: Yeah, Little Drew's super tiny.
0: I'm like a normal
1: We can't
0: height.
1: Be near each other in pictures. It's so bad. It looks like I'm going to eat him.
0: The camera don't know where to go.
3: Everybody's like, is that your son?
1: Yeah.
2: Oh, that's funny. Oh, my God.
0: Okay, let's play the intro to Shattered. So, who said they liked it earlier? It was
1: Jesse.
0: Juggalo, maybe?
1: Yeah, it was Jesse.
0: Okay, all right. Let me, where'd I go? Let me, okay, here's the intro to, we're going to play the whole thing, I guess. Here's the intro to Shattered.
1: Lori, he said he couldn't see you because you're too short.
0: Yeah, that's exactly what I said.
1: I'm still here.

0: I'm in a better mood now all of a sudden.
1: See? It's working.
2: Now you're replaying it.
0: I'm in a what frequency was that? That's my frequency, I think.
2: That's your frequency?
3: You found it.
2: Finally. You want me to tell you? I can tell you what it is. Let me guess it. Hang on. I'm about to guess it. It's
0: long one. You got the other one.
4: Oh, shit.
2: No, I mean, it's 396.
5: Yes.
2: I feel like it's 396 is your frequency.
5: It is.
0: All right, let's hear a little bit of Shattered, and then
2: I was correct. Let's go.
0: This song that makes Miss Elizabeth cry, but here's Shattered. Home.

0: This is my favorite part.
1: I feel like a little bit of Disturbed. I'll
2: kill you. No, and I don't want to get. I don't want the girls. I don't want the girls punching me for this. But it's very in this moment ish.
0: Don't you disrespect them?
2: I'm not. I'm not. I'm really fucking not. I'm trying not to.
3: The only reason I say that is I've seen her live, and it fucking pisses me off.
2: It's just her
3: changing outfits, bro. It's fucking ass.
2: She thinks she's David Lee Roth. Give her a break, dude.
3: I hate it. I can't give her a break. I hate it. Fuck that.
2: Ain't hurt nobody. I love it.
3: It's bothering me. Right. I want to change outfits that many times. Fuck her.
1: Yeah. Oh, yeah. In this moment, canceled their last concert in Wichita because I was going to.
3: Good.
1: Canceled.
3: Good. You didn't miss shit.
2: Oh, bullshit. I've seen
4: that's kind of like me life. Never getting to see Tool. They also canceled in Wichita.
3: I love Tool. I love Tool.
2: Same here, but you didn't miss shit. Thing every tour.
4: I had tickets. Stupid COVID crap. I'm like, I don't care if the person next to me coughs. I haven't been able to see Tool. I've wanted to see Tool for 13 years. I got my tickets. I'm like on the floor. Come on, people.
1: I don't think I would like if their singer's Maynard, fucking Maynard, dude, right?
3: I love him, but Tool sucks.
1: I don't think I would like Maynard as a person.
3: Honestly. Not at all.
1: No. I think he's fucking
2: has weird. A vineyard.
1: I think he's a little fucking weirdo, is what I think.
3: Phenomenal singer, though, dude.
4: Yeah.
2: He's a necrophiliac, too. I heard at one time. All right, continuing on.
1: How did you hear that? You Googled it?
3: Phenomenal.
2: Hey, I know things.
5: Let's go. ChatGPT told him.
1: ChatGPT.
2: Yeah, no, this was years ago before that bullshit.
1: Isn't that someone like sex with like dead people?
3: You also heard Manson had a rib removed so he could suck his dick, probably.
1: I did hear that. That is true.
3: No, it's not.
2: That one is true.
3: That's fucking folklore that got put out there by him, or that's just lore.
1: That one's actually lore. True, though.
3: Yeah, I was about to say folklore means it's fake. That's real.
1: It's lore. It's lore that he didn't do it because he didn't.
3: You looked it up to how to get you ChatGPT'd how to remove your ribs so you could do it. And they said you'd have to take out too many fucking ribs.
1: How many ribs?
2: Extra one because you're Puerto Rican.
1: How many ribs? How many ribs?
3: Puerto Rican's only got four ribs in there.
1: You all some racist motherfuckers, did you know what? As the only man of ethnicity in this episode, I'm deeply offended.
3: Oh God, me too. Me too.
1: Deeply offended. I'm short.
3: We lost a viewer for our racism. How dare us?
1: I'm short. I just saw it
3: go down. Oh wait, it went up. Never mind. I'm a liar. All right, keep being racist, guys. Let's go.
1: That's why I'm so short because I don't have any rich.
3: That's what's selling, apparently.
1: Okay. All right, Miss Elizabeth, which song makes you cry?
4: Struggle Within.
1: All right, here we go.
3: Get ready.
2: Grab the tissue. Sorry. Here we go.
1: Well, I like this so far.
3: He just first puts her on the big screen to cry. It's just her. I'm joking.
1: Oh, hold on.
4: Put me on the big screen, make me cry. Are you going to come over here and punch me?
3: Oh, it's just you on the screen now.

0: going to stop it there. I know you probably want to see more of that, but I want to play a couple other ones. You know what? I'm going to tell you one thing I love about doing a podcast is I get to meet bands like Waking the Sleeper, bands like Dreadful Day, bands like Redefined.
1: Boo.
0: And Boo. Bands that just, it's so neat to be able to see you guys progress throughout your careers as musicians and things that you come up with. It's really neat as from this standpoint.
1: I met you because of Redefined, and I'm on the show because of it.
0: Yeah, because
2: and Jordan, because of this. Yeah,
1: I met Sebastian. He invited me on the show, Dustin set it up.
0: Yep, Dustin set it up,
1: and then I got on here, and I came back the second time, and I think the third time they were like, "Are you free on Fridays?" And I was like, "Yep."
0: Yeah,
3: it is free. It's all fucking free. It's volunteer.
0: Well, you know what's funny about that is I asked Jordan to be a co-host, and Sam was pissed off at me for doing that because I didn't consult Sam first. It's my fucking show, dude. You know what I'm saying?
1: I knew it.
4: Trouble.
1: He knew that me and Sebastian would just talk over each other a whole lot and scream.
0: He gets so mad. He would get so mad. He said, "Don't work here anymore, so it don't matter."
1: Yeah.
0: That's how that went. All right,
1: that's how it goes.
0: Raven, if you were to play, which I still love Sam. I don't want.
1: Yeah, we're not. That's not shitting on Sam. It's just he's not here anymore.
0: Hey. Fuck.
1: We'll see him at Rock the Equinox.
0: Someone give me an Altoid because I'm about to talk shit.
1: Yeah.
0: All right.
3: Okay, Raven, is this like lettuce diarrhea or something, or is it just talking shit?
1: Or Canada inhalation smoke or something like that?
3: It's bad if Taco Bell tells you don't eat us.
0: Don't eat the lettuce at Taco Bell.
4: I had a salad today. I'm kind of worried about that. I'm not even going
3: to
4: lie.
3: Oh, you're not supposed to do
1: dude,
3: that.
1: Dude, I work in a restaurant, and they've been giving us updates daily on how to clean and prep your fucking everything.
3: Yeah, learn how to clean a head of lettuce. No shit. Yeah,
1: it's crazy. You have to, like, you can't chop it up and rinse it off because that will, it's like, that's its final form. You final form it, you rinse it off, you dry it out. What the fuck? And they're like, nope, don't work that way. I'm like, this is garbage.
0: I got a question for Raven. Do you have to go somewhere immediately after this episode?
2: Yes.
0: Okay, so if you were to, okay, we only got a few minutes left then. If you were to pick a song that you wanted to play, which song would you want to play?
2: I think I would really like to show everybody Warcry. Not just because of the meaning of the song, but in studio, I found out I could throat sing. So
4: there she goes, bragging again about all the paintings and things that are Raven.
1: Hell yeah, talk your shit.
0: That's what this episode's about, man. You got to fucking brag and do your shit, you know?
2: Yeah. At the beginning of it, you'll hear me doing an actual throat singing. And my music producer at the time was like, keep doing that. That is crazy. You can do that. And so we added it to the beginning of the, it's called Warcry for a reason. It's like the Waking the Sleeper chant song.
0: What frequency is this in?
2: Warcry
1: is guess. In. You want me to guess?
2: Yeah.
1: I'll guess.
4: Yeah. Guess.
1: It's
0: wrong one.
1: Shit. Where'd it go? Damn it. I keep adding I'm not adding anything. It's probably, I would say around 639.
2: Yeah, you're right.
1: Look at that. Look at that.
4: You should go buy a lottery ticket.
1: I should. I'm on a roll tonight.
0: who taught Jordan how to work the buttons over here? That's what I
1: want to know. I've evolved, motherfucker. We've been gone for 3 weeks.
0: Two weeks.
1: 2 weeks, excuse me.
3: Felt like three.
0: We're coming back next week, though. We're going to start doing weekly shows again. I got time. All right.
1: Okay.
0: Let's play Warcry right now on here. And then before we bid Waking the Sleeper a farewell. Here's Warcry. Want to hear the whole song? Let's hear the whole song.
4: Okay.
0: This is the whole thing.
1: Play us out, Jeeves.
0: Warcry. 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
5: I'll see you at Rock the Equinox with all everybody is.

0: You know, I'm going to say something real quick. Miss Elizabeth, your vocals on that right there, the that should make that song so powerful. I think that song is my new, definitely one of my, the most favorites, the favorite song I've ever heard from Waking the Sleeper. That song is fucking so sick. And I'm going to tell you right now, Miss Elizabeth, dude, your backing vocals on that had almost an opera metal feel to it with Raven screaming over that. Bro, I got stanky face. That was good. That song was legit a great. Like, if I would have heard that song for the first time, that song's going on my Spotify. That one's on my Spotify right now. I really enjoyed that song a lot. Good pick, Raven. Good pick.
1: Thank you.
2: And we didn't chat GPT that either.
0: That was
2: all me. Okay.
0: I just chat GPT everything, so I'm not
3: that's
0: very
3: exactly excited. What it is. You're gonna run out of water thanks to you.
0: I asked chat GPT 100%. What should I tell them next? And let me know what I know.
4: Yeah, exactly. It was good. It listened in.
0: No, thank you.
4: He so is much. Just chat GPT now. That's all he is.
3: Yeah, but before we let him run, I want to say thank you to beautiful ladies. This
1: thank
3: has been
1: you.
3: One of my favorite interviews. You've actually helped me feel like what you've been doing tonight has helped my dad transition to the next life. Uh-huh. That's what's coming up right now that I was hoping for. Thank you, two beautiful and these two uglies. So thank you.
2: You're so welcome.
1: Yes, absolutely.
4: I'll always be your ugly mom.
3: I can't wait to see it rock the Equinox.
1: Absolutely. It's going to be so much fun.
4: Very dope. Very
0: fun. Thank you so much for letting us do this interview with you guys. And
1: thank you for letting us do this.
0: The album's out right now on Spotify, and I'm sure you're doing all kinds of promotional stuff. So thank you so much. We'll let you get out of here.
4: Check I love out. You, Mike.
0: Mike,
3: I love you too, man.
0: Mike, I love you too, man.
1: Much love, Mike.
3: Thank you. Thank you. You guys have been beautiful tonight. You ladies have been beautiful tonight. They've been ugly.
4: Always.
0: Before you leave, let me get my outro song lined up. All right, Waking the Sleeper, we'll let you guys go. Raven, Miss Elizabeth, again, thank you so much. We'll see you at Rock the Equinox. Yes. And good luck to all your future ventures. And always come on the Loud Spot. You're more than welcome to always come on the show. All right, guys.
1: Love you guys.
0: Peace
2: thank
0: out.
2: Thank you.
0: And much love.
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1: Ladies and gentlemen, boys and girls, children of all ages, you are about to enter the world of darkness. A world where life and death are meaningless, and pain is God.

Greetings, kiddies. Welcome to the Rock and Roll Psycho Circus. Please allow me to introduce myself, Mad Brad, your ringmaster for the show. Tonight, the first in a two-part series, Nine Lives and Second Chances. The stories, the music. Here we are. Behind the legends of rock.

to the show. Welcome, kiddies, to a world where curiosity has claws and every shadow has a tail. We begin our journey with the first feel

Greetings. Welcome to the Gypsy of Fortunes. Your coin was very much appreciated, and now I shall grant you your future. It seems my cards of tarot have dealt you a hand of six Joker's cards. This is very rare, and suggests something most hideous is approaching you. You should be visited by a dark circus, a circus of pain and anguish. This traveling mass of evil will leave your lifeless corpse to rot, while entrapping your soul to be displayed at future stops. One who leads this gruesome parade of pain into your life, one sinister beast, one known only as...

won't be the same again. Welcome, welcome, welcome to all the kiddies, all the ages. Welcome to another edition of the Rock and Roll Psycho Circus. And tonight we start a new mini-series for the next 2 weeks, Nine Lives and Second Chances. 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Of course, my podcast listeners and my YouTube channel. One more time for this evening, kiddies. Welcome to the show. And what an awesome show we've got lined up. And tonight, the Psycho Circus opens its gates to one of the most mysterious creatures ever to stalk the shadows. Feared, worshipped, adored, and blamed for everything from bad luck to broken hearts, the cat has prowled through our legends, our music, and our imagination for centuries. They don't just follow the crowd, and they don't answer to anyone. They walk their own path with confidence, curiosity, and just a touch of a mischief. Some are sleek and elegant. Some are wild and untamed. Some hide in the darkness. And some always seem to land on their feet, no matter what life throws at them. So tonight, boys and girls, we're celebrating the cool cats of rock. From alleyways to black cats, from nine lives to legends. Every chapter reveals another side of these fascinating creatures. So sharpen those claws, trust your instincts, and whatever you do, don't scare the cat. This is Nine Lives and Second Chances, and the first chapter in our mini-series. So welcome to Cool Cats. Let the prowl begin. We opened a chapter one this evening, Curious Cats. Now, if there's one thing every cat has in common, it's curiosity. They investigate everything, every noise, every shadow, every open door. They don't ask for permission, and they certainly don't wait for an invitation. Some call it mischief. Cats call it research. So let's begin where every great adventure starts, with a curious cat taking its first steps into the world. And to start that off was Mud. The cat crept in. This is a playful glam rock hit inspired by an old nursery rhyme, Three Little Kittens. And the song tells the tale of a mischievous cat sneaking into the house and causing chaos. And this became one of Mud's biggest UK hits. It reached number two on the UK charts. Elton John in there with Honky Cat, and of course written by Elton and Bernie Taupin. And this is about resisting the pressures of city life and staying true to your own country roots. Max Webster following that there, and yeah, Among the Cats. Now, these Canadian rockers, Max Webster, used the image of cats to paint a quirky picture of everyday life and human behavior. In that mix there as well, Kid Rock with Cat Boogie, and this is one of Kid Rock's playful tributes to classic boogie and blues traditions, celebrating the swagger, confidence, and carefree attitude often associated with the word cat. Al Stewart bringing us out of that first mix there in Year of the Cat, and this is one of Al's signature songs, and this song tells a mysterious tale of romance and chance encounters set against the backdrop of the Chinese zodiac. Of course, the Year of the Cat replaces the traditional Year of the Rabbit used in a Vietnamese zodiac, adding to the song's exotic dreamlike atmosphere. Boys and girls, we move on and we open chapter two for this evening of our story, titled Alley Cats. Now, when the sun goes down, the streets belong to the cats. The rooftops become highways. The back alleys become playgrounds. And every fence is another stage for a midnight adventure.
This is where cool becomes confidence, where attitude becomes survival, and where every stray writes its own story. Welcome to the Alley Cats.

a freak show. This is the Rock and Roll Psycho Circus. We're coming to you live from Plattenburg Bay, South Africa, Saturday night here. I don't know if it's night or morning where you are. I don't know all of these things. Boys and girls, and tonight is our beginning of our two-part series, Nine Lives and Second Chances, and tonight it's a cool cats. But before I update you on what we've heard and what we're going to hear, I've got to say good evening to some of the kiddies sitting here in my chat rooms. We're going to say good evening to Dollar, and I presume Franz is with you. If he is, good evening to you, Franz. Also, Carl is sitting in our arena there. Carl, welcome to you. And let's go to the other side. Yeah, Gerald is in our arena. Gerald with his popcorn. And Bazian is here tonight. Bazian, good evening to you. Vaughn is sitting in the tent tonight. Vaughn, welcome, welcome, welcome. And, of course, Kevin, Scottish Kevin, is in the arena. I'm wondering if South African Kevin is also there. Kevin and his clan, if you guys are listening, good evening to you. The gorgeous Sins is in our tent tonight. Good evening, Cindy. And, let's see. I'm not certain if Dennis is in the arena, if I saw him earlier on. Dennis, if you are in the arena, good evening to you. And then, of course, Bruce and Allison, good evening. Good evening. Can't leave you guys out. And Joy and Mafia sitting listening. Good evening as well to you. And I'm wondering if I've let anyone else out. Please let me know. Carl telling me he's 300 days sober. Carl, well done. It gets easier, I promise you. It gets a lot easier as the time goes on. I know I've been sober for about 15 years now. So, boys and girls, that was chapter 2 of our story this evening. Alley Cats. And starting that off, the Mountain of Power with Cats in the Alley. This is a gritty anthem about the life in the back streets. Cats in the Alley paints a picture of the forgotten corners of the city where survival, independence, and street smarts rule. LA Cobra, South African group there with Stray Cat. And this is all about the restless spirit of living life on your own terms, like it's a feline namesake. And following that, Bush, the disease of dancing cats. This was written by Gavin Rosdale, and this unusual track uses dancing cats as a surreal metaphor for chaos, obsession, and the strange behavior of a modern society. The awesome Dave Stewart in that mix there with Girl in a Cat Suit, and of course, best known as the one half of Eurythmics. Dave explores mystery and seduction with Girl in Cat Suit, and the song uses the image of a woman in a feline disguise to blur the line between fantasy and reality. Faster Pussycat coming in there with Cat House. And this was inspired by the legendary Hollywood nightclub by the name Cat House. And the song became one of Faster Pussycat's signature tracks. The club itself grew into one of the most famous hangouts in the late 80s on the Sunset Strip rock scene. And then the awesome We Love This Song, The Cure with the Love Cats. This was written after a period of personal and financial uncertainty for Robert Smith, and Love Cats became one of The Cure's biggest early hits. Now, its playful lyrics and feline imagery turned it into a fan favorite, introducing the band to a much wider audience. Boys and girls, kiddies of all ages, let's open chapter 3, Big Cats. So, every cat has a wild side. Some just hide it better than others. Whether it's a house cat stalking a toy across the lounge, or a lion ruling the savannah, their instinct is exactly the same. Silent, patient, focused. And when the moment is right, the claws come out. It's time to meet the big cats.

yeah, kiddies, welcome to our freak show, and this is the Rock and Roll Psycho Circus, and our freak show, our first of the two-part series, mini-series, is week nine lives and second chances, and tonight it's all about cool cats, you know, cool, like the other side of your pillow, that cool. Kill, and that was chapter three that we just went through. But before I back announce that, I've got to say a late good evening to Kevin. I did say good evening to him earlier on, but he says he fell asleep, so he's back. Kevin, welcome back to the Cat Show. So Big Cat's there, chapter three, and Mama Lion opening us up there with Wild Cat, and fronted by the powerful voice there of Lynn Carey. She captures the untamed spirit of its title, Journey to Io, in there with a Howl Cat, and this uses the image of a fierce feline to represent raw power and relentless determination, and Scorpions in there as well. Some of the early stuff, Hellcat. This was released on their 19th studio album, Hellcat, and it's a high energy tribute to living life on your own terms. And the band uses the Hellcat there as a symbol of rebellion, confidence, and unstoppable spirit. In that mix, there, Chase the Ace, and the Cat is on the loose. This is some energetic rocking, yeah, that tells a story of a cat that's impossible to catch. So, yeah, using some feline instincts as a metaphor for freedom and mischief. American Dog in there with Cat Has Got You by the Tongue, and they twist this familiar expression into some hard rock, with the idea of being speechless while delivering plenty of attitude and swagger along the way. And the awesome classic there, Cat Scratch Fever, Ted Nugent, and definitely one of his signature songs, this, and this definitely became his biggest solo hit and remains a staple of classic rock today. So while the title refers to a real a bacterial infection transmitted by cats, Nugent used it as a tongue-in-cheek metaphor for the irresistible attraction and uncontrollable desire. Boys and girls, we open chapter four of tonight's story, and black cats. So few creatures have carried more superstition than the black cat. In one country, they're a symbol of good fortune. In another, they blamed for bad luck. Some say they bring prosperity. Others swear they'll cross your path only when trouble is near. The truth, a black cat is just doing what cats have always done, quietly watching the rest of us invent stories about them. So let's step into the shadows.

Absolutely. Welcome to our freak show, kiddies. And this is the Rock and Roll Psycho Circus coming to you live from Plettenberg Bay, South Africa. And our freak show tonight, the first in a two-part series, Nine Lives and Second Chances. Tonight it's all about cool cats. Cool cats, have you ever seen Uncool Cat? Chapter 4 there with Black Cats, and Ali Venable starting that off with Black Cat. Texas Blue Rock Guitarist Ali is, and she uses the Black Cat as a symbol of mystery, confidence, and bad luck turned into strength. Doc Holliday following there with Black Cat. These are the Southern Rockers there that drew inspiration from the folklore surrounding Black Cats, blending themes of danger, temptation, and fate together. That song helped establish the band's reputation for hard-hitting Southern Rock in the early 80s. Lee Oren in the mix there with Black Cat. The Canadian uses this image of a black cat to represent independence and feminine power. And she got the name Metal Queen from that song that was reinforced. Black Cat Bones in there with Black Cat Bone. And I think it was Kevin asking if it's South African group. Absolutely. Andre Creel there on the guitar. Awesome guitarist. And definitely the vocals there of Gareth Wilson. Some awesome stuff. And the title of this song comes from an old Southern folk legend claiming that a black cat's bone could bring magical powers or a good fortune. And this myth became deeply rooted in blues history, making the black cat bone one of the genre's most enduring symbols. Axel Rudy, pal in the mix there with Black Cat Woman. So the German guitarist, yeah, turns this mysterious black cat into a captivating femme fatale. So originally written by Gordy, this version gives the classic song a bit of a heavier and modern hard rock treatment. Naked Gypsy bringing us out there with Black Cat Blues, and blending some southern rock here with modern blues. This song explores the crossroads of bad luck, heartbreak, and resilience. Kiddies, let's open our penultimate episode for tonight, and that being Chapter 5, Fat Cats. Now, not every cat spends its life chasing mice. Some have discovered a much easier way to live. They've claimed the best seat in the house. They've eaten everyone else's dinner. And they somehow managed to convince the world they are still the boss. Call them comfortable, call them spoiled, or call them lazy. Just don't expect them to move unless there's something in it for them. Kiddies, meet the fat cats.

One runs at midnight. Other just for day. Other just for day. Other just for day. Other just for day. Other just for day.

And welcome to the Rock and Roll Psycho Circus, coming to you live from Bladenburg Bay, South Africa. And we are doing a mini-series this week, starting it off, of course, our series title, Nine Lives and Second Chances. And tonight the story is all about a cool cats. And that was Chapter 5 in our story for this evening, Fat Cats. And Badlands starting us off there with Fat Cat. And this uses the familiar expression to poke fun at people who have become rich, powerful, and comfortable. Hard bone in there with Fat Cat. These are German rockers, and they give Fat Cat a tongue-in-cheek look at living large and enjoying rewards of a success. Shout it out loud, following there with a big fat lady cat, a fun loving rocker song celebrating larger than life personalities with a healthy dose of humor in that song. The Awesome Poison following that with a Look What the Cat Dragged In, and this was of their debut album, and it borrowed its title from the Poison's debut album borrowed its title from this familiar saying, and describing someone arriving in a rough or disheveled state. Blown Dog in there and Squeeze the Cat, also

on a tongue-in-cheek humour here. Squeeze the Cat delivering a playful dose of hard rock there. And Taste Awesome bringing us out there with Catfish. And, of course, the legendary Rory Gallagher there on the lead guitar there. And this was based on a classic blues standard, which was first recorded by Muddy Waters in 1941. And this song tells the tale of an elusive catfish, using it as a metaphor for someone who's difficult to catch and understand. Boys and girls, we move into our last chapter for this evening. Chapter 6, Nine Lives. And they say a cat has nine lives. Maybe that's because no matter how impossible the situation, they always seem to find a way. They survive the falls. They escape the danger. They disappear when things go wrong. And somehow return as if nothing ever happened. Maybe that's why we've admired them for thousands of years. Not because they're fearless, but because they never seem to stay down for long. These are survivors. The legends. The cats with nine lives.

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Don't you

0: Hiya, kiddies. You've been listening to the Rock and Roll Psycho Circus, our first in the two-part series, Nine Lives and Second Chances, and that was Cool Cats, our final episode, our final chapter there for this evening, Nine Lives, starting off with Joe Perry, Scare the Cat, and best known as Aerosmith's lead guitarist, of course. Joe Perry delivers this Scare the Cat as a gritty hard rock track packed with some attitude. And Salty Dog following that, Cat's Got Nine, and drawing on an old saying that Cat has nine lives. A Cat's Got Nine celebrates resilience and the uncanny ability to escape danger. Richie Scarlett and Peter Christian there with the Catman and the Emperor. Some awesome stuff from these iconic two. And the tribute to one of rock's most iconic stage characters. Ian Anderson, then Old Black Cat, of course, the founder of Jethro Tull there. And this song reflects on growing older while retaining the curiosity that never truly disappears. Ugly Kid Joe there with Cats in the Cradle. And originally written, recorded by Harry Chapman in 74. And telling the timeless story of a father and son whose lives have drifted apart. The great David Bowie there with Cat People putting out fire. And of course, with the producer Giorgio Moroder, who I'm also a big fan of. And inspired by a movie there with supernatural themes. And this song, of course, became a cult classic. One of my all-time favorite songs, of course. Well, kiddies, as the light fades onto tonight's adventure, Cool Cats quietly disappear back into the shadows. Some will return to their rooftops, some to their favorite chair by the fire, and some, well, they'll simply vanish into the night, leaving us wondering if they were ever really there at all. Tonight we've discovered that cats are far more graceful hunters and mysterious companions. They're curious, independent, fearless, superstitious, and somehow they always seem to find their feet, no matter what life throws at them. So, thank you for joining me with Cool Cats, the opening character in our Nine Lives and Second Chances. But don't get too comfortable, because next week the mood changes completely. The back alleys give way to scrapyards. The graceful prowl becomes a powerful bark, and the quiet confidence of the cat is replaced by the loyalty, grit, and raw determination of a different breed altogether. The gates of the Psycho Circus will open again.
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0: Hair. 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
1: 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I'm Pariah Burke, your host for the next 2 hours and six decades of hard rock, heavy metal, and hairy glam. Let's get into it. Coming up, new music from Tony Iommi, Chakra, and Shinedown. The Rock Queen of the Week, handpicked by legends, endorsed by icons, and she's got the receipts. An AC/DC hit in its original form, never heard outside Australia until now. Stand up for yourself and your beliefs in the Triple Shot. Tesla's second most famous cover song, a hard rock staple inspired by a cartoon villain, plus rare hair from Babylon AD, Bad Company, Bad for Good, Lynch Mob, and more. All of that and more right here on Hard, Heavy, and Hair. This is Warrant Machine Gun.

0: Ready for your first cover song of the week clue? Remember, the first clue is always the hardest. The title of this week's original comes from a 1962 animated cartoon, Beanie and Cecil. The band's guitarist lifted it from the show's main villain, Dishonest John, a character who carried a business card advertising his services. Unpleasant tasks, perform cheaply, available holidays, Sundays, and special rates. The band recorded the song in Sydney, Australia in 1976, fronted by a singer whose leering, dangerous delivery would go on to define the group's early sound. That singer was dead by early 1980, and it was only after his death and the massive album that followed that non-Australian audiences finally got to hear his record at all. Who is that high-voltage band? What song is that? More and easier clues later. The Rock Queen of the Week is next.
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You know, most people don't know Tesla's Little Susie is a cover. It's a cover of the 1981 original by PhD, Little Susie's on the Up. This is Ghost. Rats.

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0: For your second cover song of the week clue, let's talk about the covering artist. This week's cover comes from a woman who's built one of the great rock careers on a mix of her own anthems and inspired covers of other people's songs. She got her start as a teenager in an all-girl band out of Los Angeles, then went solo and became one of the defining voices of American rock, professing her love for rock and roll, the glorious results of a misspent youth, and her love of Crimson and Clover. That is, before she picked up a sword and fought alongside the Highlander. Her 1990 version of this week's song appeared on an album made up largely of covers, and the single was backed with a cover of the Sex Pistols' Pretty Vacant, which tells you everything about the company she keeps. She's no stranger to deeds done dirty. What runaway is this? Think about it, more clues later. The Triple Shot Connection kicks off the second hour of Hard, Heavy, and Hair right after Steeler plays us out of this first hour. Because like any good rocker, Ron Keel and Rick Fox proclaim, "Give me guitars or give me death!"
1: Hey, this is Rick Fox, the Winged Knight of Heavy Metal from the bands Steeler, Wasp, and Sin. And you're listening to the Hard, Heavy, and Hair show with Pariah. 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

0: Rake out the Aquanet and choose leather or spandex, black or neon, boots or stilettos, panties or no panties. I know what I prefer. 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
1: Bartender, line them up. It's time for a triple shot. 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

0: He's got a panty-dropping voice, a manly beard, and beautiful hair. It's Pariah Burke.
1: In order, you just heard Lynch Mob, Street Fightin' Man, Bad for Good, We're Gonna Fight, and Twisted Sister, We're Not Gonna Take It. What do all three of those songs have in common? What ties those three together? Every one of them is about standing your ground, refusing to fold, refusing to bow, refusing to let somebody else decide who you are. Lynch Mob wants to fight, Bad for Good is ready to fight, and Twisted Sister, they're not gonna take it. Which, let's be honest, is just fighting with better hair. Three songs, one spine. That's your triple shot. This is Hailstorm Scaling Everest.

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0: Mariah Burke on the Hard, Heavy, and Hair show. He's a big hit at bachelorette parties. Trust me, he did me, I mean mine. He did my bachelorette party. And my maid of honor, that skank.
1: Black Sabbath Tony Iommi has gone solo with new music right after Shinedown's latest. This is Young Again on Hard, Heavy, and Hair.

Tony Iommi invented heavy metal's shadow, and he's still casting it. His new solo album, From the Dark, drops on BMG Records the week before Halloween. Because of course it does. That was the first single from it, World Alone, featuring Norwegian vocal powerhouse Jorn Lande. This is Def Leppard, a band that will literally rock until they drop. I'm Pariah Burke.

0: for your third and final cover song of the week clue. This week's original is a swaggering, tongue-in-cheek song about a hired thug offering his lethal services. Concrete shoes, cyanide, neckties, TNT, high voltage, whatever you need at a bargain price. Famously, the lyrics include a phone number.
1: Just ring 3-6-2-4-3-6. Hey.
0: That's not just a set of measurements. It was a real phone number, and when fans in Illinois dialed a version of it, they reached an innocent couple who got flooded with lewd and threatening calls and who eventually sued the band. A judge sided with the First Amendment. The song ends with one of the most famous screams in rock history. You know the one. And if you got a girl and you want her gone, give him a call. Done dirt cheap. The cover song of the week is next.
2: If you lined up all his CDs, they'd stretch all the way up the stairway to heaven and down the highway to hell. Hard, Heavy, and Hair with Pariah Burke.
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0: Did you guess the cover song of the week, the covering artist, and the original recording artist? This week's cover song of the week is Dirty Deeds Done Dirt Cheap. Originally by AC/DC, covered this week by Joan Jett. Angus Young lifted the title from the cartoon Beanie and Cecil, specifically the villain Dishonest John and his business card. AC/DC recorded it at Albert Studios in Sydney in 1976 with Bon Scott out front, and American fans didn't even get the album until 1981, after Scott had died and Back in Black had made the band unavoidable. That real phone number in the lyrics led to an actual lawsuit from a couple in Illinois buried under obscene calls. And in a footnote almost too perfect for a song about murder for hire, sales spiked in 2014 when the band's drummer was briefly charged with trying to procure a murder. Joan Jett, who came up in the Runaways before becoming one of rock's great interpreters, cut her version for 1990's The Hit List. A song this mean was always going to sound good, coming from sword-wielding immortal Joan Jett. Here's Joan Jett with Dirty Deeds Done Dirt Cheap, followed by the AC/DC original Australian version, probably new to your ears. I'm Pariah Burke, Dirty Deeds, and yes, they're done dirt cheap.

0: And here he is, your host with the longest, thickest hair, Mariah Burke.
1: That was Dirty Deeds Done Dirt Cheap, the 1976 Australian version original by AC/DC with Bon Scott. Following the cover song of the week, Joan Jett's 1990 take from the hit list. The original was from a time when Backdoor Man had a very different meaning than it does today. If you missed any part of today's show, it's waiting for you on demand free, 25 hours a day, 8 days a week at hardheavyhair.com. 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I'm Pariah Burke, hard talking, heavy rocking hairball host and producer. It's been a privilege to be in your ears today. Next week, another all new Hard Heavy and Hair right here on this station. Don't make me come find you. We're going out swinging with the crew.

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Let's see, I did it wrong yesterday, so it's every day of the week. So Sunday through Saturday. There you go. So starting from Sunday and all the way wrapping up. Or you could say Saturday to Friday. How about that? Anyway, you're going to get your Core every single day, night of the week, depending on the time zone that you're in. Various different times, 3 live shows, and then the 4 rebroadcasts. And my name is Timothy J., broadcasting from the Bill Kelly Memorial Broadcast Studio, which is located in the surrounding suburbs of the city of Sacramento. Sacramento is the state capital of the state of California in the United States of America. In case you didn't know that, now you do. Welcome, new listeners. Welcome, regular listeners. New listeners, my goal is to make you become a regular listener. 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See, 5, 6, 7, 8, 9, 10. I mean, there's 6 days until the official anniversary of the Core Radio Show, which is August 11th. So that's next Tuesday. There's not a broadcast of the Core Radio Show that's live next Tuesday, so we'll be acknowledging our 13th anniversary on the Monday broadcast when we return to Digital Revolution Radio next Monday. So anyway, however long you've been listening, during that almost 13 years of existence, thank you very much for listening. Thank you also for telling others they too should be listening. Thank you to the people that are running around, walking around, lounging around, and doing whatever else you might be doing in your Core Radio Show t-shirts and or tanks, showing the world that you are rocking your Core because you believe in what it is that I've been trying to do now for almost 13 years. 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And we look back at those 2 playlists from those 2 days/nights, and I grab about 10 or so songs that I felt were highlights from those playlists, and we play it for you every single Wednesday to wrap up the Core Radio Show broadcast weeks that I'm saying in quotation marks, and I'm doing it right now, can you see? In the air, because it's only 3 days that we are live, but that's, again, our presence is 7 days a week here on DRR. So they're not better. They're just songs that I felt stood out. There were highlights from those playlists. And sometimes there's songs that were played on both shows. Sometimes there are songs that were just played on one show. But either way, we play for you on this Wednesday's broadcast. And let me tell you the 2 bands that I played for you to open up this broadcast. That was Dirty Slippers. No, it wasn't. It was It was Big Engine. Okay, my software inverted it again, but luckily I write it down on this playlist here. So, Big Engine, Hot Summer Night. Big Engine is a band that is, my mouse is messing up now, that is a band from Florida, a single that's been out since the 8th of July. We got it late, so it got spun on one of the shows of last week, either Friday and or Monday, or one of them, either Friday or it was only Monday. But I'll take a look and see if it's going to get another spin this coming Friday. But either way, let's take a look. Big Engine. Okay, yeah, we played it on Monday's show, which means it's going to get played again this coming Friday, even though it has been out since the 8th. It's new to the Core Radio Show, even if it's not brand spanking new. Hot Summer Night from Big Engine out of Florida. Prior to them, in theme, Dirty Slippers. Where Did the Summer Go? And that particular song has been out since the 31st of July. They're from the UK. And there you go. So we're talking about summer as we are in the dog days of summer out here in the greater Sacramento area. It's been above 100 degrees almost consistently every single day. We've actually been given a break this summer. It usually starts earlier than that.
So we've had ourselves a mild summer so far until these last couple of weeks. I don't know what it's like wherever you are, but I'm hoping that you're enjoying the summer and that you're figuring out, because before you know it, it's going to be fall and everyone's going to be complaining that the summer is gone. Just like, where did the summer go from the Dirty Slippers? And that's a sample and example of what it is you can expect to hear on the Core Radio Show, but not just those styles of rock, because for almost 13 years, I've been playing everything from acoustic rock to melodic power metal, everything in between that I think you should hear from, in my opinion, the very best independent, non-major, non-mainstream solo rock artists and rock bands of many styles from all over the world, for the world. Right here in front of me is this piece of paper that I write things on. Shows me the 10 plus songs that I've chosen, because we always have an opportunity to be able to play you more than 10. My goal is at least 10. Also shows me the date, because I forget all the time. I've mentioned a few times that it's Wednesday. It is Wednesday, August 5th, 2026. Obviously, it could be a completely different day or night for you if you're listening to the rebroadcast or podcast version of the show. However you're listening, thank you for listening. I'll always say thank you, even though I could never say thank you enough. All right, let's go into this next set. I never know going into it if it's going to be a four-song or five-song set, so let's find out together, starting off with Love Drive, Killing Time. 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

You've heard of Yacht Rock, right? But have you ever heard of a rock yacht? Well, that's what the Core Radio Show is, setting sail every single week over the airwaves of the internet, playing the very best independent, non-major, non-mainstream solo rock artists and rock bands of many styles from all over the world for the world. 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

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Well, maybe that's why it made it to the Wednesday Core Radio Show Songs of the Week that you're listening to on Digital Revolution Radio. Obviously. 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Just by the way, information for you and your brain. The Friday show is when we kick things off. And that starts at 1 p.m. Pacific, live for 2 hours. 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Giving you the Pacific time zone information because that's the time zone that I'm in. 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Just know that the current show link's got up to 10 shows available, and the oldest show, the oldest show gets replaced by the newest show. 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All right, so let me tell you what it is that I played for you. Let me tell you. That was Silver Tomb. Kind of convenient that I put those songs back to back, the Silver Tomb and Lost Circus songs. And I'll tell you why. Silver Tomb track featuring members of Typo Negative, ex-members I should say, in that band out of the state of New York, No Way to Live. Single, a video that came out on Friday the 31st of July. You're going to find it on the Interpretation of Nightmares album that'll be out on the 13th of November. Prior to Silver Tomb and that very Black Sabbath-esque sounding track, it was Lost Circus with their track You Will Be Free. Single and video that came out on the 22nd of July. And that is a tribute to Ozzy Osbourne. Song was released on the day of his death, the anniversary of his death. And the song is intentionally meant to be very Ozzy Osbourne-esque, as if there was the Randy Rhoads and influence to it, Zakk Wylde influence to the Ozzy Osbourne music. And I think that they did a really good job of that. And at first I was thinking, wow, is this a cover song that I didn't know about? Because I don't know all the Ozzy Osbourne music. I'm not a huge Ozzy head like people are out there, but I do love Ozzy Osbourne and I love Black Sabbath, and I've got my favorites and I've got my favorite albums. But again, if that was a cover, I was like, oh man, this one might be one of those deep tracks and I didn't know it. But no, it's not. It's an original composition. Prior to Lost Circus, it was Debauchery Boys. I'm on record as saying this is my favorite song that they've sent me so far. Came out on Friday the 31st. Turn It Higher is the title of that track, and they are from Canada. Prior to Canada's Debauchery Boys, it was Kindred North, who've got musicians from Sweden and Norway. Lose Control is the title of that track. Single video that came out on the 24th of July. You're going to find it on the self-titled Kindred North album that'll be out on the 21st of August. And prior to Kindred North, it was Love Drive, taking their band name from the Scorpions album, of course. Killing Time is the title of that track. Came out on Friday the 31st of July. They are from the state of Tennessee, but made up of musicians from all over the place. All right, so now we're going into our next set of music, and we've got less than 30 minutes, so let me see if I can at least get 10 songs to you. That's my goal, is at least 10 songs. If I can get more than that, I've got some songs stashed on the side that are songs that would make the list for sure, especially if this was a longer than one-hour show, but let's see what happens. Starting off with The Outfit, Desiree is the name of this track on the Wednesday Core Radio Show Songs of the Week on Digital Revolution Radio.

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0: beyond the hill. 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

0: Oh, yes, yes, yes. Hello, hello, hello, everybody. Welcome. Welcome to the Rock Casserole. Of course, I am Jeff DeBerry. And alongside of me, as always, is my beautiful wife, my partner in life. She likes to go by the Gangster of Grimm, the Dark Sister of the Underworld, the Matriarch of all things brutal. And today in the chat room, she's going by Atomic Hemorrhoid. I call her Lizzie, and she goes by Mother Metal on the show, too. Hello, Atomic Hemorrhoid. Hello, hello.
1: Hi.
0: Mother Metal. Hello. All right, all right.
1: Well, today, we want to wish Carl
0: Granerman
1: a very happy birthday.
0: Yes, a happy, happy birthday to Mr. Carl Granerman. Happy birthday, bro. Happy birthday, Carl.
1: Yes, I want to give a special shout-out to Susie.
0: Oh, yeah, Susie. Yeah.
1: Because Susie has been so nice to me, you know, things that I have posted, and she's been so kind to me. I wanted to give her a big shout-out.
0: Yeah.
1: Big hug.
0: Yep, yep, yep, yep. So let's do this for Carl real quick. You want to do this for him real quick?
1: Yeah.
0: Ready? One, two, three.
2: Happy birthday to you. Happy birthday to you. Happy birthday, dear Carl. Happy birthday to you. And many more.
0: So happy, happy birthday, Carl.
1: And, you know, we really want to wish him happy birthday. He does a lot of work for us.
0: He does.
1: He does a lot of graphics, and he has for years.
0: For years, yeah.
1: Yeah. So we want to wish him. You know, he's been so supportive of us, and, you know, we are so grateful to you, Carl.
0: Yes, we are.
1: So, you know, thank you so much, Carl, for all the things you've done for us. So thank you, Carl, and happy birthday.
0: Thank you so much, Carl. Happy birthday. And, Carl, and in light of it being Carl's birthday today, Carl Granerman will be our featured artist of the day, so we'll be playing music that features Carl Granerman on vocals throughout the show. We kicked it out there with Bad Boy Eddie and Supersonic Freak, and we got some Dark Side Shine. We got Bullets from My Gun coming up, which is a song Carl recorded a few years back, and lots of good stuff, man.
1: And for those who are new to our show, you'll hear that Carl is not only a great with graphics, he's also a wonderful singer.
0: Oh, he's an awesome singer.
1: Yeah, yeah. So, awesome, you know, vocalist. We want you to know that. So, he's just a great guy all around.
0: Yeah, he is. We love Carl. We love Carl.
1: He's a great guy all around.
0: Yes, he is.
1: He's a superb person.
0: Absolutely.
1: So, happy birthday, Carl.
0: Yes, happy birthday, Carl. Also, today, coming up in just a little bit, Behind the Haze is going to be on the show. Eric Hollywood Hayes, also Dan Savage, also who are also brother DJs on Digital Revolution Radio. Eric Hayes and Dan Savage, Eric Hayes, he's going to get doing a conference call with the other two members of the band, with the other members of the band, and we're going to have them on the show in just a little bit live. Be coming up after we play this block of songs that'll be coming up. So yeah, man, been looking forward to this because we were supposed to do it a couple of weeks ago, but things didn't work out quite the way we wanted them to, and we had to cancel it. So, but they will be on the show today.
1: Well, that's great. Yes. That's great. And
0: Behind the Haze.
1: And then another thing, you'll see that throughout the show, there is a theme to my show.
0: Okay.
1: And Jeff's show.
0: Yes.
1: And then in Carl's show for today.
0: Yeah.
1: Anyways, what I'm doing is basically, okay, like Bruce Dickinson's, his birthday was Friday.
0: Yes, it was. That's why we played Iron Maiden.
1: Okay. Then I'm doing Queen.
0: Yep.
1: But Queen, it's for Brian May.
0: Brian May.
1: His birthday was July 25th.
0: Yep.
1: And then, anyways, what I'm trying to do, and then at the end, it's not his birthday, but what I'm doing is this theme of guys that went to college, okay, went to university, and started bands or joined bands because they wanted to
0: make money for college.
1: Wanted to make money for their college living expenses.
0: Yeah.
1: And, okay, like Bruce Dickinson went to Queen Mary College, Okay, he majored in history. Oh, love you, Bruce, because I was a history major too. And then there was Brian May. Now, what little do people know that Brian May joined Queen in 1971 because he wanted to earn money because he was going to a very expensive college. Okay, he was going to the Imperial College in London. He had a full ride, but he still had to pay for his living expenses. So he, in 1971, he started working on his dissertation and thesis for his doctoral program in astrophysics. So he was another one. And then at the end, I'm doing Mohamed Susmez, who was a guitarist for Necrophagist. He started Necrophagist because he was going to school in Karlsruhe, Germany. And he was going through a doctoral program as well. But his was in engineering. And so these are three guys that were made it very famous by accident. So that's the theme for today.
0: Yes, it is. And also today we got for storyteller or storytellers in classic art. Yeah, you're doing Queen. You're doing Queen with Brian May. Yes.
1: And I'm kind of featuring Brian May because it was his birthday. And, you know, I have so much respect for him because, you know, he worked for NASA for a bit.
0: Yep, he did.
1: He did some work for NASA after he got his... It took him 40 years to get his doctoral degree because he never thought that Queen was going to take off like they did, because he started with Queen, you know, back in 1971.
0: Yeah.
1: And he never thought Queen, you know, who thought, you know, back in 1971.
0: Yeah.
1: And he never thought Queen, you know, who thought they were going to be as huge as they were. So he had

0: artist. And I got some new stuff that we're going to play today, too. And as Mother Metal already mentioned, she'll be doing Necrophagist for her Extreme Metal University segment later in the show.
1: Yeah, I'm going to be doing, like I said, Mohammed Sousmez, the guitar player. He went to a college in Germany, and he got his degree, his PhD, and he was trying to get money, so he started Necrophagist, and they became big in the technical death metal scene. I mean, huge. I mean, absolutely huge. This is a really important band. Anyways, but he ended up retiring, and he now works for BMW as a project manager.
0: Yeah.
1: And an engineer.
0: Yep.
1: At BMW.
0: Yep. Also, guys, let's get out. We got some songs we're going to play here. And after this block of songs, we're going to have Behind the Haze is going to be on the show. And I'm going to talk to our brother DJs, Eric Hayes and Dan Savage and the band Behind the Haze. And I've been looking forward to having these guys on the show, and that's what we're going to do today. So let's get on with we got some songs, Liz. Let's get on with the songs.
1: Yeah, let's go.
0: Yeah, let's get on with this. All right, guys. Oh, man, it's the Rock Casserole on Digital Revolution Radio.
1: Oh, Jeff DeBerry.
0: What?
1: There's another birthday for the first song.
0: Oh, yeah, that's
1: oh,
0: right.
1: Oh, yeah, Gull.
0: Gull, so we got Gorgoroth.
1: Yeah, Gull, who sang with Gorgoroth. His birthday was August 7th, the same day as Bruce.
0: Yep.
1: And so I'm going to be playing Sign of an Open Eye.
0: Yep, so that'll be the first song we're playing in this block. Gorgoroth, Sign of an Open Eye. Then we got Steve Hackett and Red Dragon. That's the brand new by Steve Hackett, Red Dragon. And we got our featured artist of the day once again, Mr. Carl Graneman and Dark Side Shine and Whiskey and Women and Alan Holdsworth. And, his birthday, too. Yeah, he had a birthday, too. So these are all, birthdays, yeah.
1: Yeah, August 6th. A lot of Leos.
0: Yep. August 6th was Alan Holdsworth's birthday. It would have been his birthday.
1: 80.
0: And, he would have been 80. Mm-hmm. 80 years old, yeah. And so we're going to play a song called Metal Fatigue. And then we're going to play Into the Void by Behind the Haze to segue into the segment. So it's the Rock Casserole, guys. Thank you all for being here. Man, thank you guys so much for being here, guys. But it's the Rock Casserole, Digital Revolution, made with Jeff DeBerry, Mother of Metal, where you always hear it loud and clear. Let's rock, guys. Let's get on with this, man. This is Gorgoroth, Sign of an Open Eye. Let's go, man. Let's just rock. I'm going to shut up. Let's go. Here we go.

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5: 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You hear it here, loud and clear.

0: Henry. Yes, yes, yes, yes, yes. It is the Rock Casserole on Digital Revolution Radio. Jeff DeBerry and Mother Metal. That was Behind the Haze and Falling Through the Void. And today, guys, this is my Artist in the Spotlight segment. And I do a bunch of different segments. You all know that. An Artist in the Spotlight, it's usually an interview. Sometimes it's not, but today it's an interview. And I'm kind of excited about this one because I got two of our brother DRR DJs and their band Behind the Haze. I got them on the phone here. Let me bring them up here. Let me get these guys up here. And all right, bring you up. Eric, you guys there?
1: Yes, sir.
0: What's up? You guys are on the air. You are on the air. You're officially on the air right now.
1: Right on.
0: So, Eric, man, now what's going on, bro? It's good to have you on you guys on the show. And I know a couple weeks ago we were supposed to do this, and things didn't quite work out the way we planned. But shit happens, you know, dude. And it's all good. But we got you guys today, man.
1: Absolutely, man, and we're glad to finally get this going on. And basically, there's a lot going on. And Brooklyn's on the phone. I mean, we're all on the phone here. So if you'd like to talk to her, she's going to be able to probably tell more about what's going on. And I'd like everybody to hear from her since she is the face and the voice of the band.
0: Excellent. Well, why don't all you guys just introduce yourselves by voice? Nobody can see you, of course, but so we got this is Eric Hollywood Hayes, and then we have Mr. Dan Savage. Is there? Is he there?
2: Yes, sir. Here I am.
0: Dan Savage from the Dead Rebel Radio Show, right here on Digital Revolution Radio, and Dan's show follows our show at 5 p.m. Eastern Time. And so it's very, very, very good. It's cool to have you guys on, man. And so you guys, Brooklyn, and what's your drummer's name?
2: JP.
0: JB.
3: Yeah, what's up?
0: What's up, JB?
3: What's up, man?
0: What's going on, guys? And Brooklyn, are you there?
4: Yeah, you got me?
0: Yep, I can hear you. So why don't you, it doesn't matter which one. Eric, kind of... Give us a little background on the band. How did this whole thing get started? I know you've been doing this for a while, and how did it all get started?
1: Well, the band started under a different name. We were called Saints to Sinners about 3 years ago, and the song that you just played had my good friend John Compton singing on it. He actually helped me write a couple of these songs, and he's out of Nashville. He's a big producer guy up there in Nashville, and that's who you heard singing on Falling Through the Void. We actually don't have that song out for distribution anymore because we're recording everything. You know, we're getting everything with Brooklyn's vocals on it, and that's something that we're going to be focusing it on for January is getting our album finished. As far as the band coming together, man, it's been a long journey. There's been a lot of people that have been in and out the door, and we just kept pushing forward. And, you know, Dan and I had a formula of what we were looking for, and it just took a lot of patience and perseverance to get through and find the right people to make the puzzle fit.
0: Because I know a few months ago it was you guys were just a three-piece band. Cause I did some posters for you, and you had a different drummer, and then you told me that he was gone. And now you added Brooklyn and you added JB on drums, and so you guys are working on an album. Do you know the title of the album, or is that staying kind of on the down low still?
1: I think it's going to be a self-titled album, Behind the Haze. Like that's just going to be the first album name is just self-titled.
0: Cool. And I love female vocalists, especially when they're good. I've heard a clip of Brooklyn singing, and she's just got a killer, killer voice. And what made you go in that direction?
1: Well, you know, I've been doing this for a while, and Dan and I are on the radio, and, you know, we get out here, and we go put on these festivals, and we're out here pushing all these bands, and we get to hear and see everything that's evolving, and what we wanted to do was have something that was totally different but relevant, and we started hearing a few songs that, you know, we liked, because, you know, we really liked the grunge era, so we were trying to stay true to that, because I'm a big Alice in Chains fan, and I love that style. Yeah. But we wanted to bring something in similar to Evanescence or Hellstorm or the Pretty Reckless. So, and that was Dan's idea. You know, at first I wasn't really keen to bring in a female singer in because I didn't see the qualities of that. You know, I mean, I was pretty much selfish about, well, me. But then when we actually started doing it and I got to hear our different females singing the songs, it started opening my mind up to the possibilities. And honestly, Falling Through the Void is what pretty much got Brooklyn in the band, because she showed up and sang that song better than I've ever heard anybody sing it. I had chicken skin goosebumps, and I was like, that's it, yep. You know?
0: Yep. So Brooklyn, I mean, how do you feel about being in Behind the Haze? How do you feel about all that?
4: It's very surreal. I tell everyone that since I was 4 years old, all I wanted to do was be a rock star. All I wanted to do was sing, and then I kind of gave up on it to find a grown-up job and a realistic job, whatever. And then in this past year, I was like, you know what? I'm going to just see what happens, see what I can do. And so ever since I auditioned, it's been like 4 months now, 3 months, and it's been a crazy whirlwind of joining this band, learning how to use a microphone, learning a lot about my voice and different techniques and how to sing, and then, you know, performing. And it's been crazy and surreal, but it's awesome, and it's everything I've ever dreamed of, and I'm so happy that I took the chance and took the leap to see what I could do.
0: Oh, very cool. Hang on a second. I mean, I'm looking at something here. We're okay. Never mind. So the songs you guys are putting on this album, are these songs that were already written, or are you currently like writing songs together with the band with Brooklyn and who's doing the lyrics and stuff? Who's writing the lyrics?
1: I pretty much write everything in here. I mean, I honestly, Brooklyn and I have some conversations, but it really isn't about lyrics. She has a similar, you know, history in her life that I had coming up too, and we relate to a lot of the same things, you know. And basically, I take those emotions and, you know, I just come up with something. I've had a lot of the guitar parts in my head for 20 years, but the lyrics, they just pop up in the middle of the night. I'll be sleeping. I'll wake up 3 or 4 in the morning. I'll sit down. I'll start writing something down that was in my head. And then the next thing you know, 3 or 4 days later, I got a song. You know, that's just the easiest way for me to explain it to you, Jeff.
0: Yeah, I mean, I totally understand, because I've been out of it for quite a while. But, I mean, I used to write songs, and I played in bands for a number of years as a drummer. I know how that is. And when you get something in your head, you got to write it down right away. You got to get it down. Otherwise you're going to, you're going to forget it if you don't, you know? So, I mean, yeah, that's right. I can totally relate to all that. But, you guys, a couple weeks ago, you played at, a Battle of the Bands, and, how did all that go? I mean, I saw some really cool pictures that I've used to make some artwork for you guys and stuff. And by the way, I love doing artwork for you guys, man. I just love it. And it's an honor and stuff to and I just love doing that stuff. But how did all that go? How did all that go with that Battle of the Bands, and who actually won? That's who I was curious. That's what I was curious
1: about.
0: Well,
1: we kicked ass, but, you know, at the end of the day, you know, we came in second. So, I mean, that's, you know, we were the runner up on it. We got beat out by a kitty cat. You can't take a lizard to a petting zoo and then expect to beat the kitty cat, you know?
2: Yeah. Well, it was a kids band. They were all high school kids, you know, and they really did have a great energy. So, you know, they won over the hearts of the judges, man. That's what happened, man, you know?
0: Well, that's pretty cool, actually. I mean, because, you know what, I mean, there's a lot of young bands out there now, you know? And it just, mm-hmm. It gives me hope, you know, that rock music is going to continue, because we're all getting old and when I see young talent like that, I really get excited, you know, because it gives us hope, you know, that rock music is going to continue. You know what I mean?
2: Yep, absolutely. They're what? Great, you know, and I offered to, we get up back up there to Cleveland, we'll meet up with them again, you know.
1: JP, are you still on the line with us?
3: Yeah, I'm over here.
1: why don't you go ahead and tell your story about it? Because I think you had the most to say about it, man, because you really, I mean, a lot happened for you there.
0: Yeah,
3: for Cleveland, yeah. It was definitely one of the most, like, surreal experience for me because I've played, like, local venues around here in Florida, but I've never played nothing, not even close to the House of Blues. And so, like, the last 2 months, ever since I joined the band, has been, like, pretty crazy in my opinion. It was definitely, like, really, like, a really, really good experience playing the House of Blues.
0: Yeah, I can remember the House of Blues is a major venue. You know, there's a House of Blues in Chicago where I'm from too, and there's always, you got big artists playing there and stuff. So how do you like playing with these guys, JB? How do you like playing with Behind the Haze? How do you feel about all of it?
3: Dude, I love it, dude. Like, we all have a good, like, relationship as friends, and I think that's all it matters. Like, when you're in the band, if you are not friends with those people, it just doesn't work out. And the good thing about this band is that everybody, we're like a family. Like, we joke around, but we're also serious when there has to be, like, some seriousness to it. And, like, I don't know, it's just a great band to be in. And, you know, I'm happy to be in it.
0: At the House of Blues, did you get to use your own kit, or did they have a kit already? Because I was a drummer for many years, were you able to use your own kit, or did you have to use a house, you know, like a house kit or something like that? How did that all
3: work? They had a DW kit there, so I brought my own cymbals, but I ended up using their cymbals because they were pretty good cymbals, so... So, well, actually, the only thing I used that were mine was my snare stand, and my drum pedals.
0: Oh, okay, cool. So, how did you feel? You kind of really touched on that, but what was it like? I mean, were you nervous and stuff before you went out there?
3: Oh, yeah, I was pretty nervous because, like I said, it was something different, so, like, I always be nervous when before a show, but it's like when I sit down and I just start playing, all of that goes away. It happens every time. So I was already, like, used to it. When I sat down and I started playing the first song, I was like, okay, here we go. It was
0: yep.
3: It went pretty smooth.
0: Yep. So, I can relate to that. I used to do the same thing. I'd be nervous, you know, before going up on stage, but as soon as I got up there, and especially when we got through the first song and people started yelling and stuff, I mean, you just go with it then. You know what I mean? You know what I'm saying.
3: That was the thing,
1: Jeff, is that these two people in my band came in, you know, and I don't like calling people green, but they were very green in this situation, and they handled it very well. I mean, JP got a lot of praise from everybody, especially Vinny Appice, you know, and then...
0: Wow.
1: And Brooklyn, she was very, very nervous, but she held her composure and came out and owned the place, and that to me alone was like, you know, like being a father and watching your kid going out and winning something, you know. Even
0: yeah.
1: though we didn't win anything, it's just, we did win. Every one of those overcame the nervousness, and then they owned the night. I mean, we were the best band on stage as far as sound, new ideas, all of that. I mean, just the compliments that the judges gave throughout the whole thing was enough to take us out of there as winners. You know what I mean?
0: Absolutely. I mean, that's cool. I mean, I've seen the pictures and stuff, and Brooklyn, I mean, she looks professional. I mean, looking like she's been doing it like forever. You know what I mean? And because I can tell a lot just by photos, man. And you guys got what I get from the photos, you know. And I saw some video too. And you guys got a great stage presence. You got an excellent sound. And I love your music. I love this song. I've only heard these couple of songs, but the song "Falling Through the Void," dude, this is a hit song, man. I mean, the first time I heard that song, I was like, holy fuck, this is good stuff. And I said, I mean, I really hope you guys that this can take off for you guys, because you guys, you got a good band, you got a good deal going. What are some of JB? I want to ask you, who were some of your influences? Your musical influences, like as far as drummers and stuff. Who were some of your influences?
3: One of my biggest influences when I started was Phil Rudd from AC/DC.
0: All right.
3: Terry Bozzio.
0: Oh yeah.
3: Danny Carey from Tool. Jeff Porcaro.
0: Yep.
3: So yeah, of course New Pert.
0: Yep. Oh yeah, he was always my favorite. Yeah, Terry Bozzio. That dude was an amazing drum. Yeah, I mean he was. Yeah, he. I gotta just. Yeah. When you played the stuff you did with Zappa. I don't know if you've ever heard any of that stuff, but it was just off the charts.
3: Yeah. I mean,
0: yeah. Especially the Black Page and stuff. And see, yep. like for me, I never knew really who Terry Bozzio was. Liz is the one that really introduced. All I knew him from was that band Missing Persons, you know? And that was all, because he never really got the kind of recognition that he deserves. And when I heard him on this Frank Zappa stuff, it just blew my mind, you know? Yeah, and new UK
3: exactly.
0: stuff.
3: Yeah.
0: But so, so what do you guys, when you, I mean, you guys got more shows and stuff coming up too, don't you?
2: Brooklyn, go ahead and handle that.
4: Yeah, we have a lot more shows coming up. We have a couple in September in Atlanta, Georgia that we're really excited for. We're going to bring some new songs there, and I'm really excited to bring those new songs because we've been waiting to play them for a really long time. So that's going to be awesome. We have one in October in Tampa. Is it one or two in October?
2: We got two right now in October.
4: Okay. And then in November, we're actually going to be touring with Tantric around Florida. And then in December, we're going to be touring with a female-fronted band, Paralandra.
0: I've heard of them.
4: Around Florida, which I'm really excited for.
0: Yeah. Paralandra, I've heard of that band. I think we actually have some of their music, and we've played them before. They're a good band, too. That's another really good band.
2: Yes, sir. We've been playing them for at least the last 3 years on our radio shows.
0: Yeah. They're excellent. Excellent band. You guys, when you guys rehearse and stuff, I mean, do you rehearse the show, or do you just rehearse songs? I mean, how do you guys go about when you rehearse? Because, I mean, I know how we used to do it and stuff.
2: I tell you what, on the rehearsal, man, it bounces, Jeff, because like she said, we're coming in tomorrow and we're bringing in some new songs that we've been excited about, and that's going to be a little bit of sitting down and dissecting them and going over them. But to answer your question, we usually get in a rehearsal, go through everything that we already play out live, and go ahead and just get that, knock that out of the way. You know what I mean?
0: Yeah, absolutely. So the album, when, so you said you're shooting for January? Is that what you said?
2: Yeah, we're probably going to try to have a release, and we're also going to be pressing some LPs that are limited edition. Because, I'll tell you what, Brooklyn's been, not that JP isn't awesome, because that kid's awesome. Everybody in his band brings something to the band. I mean, it's a chemistry that, honestly, it was a science project that could have went wrong, but I think it's kind of balanced itself out to where we got a lot of good talent. And Brooklyn, you know, I just can't praise her enough. She really has brought a lot to the table other than just singing. She helps me understand, you know, because there's a big age gap between Dan and I and then them two. And she helps build that bridge there so we can understand, you know, because, I mean, we came up in a different era and time, and we see things in a different light than they do. But she really has made it easier for us to be more of a family-oriented business. Because I think if it wouldn't have been without her doing that, then I don't think this band could last, because there's just so much that happens in bands, and they fall apart because there's no leadership, and she has stepped up and become a real leader. I gotta give her props for that.
0: Yeah, because I noticed that they are younger. I mean, how is that? What is that? How is it? You know, I mean, because like you just mentioned, you got two different generations, you know, working together. I mean, how's that working out for you guys? Is that working out good?
1: You guys answer that.
3: Well, for me, it's been working out pretty good. Yeah, I would say so. Eric shares, like, some of my, like, because Eric is also a drummer, so me and him, we have a pretty good friendship together, and we talk about, like, some of the same interests. So I it's like having, like, he just look old, but he's not old, you know.
0: we're all getting up there, man. But Eric, I saw the picture that you posted. I think it was yesterday of you playing drums in a country band.
1: Yeah, it was actually, I actually did. You know, I was a studio musician for a long time, a studio drummer, and I've been on a lot of people's recordings. But I toured with Blake Shelton for about 6 months, and that was an experience. You know, I mean, I've been on some stages with 20,000 or 30,000 people.
0: Blake,
1: and I'm hungry for that again. And the fact is, I think that I got something here. Well, we have something here that is so powerful that, I mean, you understand that this thing is happening so fast that we're all a little overwhelmed with it. Because when you got something that's this demanding and this good, it just skyrockets fast, and we're just trying to catch up and be you know, on point with everything as and level the whole thing out, because it really has been it's been a roller coaster ride. It's been good. I don't have any regrets of any of it. It's been a learning experience, but it has been a learning experience, you know. And as a you know, almost 60-year-old man, I've had to learn stuff from Brooklyn and JP about, you know, how I conversate with people, because sometimes I say things that the younger generation takes in a whole different light, and I have to address that, you know.
0: Yeah, I can imagine. I hate when my mind goes blank. I was going to ask you something, and my mind just went blank. Oh, I know what it was. I wanted to mention. This is for Dan. Dan, I remember a week ago, Dan, you'd posted something on Facebook about how you go about it, you know, about your playing, like you have a job to do and you just go out there and do it. I mean, what is it like for you when you go on stage, Dan?
2: Well, I mean, to be honest, brother, I have to say that I feel more comfortable when I'm on stage than I do in my own skin in the regular day sometimes, man. I don't know. It's just, it feels natural up there, man. So, you know, like, you work hard, you learn your parts, and you enjoy the music that you're playing, so that when you have the opportunity, you really can get into it, you know? So... And I mean, if that sometimes, you know, people mistake that for stage presence because I move with the music or whatever, but it's just, that's in my natural state, I feel like, you know.
0: Cool. Yeah, because I remember, I can't remember how you worded it, but yeah, I liked what you said on Facebook, which how you posted it. And you don't even really get nervous. Am I correct in saying that?
2: Yeah, man, I don't really think about it much. I mean, I joke with people, and I will say that sometimes, like, oh, well, you know, I'm blind, right, so I can't really see past my fretboard, so I couldn't tell you if there was 550 or 500 people out there, so stage fright's not really a thing. Yeah. But the fact is, it's not really something that I think about, man, and, you know, in retrospect, sometimes after a show, it's like, well, maybe I do feel, if I sense that there's an energy in the crowd, maybe I do feed off of that, and, you know, helps me to get into my performance more, you know.
0: Cool. Yeah, cool. I absolutely understand. I get it. I mean, it's not having stage fright. I mean, it's rare too. You know, I never really.
2: No, I have off stage fright is what I got, brother.
0: I totally get that, dude. Yeah, man, that's how I always was. I just love being up there and playing, you know. Unfortunately, I can't do it anymore because I have health issues and stuff. But, you know, when you go out there, it's you know, you just feel comfortable, and that's what I'm getting from you. You just have a sense of comfort when you're on stage.
2: I do feel that, man. Yeah.
0: How do you feel about playing with a couple of members of the band that are from another generation? How do you feel about that?
2: Man, I really like it. You know, they really bring a fresh energy to the whole presence of the band. You know, it's they bring something fresh to the music that is an element of I was a fan of Led Zeppelin as a kid. I got into grunge, you know, but these guys, they get into like a different generation of music, and they bring those influences into this band. And it just makes, if it wasn't for that, we would not have this fresh sound that we're doing here, man.
5: 100% on that. If it wasn't for the ideas that JP and Brooklyn have in their newer generation of music, I don't think we would be relevant at all right now.
0: I'm trying to picture it. I can't wait to hear this stuff. Are you going to be releasing any single or anything in the near future?
5: We are going to be putting out Unraveling and Into the Line are going to be coming out pretty soon.
0: You know, do you have like a specific date, or is it still up in the air?
5: It's all a matter of us getting back in the studio with Brooklyn. I think all of us have very busy schedules, you know, and then we try to put this band in that schedule also. So it's a little hectic, you know, because we all, like Dan, you know, runs a construction company. I pretty much do the same thing. You know, Brooklyn has her thing, and JP, everybody has their outside lives, and then we've really, you know, put this in. And the biggest thing is, man, like I said, this is growing faster than I think any of us anticipated on. And I believe that's been a really a struggle that we're working through, and I can't, you know, I'm not trying to say anything negative about it, but it was a struggle for a while there, because I think, like putting someone that's my age together with some 20-year-olds, because I got daughters, and we don't think the same way.
0: Yeah.
5: And trying to be able to build a bridge and a relationship there where everybody feels respected equally is what's making us stronger. It hasn't been easy because, like, I mean, Dan's stuck in his ways about stuff. He overtalks people a lot. That causes issues. I say things in a harsh manner, you know, because I got that military background, and those things we're trying to work on. And honestly, I mean, I think outside of that, when we get that tightened up, I think we're going to be unstoppable, because outside of that, we're a force to reckon with. I mean, nobody's bringing the energy that Brooklyn brings to the front of the stage. JP's probably one of the best drummers that's out there right now in the industry, you know, and he's the unknown guy that is probably better than most of the famous people. And I just am glad to be part of this with those two, you know, and Dan's been probably my biggest support on this, because if it wasn't for him, I'd have probably quit the radio 3 years ago. I went through some pretty bad depression times, and we lean on each other a lot, but we also are that Statler and Waldorf guy from the Muppets, and we have a cynical way of making comedy, and sometimes it's not comical to other people. We're realizing that and working on it. You know what I mean?
0: Absolutely, man. Well, it sounds like you guys got a really good chemistry. That's it. Yeah. Thank you. That's the word I was looking for. Like, you guys got really good chemistry. And right now we're gonna have to start wrapping it up here. I want to anything else you want to throw out there? When the singles come out, I wanted to say first, when the singles come out, please send them to us, because we really want to we will definitely play them on the show here.
5: Definitely. I'd like Brooklyn to make an announcement, if she's still on the air with us, about, we have some really good stuff that's coming up. We got a great merchandise site that's online, but there's a special treat that the people that show up at our shows are going to have an opportunity to take part in, and that's only going to be at the live shows.
0: No, go ahead. Yep. Whatever you guys want to throw out there, go ahead. Go ahead, Brooklyn.
4: Yeah, I can speak a little bit to that. I'm really excited about it. We're actually going to be doing some limited edition shirts. We're thinking right now we're going to do 25. We're thinking right now we're going to do 25 of each shirt, and each shirt is

0: opportunity for people to be like, yeah, I was at this show. I have number 3 of 25 of this shirt that no one else has.
1: Excellent.
2: Absolutely.
1: That sounds awesome. Whatever else we got, you guys just go ahead and throw out there whatever else you want to, anything else you want to say. Go ahead.
2: You guys finish it off.
3: I'd just like to invite everybody to come to our upcoming shows, because we're going to have a lot of new material that we've been looking forward to playing it live. We got all these new songs that we're working on, and we're going to bring it to our upcoming shows. So everybody come out, and yeah.
1: Excellent.
2: Yeah, for any of our listeners that are in Georgia or Florida, that's where we're going to be for the rest of the year. And if you're following on digitalrevolutionradio.com, we will have posts of our tour schedule put up pretty soon. As soon as we have exact dates and venues, we're actually going to be putting that out, and that's going to be also one of the collector's T-shirts that's actually going to be available this year at our shows.
1: Excellent. Excellent. Yeah, man, so if you guys are around the area where Behind the Haze is playing, get out there and go support this band, because this is an awesome band. They're up and coming. And, man, Eric, I wish you guys all the luck in the world, bro. I know you got a good thing going, and I got a good feeling about you guys.
2: You know, the only thing I can say right now is there's a mystery to another member coming into this band, and I got to keep that a secret for the moment right now. But we are adding somebody else into this band, and that's something that all of you guys can sit out there on social media and contemplate and try to guess who it is until we tell you. But there is somebody that's going to be joining us on the road, and we'll probably be talking about that in the next week or two.
1: Very cool. Very cool. All right. Very cool. Well, you know, we're going to play the other song we have by you, No Time for Bullshit. And
2: okay.
1: We're going to take it out with that one. And looking forward to getting some music from you guys with Brooklyn on vocals, because we will definitely play it.
2: Man, it's been a pleasure, Jeff. Thank you very much. And on behalf of myself and everybody else in this band, hey, we really want to see each and every one of your faces out there, because without you, I don't think this would be possible for any of us, okay? Thank you very much.
1: Awesome. Thank you, guys. Thanks so much for taking the time to come on the show today, Eric. And why don't you throw your show is The Dark Side. Throw the days out there that your show is on.
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1: Yeah, that's right. 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
1: Excellent, excellent, excellent. All right, guys, thank you again so much for coming on the show. You guys have a good rest of your Sunday, okay? Thanks so much, guys.
2: Yeah, go to our website at behindthehazeband.com. Check us out. Follow us. And buy some merchandise.
1: Absolutely. Go hit that website up, people. All right. All right, guys. Thanks so much, Eric. I appreciate you guys coming on the show today. Thank you so much.
2: Thank you so much, Jeff.
1: All right, guys. We'll talk to you. I'll be talking to you. All right?
2: Later.
1: All right. Bye-bye. All right, guys. Let me get him off the phone here. Hold on one second. There we go. All right, guys, we're going to take it out with No More Bullshit by Behind the Haze. When we come back, Dozer's Doggy Dish of the Week. It's the Rock Casserole, Jeff DeBerry, Mother Metal, on Digital Revolution Radio, where you always hear it loud and clear.

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1: Before a damn Yankee played on Sweet Home Alabama. Before Southern Rock Anthems and the Alabama State Militia made us honorary colonels. Before Johnny followed Ronnie and kept the faith. Before triple guitars, double albums, and hit singles. Before Free Bird was one of the greatest songs of all time. And before we made our gym teacher's name famous. That's right. You heard us. Lynyrd Skynyrd on the radio.
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0: Yes, indeed, it is the Rock Casserole on Digital Revolution Radio. Jeff DeBerry and Mother Metal, and that was Behind the Haze. Hope you guys enjoyed the interview. I just want to thank Eric and Dan and Brooklyn and JB for coming on the show. Great band, awesome band. Right now, guys, Mother Metal, have you Dozer's Doggy Dish of the Week? Have you got Dozer? Been able to make contact with Dozer?
1: Yes.
0: Dozer, okay. Dozer, come on, get in here, let's go. Dozer. Hi, Dozer. Dozer, everybody. Oh, okay, all right, Dozer. All right, Dozer, everybody, Chen Dozer.
1: Well, he's all excited because... Yeah. He heard that his favorite Rottweiler won the world title at the IFB competition in Finland, so he's all excited, you know. But you knew those Hanoi brand Rottweilers were going to win.
0: Yeah, he knows all about that stuff. He knows all about it. All right. All right, Dozer. So, what song are you guys playing today? What do you got? Come on, Dozer. Stop doing that. What are you playing? Okay, this is a song by Wasp, Mother Metal.
1: Wasp.
0: Yeah, it's called Chainsaw Charlie.
1: Chainsaw Charlie. It sounds like something a movie you'd watch.
0: Yeah, it does, huh? Yeah. All right, well, thank you, Dozer. We appreciate it, and we look forward to hearing what you got next time. Thank you, Dozer. Bye-bye. Bye-bye, Dozer. Bye-bye. Bye-bye. Bye-bye. All right, guys, Dozer's Doggy Dish of the Week, Wasp and Chainsaw Charlie on the Rock Casserole, Digital Revolution Radio, where you always hear it loud and clear.

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4: Oh, yes, indeed, it is the Rock Casserole on Digital Revolution Radio. 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Dozer's Doggy Dish of the Week, chosen
5: Chainsaw
4: by our... Chainsaw Charlie. Chosen by our good friend, Mr. Pete Mead, and, of course, Dozer. All right, now I'm just going to turn the microphone over straight to my my lovely wife here, Mother Metal, and Atomic Hemorrhoid in the chat room today, and she wants to do a little tribute to Brian May and play some Queen. Here you go, Liz.
6: Yes, you know, everybody knows who Brian May is, and everybody knows who Queen is, and I know you guys. You know, he does not need any introduction. What fascinates me about Brian May is his work in astrophysics. That's the thing that's got me, that just captures me. Because you know how, you know, anybody who's long-term with us knows how I love astrophysics, you know, black holes and everything. So, anyways, I want to talk a little bit about this, okay, because this just got me... so fascinated, because, you know, I was reading his biography, Brian May, and it turns out he really did the Queen thing at the beginning because he wanted to earn some extra pocket money because he was attending the Imperial College in London, and he was... In 1971, he was actually in the doctoral program at the Imperial College. And I don't know if you guys know anything about the Imperial College, but I will explain this to you. This is one of the top colleges in the world. I mean, it's up there with Harvard and Princeton and Cambridge and Oxford. I mean, it's top level S-tier college. To get in there is almost impossible. But... he did it. But the thing is that Queen took off in a big way. In a bigger way than he even imagined. So it took him almost 40 years before he officially earned his PhD in astrophysics. Okay? Now here's the thing about that. Because I want you to hear this, okay? Because this is like really important, okay? He actually after he earned his PhD in astrophysics, August 3rd, 2007, to be more specific, he started working with NASA, okay? And he had collaborated with NASA as a science team on planetary missions, creating stereoscopic 3D images to analyze celestial bodies and select safe spacecraft landing sites. Okay, his actual thing that he did, his actual work was in 2015. He served as a science team collaborator for the historic Pluto flyby, processing raw data to help construct the first high-quality 3D stereo images of the dwarf planet. Secondly, he joined the science team for NASA's first asteroid sample return mission using stereoscopic imagery to help mission leaders analyze the surface of asteroids on Bennu and pick a safe landing site. So that's what he's been doing. So this is not just a really fabulous guitar player. He's also a fabulous astrophysicist as well. I mean, NASA astrophysicist. So But today I'm going to be playing some. I'm going to be playing 39. Then I'm going to be playing the Prophet song. And then I'm going to be playing Brighton Rock. So take it away, Jeff.

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0: 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Let's get moist.
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0: Oh, yes, indeed, it is the Rock Casserole on Digital Revolution Radio with Jeff DeBerry and Mother Metal and some Queen featuring Brian May. Was there something you wanted to say, Liz?
1: Well, I'm glad you guys thought it was thoughtful, but Brian May deserves nothing less than my best efforts.
0: Absolutely.
1: Yeah, so I wanted to definitely showcase Brian May.
0: And you did an awesome job, too.
1: Thank you.
0: Yes, you did. Yes, you did. An awesome, awesome job, as always. All right, guys, I got a few songs I'm going to play here. Got some new stuff, actually. But first, I'm going to kick it off with our good friend, Mr. Carl Graneman, as we celebrate Carl's birthday today. So, a big happy birthday to Carl Graneman. And we got a song. Reggie was asked me earlier before the show started if we were going to play this song. And the song is Bullets From My Gun. So, yes, Reggie, here it's coming at you right now. We're going to play it. Carl Graneman, Bullets From My Gun. And Stryper, a new single by Stryper called, it's also the title track from their forthcoming album that's going to be released, I believe, this month, Throne of Thorns, brand new by Stryper. Good tune, man. I liked it. That's why I wanted to play it. And then a band from London called Leadfeather, and the song's called Wild Child. You might like this, Lou, man. They got a little bit of a Zeppelin vibe going on. Leadfeather is the name of the band. And then a band from Finland called Magnetar, and a song called The Fading. So let's get on with it, guys. It's the Rock Casserole, Jeff DeBerry and Mother Metal on Digital Revolution Radio, where you always hear it loud and clear. Let's rock with Carl Graneman, Bullets From My Gun.

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0: Indeed, it is the Rock Casserole on Digital Revolution Radio. Jeff DeBerry and Mother Metal. Yeah, some new stuff for you guys, man. We also kicked it off with our featured artist of the day, the birthday boy, Mr. Carl Granum, and Bullets From My Gun. And we had a new one by Stryper, too. And Stryper's new album, I'm not sure the date. I believe it comes out this month. I want to say the 27th. I could be wrong. But I don't know, man. I need to write stuff down. But I don't do it, you know? I don't know, man. I'm just it's the chicken, chicken's turn today.
1: So let's get moist.
0: Yeah, let's get moist with Chester and Esther. Come on, you guys. What are you doing? Get over here.

0: Sister Nestor's Love Nest, Mother Metal.
1: Hello.
0: The Love Nest. Yes.
1: I'm trying to do my best Don Cornelius voice.
0: Yeah, right. The Love Nest. All right, Chester. All right. What are you playing, Chester? I know you like this song. You love this song because you can get up and boogie and stuff. I know. All right. Well, what is it? What are you playing? Come on, man. We ain't got all day. Let's go. What are you playing?
1: Speaking of Don Cornelius.
0: All right. This is the theme from Soul Train, Mother Metal. That's what they're playing. The theme from Soul Train.
1: I always wanted to be a Soul Train dancer.
0: Yeah, did. All right. Okay. All right, guys. Let's get on with it. We got some more Carl Grandeman coming up, and Mother Metal is going to be doing some Necrophagous in just a little bit for her Extreme Metal University. Luann will be on the show in a little while with Prickster and the Prick of the Day. Lots of stuff still coming up, and we're celebrating Carl Grandeman's birthday today. It's the Rock Casserole, Jeff DeBerry, Mother Metal on Digital Revolution Radio, where you always hear it loud and clear. All right, here we go. Let's just. All right, Chester. All right. Here we go.

0: yes, yes, yes, it is the Rock Casserole on Digital Revolution Radio. Chester and Esther's Love Nest. And the theme from Soul Train. Yes, yes, yes. All right, yeah, yeah, yeah. All right. You guys got to go. Get out of here now. You guys are just go. Get on out. Go. Goodbye. Bye-bye. All right, all right. Finally, I'm out of here.
1: I never knew Eagles stunk.
0: Yeah, they do. They both stink. They smell bad. They smell bad. You gotta get that air freshener, man. Spray this place. It stinks like...
1: What is that, Febreze?
0: Yeah, Febreze. Yeah, some Febreze or something. Spray something in here, man. Oh, God. Jesus. Oh, my God. That's even upsetting Aunt Lily, too. All right, guys. We got some more music. Got some more songs that are going to play here for you guys. What do we got here? What do we got? We're going to play... I got a song by... going to play Dark Side Shine. And what do we got? What song is this? I got to look at it here. Hard Life. Hard Life by Dark Side Shine. And then we got some Terra Mobile. Mother Metal wanted to play a few songs here to lead into her segment. So we got Terra Mobile. Got some Obscura coming up. Art Spire and First Fragment. So let's get into it, guys. It's the Rock Casserole, Digital Revolution Radio, Jeff DeBerry, Mother Metal, and this, once again, is our birthday boy, Carl Graneman, Dark Side Shine, and Hard Life, is that? Yeah, Hard Life. Yeah, let's just play it. Here it is.

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1: WWE superstar Alberto Del Rio. 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

Hail, my brothers and sisters of metal. Oh, man, today, the excitement's been building all day for me. I mean, I swear to God, I don't even know what to do with myself. Okay, I don't know why. I can't explain it. I don't know why I had their music on the computer for so many years. So many years. And to me, this is, you know, this is technical death metal at its finest. I mean, this was a band that was so great. I mean, they were formed in 1990s, in the 1990s, but they got real, real super active around 2001 to about 2008. And they had a revolving door around musicians, but except for one. And that was Mohammed Susmez. He's German, but his parents were from Turkey, from Istanbul. So, you know, he was. So I call him the Great Turk. Anyways, his name was Mohammed Susmez. Anyways, just a fantastic guitar player. So, and the band is so important to technical death metal. The contributions were immeasurable, okay? And why I didn't do, you know, metal college for them, I have no idea. Why? But now I am going to, you know, rectify this horrible situation of not playing them, but today I play them, and I play them, I play their best. I made sure I went through everything, and I made sure I played their best stuff. So the first song I'm going to play is Ignominious and Pale, Diminished to Be, 7, Mutilate the Stillborn, and Stab Wound. So take it away, Jeff.

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1: This is Alice Cooper for RADD. There's a lot of things we have no control of in this world, but that's not the case with drunk driving. If you're going to drink, don't drive. Think ahead and choose a designated driver. Remember, music lives on and so should you. Yes, we all got a long way to go.
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4: Go. Heyo, my brothers and sisters of metal. Are you ready for round two? Because round two's just going to be as frenetic, just as technical, as you'll hear the technical wizardry of Muhammad. So, I can't wait. You know, I mean, I was all excited. I drove Jeff crazy all week. So, I'm going to be playing Advanced Corpse Tumor, and then Fermented Awful Discharge, and I love the guitar solo on this. This is one of my favorite guitar solos of all time. I just love this. And then Symbiotic in Theory, and then Epitaph. So take it away, Jeff.

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0: Yes, indeed. 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Jeff DeBerry, Mother Metal, and another awesome, awesome Extreme Metal University by Mother Metal. Yes. Awesome stuff. Necrophagist. Awesome band. Wicked stuff. The drummers in those bands, man, it's just like we went and saw Obscura back in, I don't know, it was like 2019. We saw them at the Al Rosa Villa, and Spencer Pruitt, the drummer for that band, I had never seen anybody play.
1: Yeah,
0: he was with Art Spire. Well, we saw Obscura was the headliner. Art Spire was there was four bands I believe that day, and Art Spire was one of the bands, and he was playing with Art Spire. And my mouth was just sitting there hanging open the way this dude plays. It was just incredible stuff. But anyways, guys, thank you so much, Mother Metal, for another excellent Extreme Metal University. And right now, guys, I got this very cool lady on the phone. She's sitting on the table here on the phone. She's not like sitting on the table on the phone. She's on the phone, and the phone is sitting on the table. Okay, so let me bring her up here. Get over here, Luann. Come here, Lou.
2: Yeah.
0: Get over here.
2: Yeah.
0: Get over here, Lou. You're almost as bad as Prickster. You're almost as bad as Prickster, for God's sakes. Jeez, trying to squirm away. What's going on, Luann? What's going on? What's up? What's up? Luann Reed,
2: much.
0: Everybody.
2: Just dealing with evil banks and stuff today. And
0: yeah.
2: I hate that when they shut down your card and then, you know, you don't find out until you try to use it. And they think somebody stole your money. And that's good, you know, but still.
0: It fucks you up then. Especially,
2: Well, it's embarrassing when you go and it says, oh, decline.
0: Oh, God,
2: decline.
0: Yeah. Oh,
2: and you're
0: my
2: like,
0: God.
2: What the hell? I got $2,000 in there. Why? Why, God? Why?
0: Yeah, it is. I've had it happen before. It's extremely embarrassing. That's why I always I usually use self-checkout and stuff. I mean, I use self-checkout, not only because of that, but it's just faster. I can get through. I can get out of there faster. I ain't got to stand in line waiting for, you know. And that way, if it does happen, I ain't there ain't nobody, no cashier or anything. You know what I mean? But that sucks. Anyways, hope you get that taken care of.
2: Yeah, I'm just
0: I know.
2: I'm just kind of still angry.
0: Oh yeah, I get it.
2: It's such a waste of your life, you know. It's like. Especially when you get older, you're like, look, I don't have lots of life left here. I don't want to be spending it on the phone with the bank.
0: Yeah.
2: And, arguing with them.
0: So today is Carl Grenneman's birthday.
2: Yes, and I wanted to sing happy birthday.
0: Go ahead.
2: All right, Mr. Carl, you fabulous babe with your fabulous voice. That I love. It's so rockin' and manly. And, I want to sing you happy birthday. So, happy birthday to you. Happy birthday to you. Happy birthday, dear Carl. Happy birthday to you. And many more.
0: Excellent. All right. Very cool. Very cool.
2: Happy birthday, Carl, our fabulous graphics man.
0: Yes, the
2: oh
0: graphics
2: my God.
0: Man.
2: Yeah, what would we do without
0: man.
2: You?
0: Yeah. Carl, we love Carl's graphics. He puts so much work into it, too. You know, he really does. And he gets so, I mean, and when stuff don't work, I feel his pain. You know, I do.
2: I know. Well, I get that. You know, I worked at Apple for 15 years. Yeah. When stuff don't work, you get really irked. And especially when, you know, I was in IT, you know, and I got qualified as an IT twice.
0: Yeah.
2: And, you know, you go to people's desks and they're like, this doesn't work. I don't know what's going on.
0: Oh,
2: and you have to say, okay, move over, get out of the way. Okay, well, duh, you didn't do this and you didn't do that.
0: Yeah.
2: But then sometimes, you know, like, they're trying to fix something, especially like in Word, you know, you try to fix something instead of, you know, trying to start over because you don't know how the other person programmed it. And you just mess it up even more.
0: Yeah.
2: And, you know, trying to fix little things doesn't work. You got to just, sometimes you got to just bite the bullet and get over it and start over.
0: Yeah.
2: But anyway.
0: Anyways. So do you want to bring this little dude up here or what? I think he wants to say happy birthday to Carl, too.
2: Well,
0: I don't know.
2: Well, yeah. I mean, do I want to?
0: No, not really.
2: But, you know, go ahead. It's okay.
0: All right. Come on, Prickster. Let's go. Get up here. Prickster, get up here.
2: Oh, my God. Butter eating.
0: Okay. Oh, there he goes. Liz is going for the butter. Get over here. Get over here now. Get over here.
2: Yeah, get out of the kitchen.
0: Yeah. Get over here now. Okay, here he comes. You there?
2: Yeah,
0: okay,
2: yeah.
0: Here he is.
2: Okay,
0: here he
2: dude.
0: Is. All right, get up here, you little shit. Get up
2: little
0: here. All right,
2: prickly
0: come on.
2: Dude. Gee whiz.
0: All right.
2: Yes. Did you miss me? Yes, and now leave Aunt Lily alone, and yes, tell me what's going on.
0: Okay, yeah.
2: Oh,
0: yeah.
2: Boy, yeah, I guess he... Yeah, you really are kind of a... Okay, well, all right, I won't say it. Yeah, you really like my name, don't you?
0: Yeah.
2: I bet
0: all right.
2: You can't spell it. Hey, now.
0: Oh, he says, happy birthday to Carl.
2: Oh, well, that's good. I sang happy birthday to him.
0: Yeah, and he loves the pictures of him that Carl puts in the chat room. With him.
2: Oh, I love them, too. And Carl is just magnificent at that, among so many other things. Yeah. Massively talented human being.
0: All right, Prickster, you got to go. Go, get out of here now. Go.
2: You know, and clean up your needles. That's good.
0: Oh,
2: pick them up as you go downstairs.
0: Yeah, they get clogged in the vacuum cleaner and stuff.
2: Oh, jeez.
0: All right, get out of here. Go, come on.
2: We got to get him a little broom and dustpan. His own.
0: All right.
2: Yikes. Oh, holy crap.
0: All right, all right. What do you got for us today, Luann?
2: He got pinched there for a minute. Well, hey, now I got something special, and this is really personal, and this is, you know, I know some amazing people, especially through Bolinfest, and this is a guy that's from my hometown where I grew up, not where I was born, but where I grew up most of my life, which is Cedar Rapids, Iowa. And he's also a fellow inductee into the Iowa Rock and Roll Hall of Fame, like me. So we're peers in that respect. But I actually met him at Bowling Fest, even though he's the same age as me, and we went to rival high schools. But his name is Craig Erickson, and he is worldly famous as an amazing blues guitarist. And what I have for you is really super special. It's on Craig's it's his fifth solo album, which is called Shine.
0: Okay.
2: And Craig is a true bona fide guitar hero of the highest order. And you know, with friends like Glenn Hughes and Rob LaMoth on vocals, his album Shine, it's the Craig Erickson project. It's an out of this world, totally uplifting music experience. And like I said, this is his fifth solo album, and he's a blues rock axlinger supreme.
0: I love blues rock.
2: Oh, yeah. And Craig, the guitarist in him, he is taking his guitar to new limits on this album. And now he kind of really, on this album, Shine, which I highly recommend you checking it out, he digs into his roots even deeper than previously. It's the first release for him on Grooveyard Records, a new label dedicated to pure heavy guitar beauty for the millennium, it's called. And this is a departure from his four previous solo discs on the BBI Shrapnel label. Now, this project, this song that I'm going to play you has Glenn Hughes, and, you know, he worked with Rob Lemoth. These are two of the greatest rock vocalists, you know. They are great rock vocalists. And Glenn Hughes sings his ass off on a really soulful, righteous version of Wild Dogs.
0: Awesome.
2: And which is by Tommy Bolin, which yep. he did, Glenn played with Tommy in Deep Purple.
0: Yep.
2: And yeah, in that incarnation. And this particular version, okay, of Wild Dogs, it has Johnny Bolin on drums. And you all know that cool. Johnny was a deep, close friend yeah. of mine.
0: Mm-hmm.
2: The track is dedicated to Tommy as a tribute, a true musical brotherhood, they said, statement, you know. So, you know, when you listen to this, you're going to agree that Wild Dogs was the perfect choice. And many people don't know that Glenn Hughes and Tommy Bolin were just bonded like brothers. They were like twins. They were everywhere together, usually pretty messed up in a lot of the photos of them. You could tell they're just really like, blah, you know, and they're hanging on to each other, mainly to try to hold each other up.
0: Oh,
2: well, yeah. But this also, this song, I really wanted to play something by my friend Craig. Craig is just the most highest caliber of human being. He is so down to earth. Just an amazingly soulful heart and soul. And this is really, I swear, this is top shelf, soulful, bluesy, hard rock, heavy guitar with style and class. And, this is just something that, you know, like it's like a dazzling blues bass, heavy guitar roller coaster ride. And there's really a lot of, you know, coolness to this. I kind of feel like Glenn oversings on this, but you got to understand there, you know, Glenn and Tommy's connection to understand why he just sings his ass off on it. But it's almost more like something you would hear on American Idol, you know.
0: Okay.
2: Because he really, you know, sings it up. A little overly done, I think, in some places, but it's still badass. And my friend Craig is just like the album called Shine. He shines on this, and I've been wanting to play something of his for a long time. And so after I talked, you know, or I messaged him and I asked him, you know, if he had anything that he did with Glenn Hughes that was, you know, recorded. And he's like, oh yeah. So this is the one, and I want you guys to enjoy this. I would highly recommend you guys check out Craig Erickson, you know, online. Check out his YouTube videos. You know, he's amazing. And even if it's just the music, you know, if you love blues rock, you'll really like him. He's gifted, very gifted, down to earth human being, soulful. You know, just a real gentleman, a real rock gentleman.
0: Excellent.
2: I mean, not like Glenn, who is kind of a rock whore, but I love Glenn because he's so talented. And I just heard recently, I think this week even, that he cannot play anymore. He had to cancel all. Yeah, he had to cancel all of it, and he's retiring.
0: Oh.
2: So just suddenly because of health reasons, you know, they're all getting old. And so anyway, I hope you guys enjoy this. This is a moment in time.
0: Yeah.
2: So I hope you guys dig it. Also, Glenn produced this. So, so it's really cool. It
0: awesome.
2: Is super cool. And it's something unique. I know you guys haven't heard it before, so that's why I picked it.
0: Cool. Excellent. All right, Lou. All righty. Well, thank you so very much. Thank you so very much, as always, for always for coming on and always doing a great job, too. Thank you so much.
2: And thank you. And also, I wanted to add that this is a song, Wild Dogs is one that I usually sing with the tribute band, the Bolan tribute band. So usually I sing this, you know, but this was long before, this was long, like in the early 2000s, I think, before. I didn't start going until about 2011, and this was before I started going there. But yeah, you will dig this.
0: Very cool. All right, Luann. Well, we look forward to we look forward to hearing what you have next time. So thank you so
2: all
0: much.
2: All right. Yeah. All right, you guys. Right. I love you all.
0: We
2: happy
0: love you
2: birthday,
0: too,
2: Carl. Be good, or don't be good. Do what's good for you.
0: There you go. There you go. All right, Luann.
2: Love you. All right.
0: We love you.
2: Bye now.
0: Bye-bye.
2: Bye.
0: Bye-bye, Luann.
2: Bye.
0: Bye-bye. Bye. All right, guys. Let me get her off the phone here. Oh, the stupid phone. God, I hate cell phones. Go back to getting a landline, man. Back to the good old. I just do. I hate cell phones. I hate texting. I only have one because you got to nowadays. Anyways, Luann Reed, everybody, and Wild Dogs by the Craig Erickson Project, and for the prick of the day. And then we got another song by our featured artist of the day, one of my favorite Bad Boy Eddie songs, Crazy Eyes, Carl Graneman on vocals. I love this song, man. This is a great song, man. It's a great song. Carl does an awesome job on the vocals, and he's awesome on everything that he sang on. I love Carl's voice. I love his music, and he's just an awesome dude. And we love you, Carl. And again, a big happy birthday to Carl. And I also want to tell you something, because I don't think I say it enough. Thank you for all the graphics, dude. You're just amazing, dude. I mean, you take the show to another level with the stuff that you do, and we appreciate you so much, bro. So much, man. And then I'm going to play something by Mike Osyko, a song, very cool song called Freakbag.com. Freakbag.com. And then some Nobody's Puppet and the song Nobody's Puppet. And then we got some, I put in some Melody Slater here in Promised Land. And then we come back, going to say goodnight. And as always, take it out with a few more songs. And then Mr. Dan Savage is going to be in with the Dead Rebel Radio Show. And he's going to come in here and he's going to take over. And it's just going to keep going, man, because DRR is on the air all day, man, 24-7. Never goes off the air. All right, guys, let's get into it. It's the Rock Casserole with Chep DeBerry, Mother Metal. Excuse me, Luann Reed and the Prick of the Day. This is a Craig Erickson Project on the Rock Casserole Digital Revolution Radio, where you always hear it loud and clear. Let's rock.

Yes, indeed. It is the Rock Casserole on Digital Revolution Radio with Jeff DeBerry and Mother Metal. And you guys know what that little clip of Carol Burnett means. It doesn't mean the show is over. No, it's not what it means, man. No, it means no. It's not what it means, man. No, it means that this is the last you're going to hear me or live.

I mean, just I'll post it on Facebook. If we take the if we take Sunday off, we will be celebrating on the following Sunday. We'll be celebrating our 10-year anniversary here on Digital Revolution Radio. Man, it's been 10 years. God, where is all the time gone, man? It just seems like we just started doing this shit like last year or something, you know. And 10 years has gone by, man. Holy cow, man. It's just been so, I mean, all the stuff, all the talented people we've met and friends we've made and over these 10 years, it's just incredible. It's just been incredible. It's been a very, very, it's just an incredible journey, this whole 10 years of doing this stuff here on DRR, you know, and we wouldn't want to do it anywhere but Digital Revolution Radio, man, because it's the best radio station. Sandra has a good thing going here. We love Sandra. We couldn't ask for a better boss or a station owner than Sandra. She's the best. And, you know, it's been really, really cool doing this for the last 10 years, man. But, you know, I time flies when you're having fun, I guess. I don't know. It just flies, man. It goes by too fast. That's why always take time to stop and smell the roses and stuff, man. Because before you know it, fuck, man, 10 years has gone by and it's like, what the hell happened? Where'd the time go? But, yeah. Anyways, guys, thank you guys for being here today. Another big happy birthday to Carl Graneman. Thank you for all the awesome graphics that you do. Dude, and that cake looks so good. Tell Susie, I want a piece of that cake, dude. That cake looks, I love chocolate cake, man. That cake looks so awesome, dude. God, man, it looks so good. Tell her it looks good. Carl said in the chat room that she whipped it up during the show. Did an awesome job. It looks amazing, man. It looks amazing. So tell her she did a good job on that cake, Carl. And I hope you have a good rest of your birthday, bro. Hope the rest of your birthday is very good. Hope you enjoyed your little birthday show today too. And Carl has been the featured artist today, and we do have one more song coming up that features Mr. Carl Graneman on vocals. And we're gonna play. What do we got here? We got some. Got some Rockborn. We're gonna play "Drinking" by Rockborn, and got some Exodus. Had to put some Exodus in here for Carl. I'm gonna play this. I love the toxic waltz. But Carl, you had mentioned when you texted me about playing some stuff that, dude, if you want to hear something, just text me or send me a DM on Messenger, and if we don't have it, we'll get it and we'll play it. Whatever you want to hear, bro. Anything you want to hear, we'll play it for you, man. We'll play it. And the same goes for everybody else. If there's something you want to hear, a song you want to hear, text me on Messenger or something, or get a hold of Liz and let us know what it is you want to hear. And we will play it, man. If we don't have the song, we will get it and we'll play it for you, man. Whatever you guys want to hear, man. We want to hear it because you guys teach us stuff too, man. You guys, you know, turn us on to stuff, man. A lot of the stuff we play, a lot of you have turned us on to, man. Well, a lot of you guys have turned us on to, man. And we appreciate it so much. But anyways, guys, that's it for us today. Dan the Man Savage is coming up after the Rock Casserole with the Dead Rebel Radio Show. And I also wanted to thank EJ, Eric Hayes, and Dan Savage, and JB, and Brooklyn from Behind the Haze for coming on the show today. It was so great to have them on the show and finally get them on here. And they're a great band, man. If you got a chance to see them live, if you're around Atlanta or in Florida where they're playing, go see them, man. They are an awesome band. Behind the Haze is an excellent band. And when their new stuff comes out, when the new single comes out, we're going to play it right here on Digital Revolution Radio and on the Rock Casserole, and we will definitely play it. So a big thank you to those guys, too, for coming on the show. But that's it, guys. That's it, man. You guys have a good rest of your Sunday. Have a good week ahead. Be safe out there. And always be good to each other, man. Be good to each other, man. Be good. Be good. And we'll see you next time on the Rock Casserole. We love you guys, man. Thank you guys so very much for being here all the time. We can't express our gratitude enough to all you guys that show up in the chat room and listen to our show. We love you guys, man. We love you. We love all you guys. Seriously. Thank you so much. That's it, guys. You guys have a good rest of your Sunday.
And we'll see you next time on the Rockcast World. Keep it tuned to DRR Radio. DRR is on 24 hours a day, 7 days a week, 365 days a year. It never goes off the air. There's always something good here on Digital Revolution Radio. Always. That's it, guys. This is Rockborn and drinking. And we love.

Oh yeah, you are tuned in to Digital Revolution Radio, and welcome to the Dead Rebel Radio Show. Hey man, I want to give a big shout out to Jeff, man, another awesome casserole, by the way, as always, man. But had just a cool time chatting with you guys earlier today, man. Thank you so much for, you know, featuring my friend Mr. EJ Hollywood Hayes, myself, and the rest of the band from Behind the Haze, man. We really appreciate it, man. It was a lot of fun hanging out and talking with you guys, man. So we're looking forward to some good things. We're feeling pretty good about the way things are going, man. So got some good announcements coming up. Anyway, man, so also here at Third Monkey Studios, man, we have secured our new location for the Third Monkey Treehouse Studios. Will be relocating, man. In the meantime, there's been all this chaos going on here at the current studio. Somebody came along in here, shot a hole in the air conditioning unit about a week ago, through the condenser line, man, and so leaked out all of the Freon into the house, man, caused a little bit of a hazard, so we've got it all closed up. And then so slowly over the last week or so, the leak wasn't fixed, so I just been breathing in little by little all the Freon in my system till it was gone. And and then it stopped blowing cold air, and so I turned it off anyway. So he didn't fix the hole, but he pumped the system all up, and so now there's a bunch of more Freon floating around in my house here. And so anyway, I don't know if that's a thing or not, but if I don't make it here come Tuesday, that'll be why, man. And then you'll know Freon poisoning is a thing. Anyway, man, I'm sure it was just a communication breakdown.

Oh yeah. Hey man, just call me paranoid. But hey, that was Black Sabbath, man. Love that song, by the way. So but call me paranoid, man, but I want to tell y'all a little story. Now my dad back in the day had made his office in the furnace room. Maybe not the best choice in the world, but that's what he did. I hooked him up with some adequate ventilation and whatever. I would go down there and hang out, get headaches and whatnot because of, you know, I thought he was just down there smoking a bunch of cigarettes and whatnot. But anyway, turned out the fella come by there to do some work on the furnace, and he gasped out and was, "Oh no, man, somebody, whoever was here last and worked on this unit, installed this wrong part, and it's been choking out all of this extra carbon monoxide into the environment for the last, whatever it was, year and a half." Anyway, shortly after that, my dad was diagnosed with lung cancer. He made it about 3 years after that. So, anyway, so this dude's in here fooling around in my house and leaking Freon over the place. And so forgive me if I'm a little bit paranoid, but I ain't trying to get fooled again.

Oh yeah, we are keeping it classic here on this lovely Sunday on Digital Revolution Radio. We got some more awesome classic tunes coming at you for just a little while longer, maybe another 20 minutes, and then we are going to hit you with some of the absolute best independent original rock and metal on the planet, right here on Digital Revolution Radio.

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0: 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Engaging.
1: System override.

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That was Bona Lisa, man. We love those guys. They are out of South Carolina. We would love to get something rolling with them, man. We're waiting for some brand new material from them. They're out jamming a lot. I don't know if they're in the studio, but we're going to find out. I'll tell you what, when they do, we'll be happy about it, man. So let's take it across over to Europe, and let's get some of this modern grunge here. Did we already do that? All right, check this out. No, we already did that. Let's take this up to Canada. How about Canada? I'm going to try and find out where Velvet Super Sloth lives. I think it's somewhere between Lines and Lights.

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Hey man, you know what? We're going to change gears here a little bit, man. Let's get down with a little Pearl by Pig.

Oh yeah, that was Afterthought by At Night Him. Man, I tell you what, you can they have taken on a new collaborator, an EDM guy, man, like the electronic dance music dude, and they are writing some new stuff, man. Excited about that. So we're gonna get that out to you, maybe even as soon as tomorrow, man. I've been checking it out, sounding pretty good. So anyway. Before that, did you check out Foon with Invisible? Like that song, man. No. It gets a whole lot of play over here. We have been slacking on the radio lately and bringing in a lot of new music with the whole turmoil of the, you know, the move in the studio and, you know, the band running around doing stuff. But we're going to get back into it, man. We're going to have an awesome show Tuesday for you. Anyway, let's keep it going. You know what? Man, I love me some Awaiting Abigail. Here's Falling Under.

Oh, yeah. Man, I love me some Waiting Abigail. I bet you can tell, man. Looks like I played that record a whole lot. Hey, man, you guys, I might be dating myself. Do you remember back in the day when we all used vinyl? Let me say this again. Vinyl records. Do you guys remember vinyl records? Man, that shit was so much fun. And but you know, you would use them up and then they would get scratched and you'd be like, some bitch, man. You'd be playing along and it'd be like, jam to jam to jam jam jam. Yeah, damn it, man. I thought that was over. You know, no, we got CDs. Man, you had to brutalize those, right, before you could get a scratch on them. And then, you know, now we got all this digital media and all this other bullshit. Apparently, your records can still get scratched. So, I'm going to have to go and get a new file of some of my favorite Waving Abigail jams. Anyway, in the meantime, you know, we just talking about those invisible wounds that nobody sees. All right, here's a little Behind the Haze for you.

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Hey man, that was I Surrender by The Rising Fall, and we had an all-star lineup tonight, including Kings County, Behind the Haze, Awaiting Abigail, Night Hymn, Foon, Limberloss, The Kings of Strings, Pig, Riding with Killers, The Velvet Super Sloths, Bona Lisa, Smash Adams, and In Theory. 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

0: Australia's Airborne. Wrapping up today, tonight's Wednesday Core Radio Show Songs of the Week with their brand new track, Here She Comes. Second single they released from their upcoming self-titled album, single and video that came out on the 29th of last month. And you're going to get the album on the 28th of this month, August, from Australia's Airborne. 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Before I finish the back announce, coming up at the top of the hour, if you're listening live, it is going to be Rich Embry. Now, if you're not listening live, you got to check the schedule link at the newly redesigned, refurnished DigitalRevolutionRadio.com. 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So what you do is click on the schedule link, not for the voting, but the schedule link to find out what's coming up next after what was the live Wednesday Core Radio Show Songs of the Week. Other than that, if you are listening live, coming up, it is Rich Embry. All right, besides Airborne, I also played Acacia. And a track that we were spinning for a little while because it came out as a single. Well, then the following week, they put out a brand new video. So the single came out on the 24th of last month, Danny's War, from the UK's Acacia. And then on the 31st, they put out a video for the track. So that track has gotten spins over the last couple of weeks because of that, because we don't only just play and celebrate the singles, the EPs, and the albums, but we also celebrate the videos that these artists and bands create. Prior to Acacia, it was Blacklist Union, Tony West and the Gang, out of Los Angeles, brand new single that came out on Friday the 31st of July, Madam Butterfly, from the upcoming The Good, The Bad, and The Notorious album, which I'll be coming out, I don't know. No information on when that is coming out. Prior to Blacklist Union, it was The Outfit, another one of those late ads, single and video that came out on the 14th of July that we just got, Desiree, from the band out of Illinois, called The Outfit. And there you go. That's everything I wanted to play for you. If I had more time, I'd be able to play even more for you, but I get to do it again this coming Friday, where we do our next full-length broadcast, updated playlist. Already been adding new songs to what I'm going to be playing this Friday. Also, songs that didn't get played enough from last week's shows will make it to this Friday show, and then we'll do the Monday broadcast, and then we'll come right back and do this all over again, another Songs of the Week. That's what we do every single week. Speaking of that, I do this show every single week and have been now for almost 13 years, because without original artists, there is no future in the arts. Until next time, my name is Timothy J, thanking you so much for listening. Keep your eyes open, ears open, but don't listen to the noise, because God knows there's a lot of noise out there. 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
4: 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This is what you've been desiring, what you've been craving. 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

What is up, everybody? I am Reverend Liana. This is Brutal Assault. It is June 7th, 2026. I am live. Thank you for your loyalty to Digital Revolution Radio. And we have a brand new website, and I'm like really excited about it. If you're tuned in and you're just kicking back and enjoying the tunes, why don't you come in into the chat and chat with me? We'll talk about metal, and we'll talk about old school music and independent artists and everything in between. That was some new Flotsam and Jetsam with Rats in the Temple. Amorax before that was Rescue, and they are out of Perth, Australia. That was the new Flotsam and Jetsam after that. And coming up is another Flotsam and Jetsam from some old school Flotsam and Jetsam. Then we'll hear some Tourniquet, some Testament, some Sepultura, and some Sacred Reich.

That was Sacred Reich with Draining You of Life, before the Sepultura with Propaganda, Testament with Souls of Black, and Tourniquet with Vanishing Lessons, and got to hear some old school Flotsam and Jetsam with The Message. I am Reverend Liana. We're hanging out here at Digital Revolution Radio. It's Sunday night. Hope you guys are having a great evening. Hope you're ready to crank up the tunes. Got a double shot of Soulfly coming up for you with Storm the Gates and When All Is Said and Done. Some Thraxis with Blast Shadows, and a rock block of Destruction. So keep it locked in for the music, and thanks again for tuning in.

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That was a rock block of destruction with second to none and scumbag human race and thrash attack. Before that, got here Thraxus with Blast Shadows and a double shot of Soulfly with When All Is Said and Done. Now, I want to go back to the beginning of the show and play some new music for you again, because it played in the beginning of the show, but I wanted to play it again because it's such a good song. And I